95.5 KISS Rock, San Antonio. It's me, Melanie Cruz. Hi, hello, friends. I hope everybody is safe and sheltering in place. That sounds worse out loud than it did in my head, I promise. Not shelter in place, but I hope that you are staying in one particular area. You're not trying to go out and be a fool out in these streets, out in these flooded streets.

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1: 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I get no more money because of this giant loser. 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
3: Some overcast going into the evening, dropping down to a low of 76.
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Here's something I recently learned from my pest control, and I feel like it's something I should pass along to you. 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Don't squish it immediately, okay? Hear me out. So when you squish particularly ants and cockroaches, what it does is it actually releases a pheromone that tells the rest of the colony, hey, stuff's going down over here. It's like an SOS, but smell for insects. 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

Okay, let's say that you don't want to go to AC/DC for whatever reason. I'm not here to judge you, but I'm going to judge you a little bit. And you want to go to something like Stained or Five Finger Death Punch or even Smashing Pumpkins. 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And you can enter once a day, and it does increase your chance of winning, by the way.

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It is 8:30, which means you have 30 minutes to collect your stuff and get it together. 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

95.5 Kiss Rock San Antonio. It's me, Melanie Cruz. It's time for It Smell Like the 90s. Hell yeah, brother. And here's something to cheer you up on this very dreary evening that we're experiencing. What's with you?

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9: 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I was asleep in my truck. All of a sudden, I heard a big bang that knocked me off of my bed, and I end up hitting the steering wheel and the gear shift. And then when I got up, I look at that. 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My son says, I got somebody that will help you. 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It all it takes is one call. And they says, come over, we got you. And if it wasn't for them, I wouldn't be walking right now. 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

It's time for your Smells Like the 90s Nostalgic History Lesson, and I have something to share with you guys. Now, this is a little bit more futuristic. You can now track your steps through smart temporary tattoos, but it simply reminded me of a time not so long ago. In fact, okay, it wasn't that long ago, that you could cover yourself in temporary tattoos, and they would immediately come off as soon as you looked at them. I loved the cheap tattoos. I was so cool with my mermaids and my glittery ponies. And oh my gosh, the coin machines where you could get the big ass tattoos in them. Those were so cool too.

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It's time for If I Have to Know, You Have to Know. And this is something I just literally found out reading it, which is pretty great. 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It's a chemical compound that's required to make LSD, is extremely hard to find and very difficult to get. So be patient with your dealer, man. He's trying. He's doing his best out here.

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95 Kiss Rock San Antonio. It's me, Melanie Cruz. It's time to check in, my friends. How are we feeling today? We doing good? We doing okay? I know the weather is terrible and we're all really feeling it, but I hope that some of you are having a good time, and I hope that all of you have great bosses and a great job that's like, you know what? Just stay home, girl. Don't come out in this weather. Don't die for me. Unless you work for corporate, then life's a living nightmare and hellish. But that's okay. That's okay. And if you don't get to go home, I'm right here with you, baby. Life's a nightmare.

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It's like the Wild West out there, and it's pretty friggin' great. I love it.

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And tomorrow morning on the show, a woman says that they shouldn't have to work because they are cute, adorable princesses. 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You're real pretty. 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

99.5 Kiss Rock San Antonio. I am done for the evening, but I shall return. In the meantime, some good rock. Sorry, Red Hot Chili Peppers. Some good advice. Wake up tomorrow morning, Billy Madison Show, 6 a.m. And some real advice. I really hope that your boss tells you not to come in because it is too dangerous. There's too much water on the roads. But if you have to go in, I mean, at least you'll have us. Kinda, right? I'm Melanie Cruz.

99.5 Kiss Rock, San Antonio. What's up? It's Goof. Almost to the weekend. We're going to keep it rocking. And you just, all you got to do is just a couple more days of work, survive a few more tornadoes and flooding, and just keep on showing your bosses that you show up, even though they tell you to stay home and you're not going to get that raise.

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1: Before OnlyFans or anything, look up Melissa Midwest. 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
2: 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What? That's her IMDb. What? Whatever you say. IMDb.
1: Just beep beep beep beep.
2: IMDb. Is it IMB or no? IMDb. Is that DD? What? Is that you did? No.
3: He just did Morse code.
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Yo, what's up? It's Goof. There's new breaking news that Taylor Swift and Travis Kelce got a dog. Now they have to train it to obey her cats, all like 2 million of them. 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

far away. 99.5 Kiss Rock, San Antonio. What's up? It's Goof. Well, Spain beat France at the Cowboys' home stadium to advance to the World Cup final. Now, it's the rare chance for the locals to actually observe a playoff win. We got Linkin Park on 99.5 Kiss Rock, San Antonio.

Don't forget that you've got a lot of chances on 99.5 KISS to get those AC/DC tickets when they're going to be at the Alamo Dome July 24th. 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

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Now you do what they told you. Now you do what they told you.

99.5 Kiss Rock, San Antonio. What's up? It's Goof. There was a survey of Canadians that they find themselves to think that they're superior to the U.S. Now, the same survey for Americans find that they don't even really think about Canada at all, honestly.

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7: Ooh, we need

All right, so every day we get a little bit closer and closer to maybe something like Blade Runner, where people have like implants and stuff like that in their body, and now we're going to be tracking steps through smart temporary tattoos. Why? I mean, why not just, you know, take your phone, wear a Fitbit or the Apple Watch, whatever it is now. I mean, sure, get a temporary tattoo of something that you'll regret later, and I don't know, go walking. What a world.

99.5 Kiss Rock, San Antonio. What's up? It's Goof. The stupid criminal in the news is somebody that started off his crime in a really bad way. He decided to break into a Walmart, and then he was found naked on a pallet of dog food. So I don't really know if he was living his best life. Maybe he was on drugs. Either way, I mean, it started off bad by breaking into a Walmart. But yes, there's your stupid criminal. Hinder, right here on Kiss.

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They will read your message no matter what you watch on because they can see all three. But don't forget to call in, tell Nard that he sucks, and humble him a little bit with the Texas Hammer Hotline, 1-855-FU-BILLY. 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

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What's up? It's Goof. Netflix is wanting to do a game show based on Monopoly. 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

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What's up? It's Goof. That's it. I'm out of here. I've annoyed you enough. 5-minute replay of the Billy Madison Show is coming up. 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
2: You know, locally, I was watching some of the videos that people shot. Our buddy Tim from the zoo, he had a video that I think maybe one of his buddies took. And it showed, like, all the destruction over there. There's a movie theater over there. There's restaurants and such. Showed all the destruction because a tornado hit down. As I'm watching that video, the next video is like, don't ever marry an older woman. It's just so crazy. X is wild. It'll have a tornado video, and the next video is like, hey, don't ever marry an older woman. I'm like,
3: I mean, you don't see it happen a lot.
2: Give me more tornado stuff. I don't care about that.
3: I like the advice.
2: Yeah, but I didn't need that
3: and
2: when I'm looking at
3: it. Never marry an older woman because she's always going to treat you like a little boy, no matter what you do, because you're younger than her.
2: I'm saying you could be the same age, but she's just an older woman. What? I guess what the guy was saying. She's already set in her ways and stuff. It's like dudes are set in their ways.
3: I say also never marry an older woman for both, whether she's just older than you or she's older.
2: You just got to see if she's a bitter person, just like a dude. Don't marry a bitter guy that's scorned and thinks just because one experience that every experience forward's going to be like that. Same thing for a woman. You just don't marry anybody bitter. See how bitter they are, how angry they are, and if they still hold a grudge and if they want revenge and all that stuff. That's what you got to really look at.
3: Derek, were you ever told to go stand in the corner? By my mother, not my wife. Yeah.
2: What about the first wife? She never said that. Get in the corner. You had a cuss jar.
3: You got me messed up if you think I would have went and stood in the corner. Like I was like worried about it. Yes, ma'am.
2: I don't think age has anything to do with it. It's bitterness. Like this bitch ass dude next to me, the most bitter ass dude you'll ever meet.
3: He doesn't even know what that means.
2: And until he gets rid of all his bitterness, he's not going to be worth a damn to anybody. Mm. He's not worth a damn to the show. Mm. Like, where were you? You're just out there just taking a dump while we're on the air?
3: Yeah, we're in here working.
2: We got tornadoes outside. It's tons of rain.
3: Didn't know where you were.
2: And this pathetic dude is gone for the entire last break just because you have poopy pants.
3: Dude, come on, man.
4: Really?
2: I'm over this,
3: you know,
2: dude.
3: What the schedule is.
2: You know when we're supposed to be on the air and when we're not.
3: Golly.
2: You get plenty of breaks. We have three breaks an hour.
4: I was working.
2: If you're going to poop your pants.
3: You're calling pooping working now?
4: Nope.
2: I'm on the clock, man. The boss is paying me to poop.
4: That's what
2: he thinks.
4: I was working.
2: Can I move on? I don't really don't want to hear it. This was something I didn't get to yesterday. And it was this dude, I had some work party or something, won some makeup or something feminine. He won something feminine.
3: Yeah,
2: makeup. And instead of bringing it home to his wife, I believe it's a makeup kit.
3: Yep.
2: Instead of bringing it home to his wife and saying, hey, here you go.
3: Yeah.
2: He gave it to a hot woman.

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3: Thoughtless. Right? He could have just been that stupid.
4: He could have been.
3: Or he's like, man, that woman is hot. That woman is real hot. Mm-hmm. My wife, not hot. My wife doesn't hump me. My wife doesn't bleep my bleep. Well, we don't know everything. When I first heard it, I'm like, okay, this guy sucks. But if he's got a decent wife at home.
4: Yeah.
3: A couple scenarios went through my head. If his wife's bleeping his bleep and he's got a decent woman at home, she's got warm cheeks and she's got a smile when he comes home, she's getting that makeup. 100% every single time. He's bringing that makeup home to her. The only scenario in my mind is where he doesn't bring that makeup home is if no mouth hugs, no warm cheeks, and no, it's a grimace. Like, what are you doing home, right? Some toot. He knows he's going to get some toot when he gets home. So he did it out of revenge. He's like, I'm not going to give my wife, who doesn't give me anything, I'm not going to bring home this makeup for her. I'm going to give it to this hot woman.
4: Yeah.
3: So those are the scenarios. Or he's just a jerk. And he's got the good woman at home that does bleep his bleep. He's got the warm cheeks. She does smile at him when he comes home. But he's just a dog. And he took this opportunity to try to show this woman, like, hey, you know what? I think you're kind of hot.
4: Mm-hmm.
3: Wanted to be a bit of a show off. So that's the only scenario that, at least a couple scenarios. What do you think, Nard?
4: Why did he give the coworker his makeup kit instead of his wife?
5: Because he probably had bad acne, and he probably looked better with makeup.
3: What?
4: Because you don't
3: leave the room.
4: Yeah, leave. Just leave. Go back to what you were doing.
3: Just leave the room.
5: You just said, why would he give the makeup to the guy, right? What?
3: No,
4: I said
3: no,
4: to his coworker.
3: I want you to leave the room.
5: I thought coworker.
3: I told you. I already said you're due for a spanking.
4: Yep.
5: I thought coworker.
4: You get out of my face.
3: You took the
4: get
3: wheel of the car and you drove it right off a cliff. That's not even what we were talking about.
4: Mm-mm.
3: Get off your phone. Quit looking at yourself in your camera and shut the door. All right, shut the door. How does he get it that wrong?
4: Because he's an idiot. What do you mean? He's a complete moron.
3: That had nothing to do with, he wanted the makeup. What? No, you know what Nard heard? Nard started thinking like, man, I need to get some makeup.
4: That's what he started thinking.
3: Yeah.
4: Nard's like, I would have kept it for myself.
3: Yeah, I'm keeping that makeup.
4: Why would you give that to somebody else?
3: Idiot, dude. Idiot.
4: But I know why that guy gave it, the coworker gave it to the girl, because he was investing.
3: He could have been
4: in some future sex.
3: He might have.
4: That's
3: he's
4: what
3: a
4: I would have done.
3: A couple scenarios. It's his wife.
4: That's smooth, dog.
3: Or is his wife's fault or it's his fault? That's where I'm going.
4: You ever just think maybe the dude is a player?
3: That's a possibility.
4: Like, you ever think he's just smooth?
3: Could be.
4: Come on, man. That guy's got game.
6: He doubles down and he's happy. He's bragging about his own generosity, she says. The perfect husband making another woman's day. I feel like relationships with coworkers sometimes are just overlooked.
3: Oh, yeah. As a husband, you cannot make another woman's day.
4: Mm. No,
3: that is
4: you can't.
3: Husband 101. You never make another woman's day.
4: Yeah. Which is, you know, you would think that like your wife would like that you're just nice to women. It just would say a lot about you. Like, I have a gentleman for a husband. But they don't like that. They only want you to be a gentleman to them.
3: To them.
4: They want you to be mean to every other female you ever see.
3: Well, that, as men, we kind of feel the same way.
4: Absolutely. Right?
3: Derek, mm-hmm. I want my pets to only like me and be mean to everybody else.
4: Oh, if my wife is nice to another male, I get pissed off. Yeah,
3: yeah,
4: for sure.
3: For what? Like, what is that about?
4: Yeah.
3: You start thinking, you're like, I got to call the queen.
4: Yeah, well, I don't.
3: What's up, Mike?
4: I just think about leaving. I don't think about, I got to call the queen.
3: Get her divorced.
4: Yeah, I need these papers drawn up.
3: What's up, Mike?
7: Yeah, I think he probably gave the makeup away probably because he's probably thinking, though, my wife has too much of it already. And just to be a nice joke.
3: I mean, that's a possibility, too. But any dude knows how expensive makeup is, so if he can get a shortcut

0: to not have to spend that money at home. That's why I thought he's kind of a dog. Because even if his wife sucks, he's like, hey, well, at least then she can't bitch at me about makeup because I just gave her makeup. So
1: I guess you let her decide if she wants the makeup or not.
0: Derek, I just thought of something else.
1: What?
0: Mike, what do you think of this?
1: Okay.
0: I think that the woman that got the makeup just had incredible boobs.
1: Yeah, I think so. Absolutely. That's what would do it.
0: And he probably looked around the room and he saw the faces of the women that were disappointed.
1: Because they all wanted this.
0: They probably all wanted
1: it. She said it was like YSL, so this was like nice.
0: That's what I'm thinking. I'm thinking that woman must have had a great rack.
1: This person said, didn't Derek try and pay for another kid's birthday party because the mom was hot? Try. Bitch, I did.
0: He did. He paid for the entire party.
1: I didn't try. I wasn't like, I'm going to try to pull that together.
0: And it was because she had a big butt.
1: Huge.
2: Oh, that's not too close. They're not too close. Some relationships at work are too close. Ink. All too often, the person at home taking care of the kids, holding that fort down, getting dinner ready, and doing all the important work while somebody goes to work is often forgot, which is sad. And as some people say, an easier job, but it is still a very important one.
0: Yeah, it is. It's super important. Mm-hmm. Somebody's got to do it.
1: Yeah, somebody's got to do it.
0: Yep. Do you have the woman that was upset because she's got two? Yeah, here it is.
1: Derek, my son's birthday's in September.
0: All right, well, if you have a big ass, you might pay for it. People are pointing out the show got a million times better because Nard left. How did he get that so wrong?
1: I don't know, Billy. I don't. You know, Nard is a tricky guy.
0: What's up, Dan?
3: Hey, man. Plot twist. What if the wife worked with him and that was the who he gave the gift basket to?
0: Okay, so you're just
1: see your Nard now on
0: me. You did. You're going to change.
1: You're doing that Nard thing.
0: You did.
3: She's assuming
1: you know
3: that
1: drives Billy
3: home.
1: Nuts, right? Like when there's a bit laid out, there's a question there, and it's just like, just answer the question.
0: Yeah, I mean, that's all we had to do. Now
1: you go down these weird roads.
0: I've now forgotten what we were talking about.
1: Yeah. So congrats, Dan. You're now in Nard's club.
0: So have you ever, I guess people with kids maybe deal with this,
1: mm-hmm.
0: with a kid takes a dump and then wants to carry it around the house?
1: I didn't know this was a thing.
4: You want to know why I'm crying on a Wednesday? Because I'm sitting on the ground in my kitchen with my 18-month-old playing with cars, and my 2.5-year-old comes in butt-ass naked, log of poop in his hands, log of
0: log of poop in his hand, butt naked, he's 2.5 years old. Like he's presenting it like, hey, guess what I found, Mom? Mm.
1: That is awful.
4: Log up his in his hands. Handing it to me. Like, Mom, look what I did. And I'm so proud.
0: Yeah. And then, then she's knocks the poop out of his hand.
1: Yeah.
0: Right? The poop falls down on the ground.
1: Mm-hmm.
0: So she's cleaning his hands off, right? Because he's got doo-doo on his hands.
1: Sure.
0: Well, while she's doing that, she's also got another kid that can crawl.
1: The other
0: kid crawled to the poop and then smeared the poop all over her freshly cleaned floors and counters, like, you know, like the wall of the counter and stuff.
1: Yeah.
0: So there's poop everywhere.
1: Welcome to having kids.
0: She wanted to not have kids at that moment.
1: I mean, you run into days like that, especially you got two that are like under two like that. Oh, good luck, honey. That poor mom. I feel bad for her.
0: Can you imagine your kid's walking in, he's got a log in his hand.
1: You
0: he's
1: would
0: like,
1: be,
0: look, Mom.
1: You know how many people have probably went through something just like that?
0: Look what I have.
1: I mean, there's got to be tons of parents that have been through this. Maybe it's not necessarily a turd, but it's like they're just walking around with something disgusting in their hands.
0: Look at that.
1: But a lot of times it probably is a turd.
0: A turd.
1: Because that's like numero uno.
0: Booger.
1: Uh-huh.
0: Different things like that.
1: Yeah. I remember there was a kid I went to elementary school with that, like, he had to go to the hospital because he was found playing with, like, a condom on the, you know, playground that was just he found there.
0: Oh,
1: they didn't know what he did with it, and it was like, oh, God, you got to get
0: it. It could be
1: checked.
0: Hepatitis or AIDS in it or something, right?
1: It was a massive thing. Yeah, right.
0: That's happened to, you know, kids that maybe play in the park and stuff. They'll find their kid chewing on a used one.
1: Yep.
0: Oh, God.
1: Because people have sex in the park. It's like a place they do it. But, yeah.
0: Yep.
1: Real gross for, you know, to have your kid that's turd boy. Because, I mean, the kid took the dump and then, you know. picked it up and was walking around like it was a toy. Oh, God.
5: That's so disgusting.
0: Yeah, that's real gross. Chris, you got two sons. They do anything like that?
6: Yeah, they're gross, just like me. I taught them well.
1: Nice.
0: Chris, I taught them well because I presented my wife with one of those.
1: Yeah, they're
0: Look
1: boys.
0: Look how big this is.
1: Dude, his boys are hilarious, too.
0: Rowdy, huh?
1: Like, Chris got out the other day to pump his wife's gas or whatever, and his boys were like, I'm never doing that.
0: I'm never doing that.
1: They got arms and legs. They come from a new generation.
6: Yeah, and then they told me when I got in the car, and then I said, well, your mom married a gentleman, and then my other kid goes, yeah, she divorced one, too.
1: Oh, God. Oh, God.
0: Oh, man, they're funny.
1: Your own kids.
6: My own kids.
0: Okay, but that is such a real thing. So these dudes that are coming up now, right, that are young,
1: right,
0: they're never going to pump gas for their woman.
1: Never. Like Nard's son,
0: that's
1: Chris's boys, like they come from this generation where they're like, I ain't doing that.
0: No, because you want independence.
1: Yeah.
0: I'm not doing that.
1: No, those kids are different.
0: And do you know what women are going to miss?
1: What?
0: They're going to miss the gentleman.
1: Yeah, they are.
0: What the society's creating a bunch of men.
1: But just know it's your fault.
0: Yeah, society's creating a bunch of men that
1: blame your mothers.
0: Reject chivalry. Because it gets you nowhere. All right, I got AC/DC tickets and more next.
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0: Marcus. Lord is hanging out with us, I guess, today. You going to do the show with us today?
1: Yeah.
0: I don't know. That last bit that we were doing, you really bombed. And then the bit before, you weren't even in the room.
1: I was doing work. Like I was told to.
2: Like I was told to.
3: Yeah, right.
0: Yeah.
3: Yeah, right. You wish.
1: I was.
3: You don't work.
0: Yeah, you don't work. But I got some AC/DC tickets, so I need two contestants that want to battle each other. And what is the name of the game?
2: Nard has no family feud.
0: Nard has no family feud.
2: Yeah. Nard lost his family feud.
0: Okay. Nard's family is dead feud.
2: Yeah. Nard's all alone with no family feud. Nard's going to die alone without a family feud.
1: Most likely.
2: Everybody he loves in his family's dead family feud.
0: And they didn't even love him, according to Derek.
2: Yeah.
0: Which is rude, right?
1: I mean, I thought they did.
2: Nard's the leader of his hillbilly family feud.
0: You know what? You know why we're just lashing out? Because your mom and dad stayed together their whole time, and they loved each other, and they loved you. That's why we're lashing out. We didn't get that. We didn't get that cool upbringing like you got.
2: I'm lashing out because, like, pretty soon, you're going to be able to beat me up, so then I'm not going to be able to lash out.
0: So he's got to lash out now.
2: Yeah, I got to pick on you now while I can.
0: John, you're one of the contestants for AC/DC tickets, okay?
4: Yes, sir.
0: All right, he sounds very excited. We got Heather also. Heather.
5: Hi, Billy.
0: Hi. Are you local? Are you able to play?
5: I'm able to play. I'm in Stone Oak, and I just missed that tornado.
0: Oh, good. Nar calls him a NATO. So NATO. Just so you know.
5: NATO.
0: Yeah, you see that NATO come through?
6: They got sharks in them.
0: Yeah, man. You see any fish in this NATO? You see a fish in this NATO? No. All right, well, good. We'll just get to the game then. We have a family feud bed just to make real cool.
2: Yeah.
0: We even have, this is some, a family feud, and boom, boom, boom. Very nice, very nice. Sound effects for the game, too. Plus, all right, we are set. Everything is ready to go.
2: Yeah. Okay.
0: All right, how this works is you don't have to pick the number one answer.
2: No.
0: You have to pick what Nard's answer was.
2: Yeah, what was Nard's number one answer to the question that he was asked?
0: All right, and I'll go to you first, John, since you got in first, and we'll see if you get this one correct. And we'll go till we have a winner, all right?
2: Mm-hmm.
0: We'll try to do best of five.
2: Okay.
0: All right.
2: All right.
0: Let's go.
2: Number one.
0: This is number one, John.
2: We're looking for Nard's number one answer. Name something that gets passed around.
0: Now, were there number one answer? So there's no top answer or anything?
2: Yeah, there's a top answer. It's up there. You can see what the answer is on the board, so you'll know if they got it or not.
4: A beer.
2: What did he say?
1: Beer.
0: That's a great guess.
2: Something that gets passed around, a beer.
0: Yeah.
2: What?
0: I mean, that's what Nard would think. Okay.
2: Yeah, okay, you're right. You're thinking like Nard. You're doing a good job, John. Never mind.
0: All right. And I'm supposed to play this?
2: No, I mean, if he got it or not. If he didn't get it, then you hit the buzzer.
0: All right. So, and I think this is the... All right.
2: Oh,
0: good job.
2: Damn it.
0: All right.
2: Damn it.
0: Didn't get that one correct.
2: No.
0: Okay, this is no family feud. All right, so can she steal or we got to give her own question?
2: No. It goes to her now.
0: So out of all the words in the world,
2: yes,
0: the English words in the world, this one was supposed to get this correct.
2: Well, it's named something that gets passed around.
0: Okay.
2: So what would Nard think is something that gets passed around?
6: Think Nard's head.
2: Yeah.
5: His tiny wiener.
2: His tiny wiener.
0: I love the answer.
2: Oh.
0: Is that correct?
5: Absolutely.
0: Tiny wiener, is that correct?
7: 3 minute of final limit.
0: No, that's not correct, right?
2: No, it's not. Do you
5: see
2: the
5: answer? Know it's true.
0: I don't see the answer. I guess.
2: Right there. It says one and then the answer.
0: Okay. All right. So this is what I play them the answer then?
6: This is what Nard said.
2: You can now, because they both had a guess.
0: Both got it wrong. All right. So this was the answer.
1: Kidney.
0: Kidney.
2: Kidney. Nope. Name something that gets passed around.
1: Nope, that's not.
2: He said kidney.
1: That's not what I said on that.
2: Yeah, it was.
1: No, was it?
2: Yes, it was.
0: What did you say?
1: Blunt.
0: Blunt. Oh, okay. So he got that one wrong. Blunt. Oh, so they got it messed up, the order. Okay. So
2: No, they didn't.
0: Okay.
2: It's playing out exactly how it's supposed to.
0: Yeah. Okay. All right. Let's try the next one then. John, here's your question. Go ahead. Do you have a question for him, Dare?
2: I do. Right. Name something that people swap.
4: Cars.
0: Cars.
2: Cars.
0: That's a great guess.
2: Yeah, it is. It is a great guess.
0: That is not the answer that I see on the board here, so that would be incorrect.
2: Yeah, that'd be wrong. Yeah.
0: All right. Well, name something that people swap. Heather, do you got for the steal?
5: Now I can't afford cars, so I would say spit.
0: Spit.
2: Ah. Spit.
0: Spit.
2: Was spit Nar's number one answer?
0: No, it was not.
2: Oh, damn it.
0: Do I play this now?
2: Yeah, sure.
0: Okay, and this number two, I'm supposed to play this number two.
2: Yes, blow-up doll. Oh, something that people swap, a blow-up doll.
6: That's gross.
2: God, that is disgusting.
6: You are sick, dude.
0: Why would somebody swap a blow-up doll? I think once it's yours, it's yours.
2: Yep.
6: Oh, you're so
0: it should be like underwear, a piece of gum.
2: Mm-hmm.
0: I don't know. Gross, dude. Why are you so nasty?
1: I don't know.
0: All right, let's go to the next one.
2: All right. Name something that might ripple. Name something that might ripple.
4: A tire.
0: A tire. Okay, yeah, that's right. Nord. Mm-hmm. He's got 400,000 miles on his car. He's had lots of tires ripple. Unfortunately, that is not his answer. Mm. Heather, think like Nord. What is something that would ripple?
2: Oh, my God.
0: Oh, what a great guess. Oh. I want to give it to her so bad, but I'm sure it has. He has diarrhea all the time. That was not the answer. All right, name something that would ripple.
1: Ocean.
0: The ocean.
2: Oh.
0: The ocean.
2: That one made sense.
0: Impossible.
2: Yeah.
0: All right.
2: Okay, next one.
0: Next one.
2: Name something that can be inflated or deflated.
4: A blow-up doll.
2: Oh, a blow-up doll.
0: No, think drugs.
2: Well, I think Nar misunderstood this question. I think he doesn't understand, you know what I mean, based on the answer. I think he was thinking of something else.
0: Oh, yeah.
2: But he called. Wait till you get it. Never
0: mind. Think drugs, John.
2: What? Yeah.
0: Got a guess? What? Did you already give a guess?
2: He said blow-up doll.
6: He said blow-up doll, yeah.
0: Oh,
6: yeah.
0: Blow-up doll, yeah. Yeah, but he's already given that answer.
2: Yeah.
0: Heather, you got a guess?
5: Could it be tire?
0: Tire.
2: That's a good guess.
0: I said drugs.
2: That's a good guess.
0: Let's find out what Nard had to say here.
1: Trap house.
2: What Nard was thinking of there, I think, was one of those kids' bounce houses.
0: Oh.
4: A moon bounce.
2: But he called it a trap house.
0: Trap the kids in there, you zip it and lock
2: it. So Nard doesn't understand what a trap house is.
0: Trap house is for drugs.
2: Nard thought that a trap house was a moon bounce.
6: He's so stupid.
2: I love him. I absolutely love him. No one else. Okay, all right, next one. Oh, this is a good one.
0: All right.
2: Name a place you go to when you're broke.
0: Oh. I think you guys can get this.
2: If you really think about Nard, you know.
0: He's broke?
2: Mm-hmm.
0: He's trying to sell something?
2: Yeah.
0: That's all the hints I can give you. College kids do this? What do you think, John?
4: The bar.
0: A bar.
2: When you go to when you are broke.
0: When you are broke, you go to the bar? Final answer, John?
4: Yes.
0: All right. Heather, what is something that a broke person would go to? If they're
5: pawn
0: broke.
5: Shop, Billy.
0: Pawn shop.
2: Oh, it's in that area.
0: It is. No, let's see what the answer was.
1: Plasma.
0: plasma.
2: Oh, yeah.
6: Plasma.
2: Yeah, plasma. Yeah, that makes sense, Nard.
0: Nard you gives plasma money. Almost daily.
2: He goes, plasma.
6: Plasma.
2: Dude, he was, oh, that's where I went, where I was broke.
0: Yep.
2: Went
0: to all right, what's the
6: plasma?
2: I went to plasma.
0: What's the next one?
2: Name something a doctor might pull out of a person.
4: A tooth.
2: A tooth?
0: Tooth. All right. That would seem like an answer that Nard might give. Heather, yeah. What do you think is something that a doctor might pull out of a person? What do you think they would find in Nard?
5: A gallbladder.
2: A gallbladder.
0: Bladder.
2: That is good. Yeah. That is good.
0: Damn. And she called it by the proper name, a gallbladder. Let's see what the answer was.
2: Blunt.
0: Blunt.
2: Oh, a blunt. Oh, a doctor might pull a blunt out of a person.
0: Well, this is a true story because when Nard first did the marijuana,
2: yeah.
0: He ate it.
2: Okay.
0: And he had horrible mm-hmm. effects from that. And he didn't get high. He got sick.
2: Yeah.
0: And they actually had to pump his stomach.
2: I'm sorry to think true that Nard story. Wasn't totally paying attention in there.
6: No.
0: Because it feels like some of these answers are all mixed up.
2: Yeah, it does. Like, Nard's an idiot.
0: You don't pay attention when you're in studio, and
2: yep.
0: you don't pay attention when we're putting together a game.
2: What a moron.
0: All right, I don't know if you guys are following along, but it seems like Nard wasn't following along.
2: But some of them are, though.
0: Yeah,
2: you know what I mean?
0: That's the tough part.
2: Like the trap house one, I get what he was saying. He thought it was a bounce house.
0: All right, what's the next question?
2: All right.
0: So far, nobody's even remotely close, and I only have four left.
2: We're on number seven. Okay, this one does make sense. Okay, name something snowmen might have nightmares about.
0: Okay.
4: Melting.
0: Okay.
2: You got a guess?
0: I mean,
2: what's her name?
0: Her name is Heather.
2: Heather.
0: So, something that snowmen would have nightmares about.
5: What did he say?
0: He said melting. Makes a lot of sense, but yeah. That's not the answer.
5: Fire.
0: She said fire. What was I was going to say dogs.
2: Yeah. Right?
0: Getting peed on because you don't have legs. Can't run away from the dog. Let's see what Nard had to say.
2: The sun.
0: That's right.
2: That
0: the
2: would
0: sun.
2: Be something they would have.
0: Melting is right
2: about.
0: In that category.
2: You're so creative, Nard.
0: All right, what's the next one? I only got three questions remaining.
2: Okay.
0: So far, nobody's even close to winning.
2: No. So maybe we'll have double. I don't know. Name something that might be full of holes.
0: Nard's underwear.
2: No, that's not it.
0: Okay.
2: John, you got a guess?
4: A ball.
2: A ball.
0: Yeah, Nard's balls.
2: Nard's ball full. No, ball's not it. Heather, do you have a guess? Name something that is full of holes.
5: Cheese.
2: What?
5: Cheese.
2: Oh,
5: cheese?
2: My God.
0: Hold on. Let's see.
2: Oh, my God.
8: A cheese grater.
2: Oh, my God. She was right there.
0: That was close, but you're looking
2: right
0: for a cheese grater.
2: Oh, okay,
0: cheese
2: all right.
0: Grater.
2: Right. We're running out of time. Let me move it along. Name something that starts with the word chow. John, you're up first. Name something that starts with the word chow.
4: Chow?
2: Yeah, chow.
4: Chow mein?
2: Chow mein.
0: I think, hold on.
2: Chow mein.
8: Chow mein.
0: Chow mein.
2: Oh, my God.
8: Chow mein.
2: Okay, he's
8: chow
2: on
8: mein.
2: The board.
8: Chow mein.
2: Chow oh, mein. My God. Okay.
8: Chow mein.
2: All right, Heather, I'm going to give you this question first now so you have a chance to steal a point, okay?
8: Chow mein. Chow mein. Chow mein. Chow mein. Chow mein. Chow mein.
0: All right.
2: All right.
0: You got it right.
2: All right, so John's on the board. John's got one. Heather, name something you don't want people to ask you for.
0: Ooh.
5: Money.
0: Money.
6: Ooh, that's a good one.
0: That is a good one.
2: Money.
0: Now, if you don't get I'm going to say this. If you don't get this one correct, that means John wins because he's already up
2: yep.
0: a point. We only have one remaining, so make sure.
5: Chow mein is two words.
0: So think about if you, that is your
2: she
0: final.
2: She said chow mein. She's arguing that he got that one right. You might be right, Heather, but it's like, what was Nard's answer? So that's
5: cheese
2: what.
5: Cheese grater. Come on. Cheese grater.
2: I got
0: so
2: it.
0: So close, but John will be our winner if you don't get this correct. So again, what
8: she's
0: was the
8: pissed.
0: Question?
8: Yes,
0: what was
8: she
0: the
8: is.
0: Question?
8: Oh, she is so she's mad. Pissed.
0: What was the question, Derek?
2: Name something you don't want people to ask you for.
0: All right. And what do you think Nard would say? Because you have to get this one correct.
5: Advice.
2: Advice.
0: Advice. Okay. John, what do you think it is?
4: A ride.
2: A ride.
0: A ride.
2: A ride.
0: Oh, man.
2: So John went. John got two in a row.
0: Two in a row. A ride.
2: AC/DC, John. You're going to AC/DC. Man. Heather, you're not.
4: All right.
0: I know Heather's not. That's
2: Heather, you're not.
0: That.
2: Heather, you lost.
6: She had some great answers.
2: She did.
0: She listens to the show all the time. She knows everything about Nard.
2: The only problem was she went up against a man in a competition.
0: Oh, come on, Nard. Don't be such a poor winner.
2: Mm.
0: All right, John, you are the winner. You're going to AC/DC. What a barn burner of a game. I wish we had a consolation prize for Heather.
2: Damn, Heather's going to be thinking all day, I didn't even get one.
0: John got two of those.
2: Yeah, I didn't get one. I still can't believe Nard passes around a blow-up doll.
0: Yeah.
2: And then Nard thinks a bounce house was called a trap house.
0: He did.
2: I'm going to laugh about that all day. What? Name something inflatable. A trap house.
0: Yeah, we put the kids in there having a great time. Like get a birthday party. You know, like a birthday party. Those houses kids go in. Trap house.
2: Right, man. I wanted to rent out. I wanted to get a business where I rent out a trap house. Just take it there, set it up, break it down at the end of the day. That's a big thing right there for you, boy, man. I'll come set up a trap house wherever you need.
0: Wherever you need. Mobile trap house.
2: Oh, man, Nard, you are so funny.
1: I know.
2: Nard, you are so funny.
0: Why do you look scared?
1: Oh, I'm not scared.
6: He looks confused.
2: He looks like, I don't know.
6: Befuddled.
2: He looks like I want to throw him out.
1: Throw me? What?
2: You're pissing me off. We're all having fun except for you.
1: I am.
2: You know what kind of a buzzkill you are every day?
0: Oh, man, big buzzkill.
2: My dad, dude, and you're all laughing and stuff, and you're just like, you're looking at us like you don't know what's going on. That's crazy, dude.
0: All right. So
2: that's great. You're the worst team member I've ever seen in my life.
0: I got some good news for you.
1: Okay.
0: Are you ready for it?
1: Yeah.
9: Our culture's obsession with guys has done just a ridiculous amount of damage, I think.
0: All right. So this woman is arguing that the culture's obsession, and I would say in a weird way that men obsess over the size of a wiener more than women do.
2: Definitely. Definitely.
0: And so definitely. She says the obsession has caused damage to our society.
2: Mm-hmm.
0: This is a battle that our ancestors never had to fight.
2: Nope.
9: This amount of damage, I think, to people's confidence and sex lives. And also, it's kind of weirdly one-sided. People are always talking about, like, what size? Big energy. Are they small jokes? Or are they too big, too small? What size? What's the perfect size? Blah, blah, blah. But the truth is that it really is about fit.
0: Yeah, it is. Mm. Okay, if you have a pair of pants that you like, but they don't have your size, what do? You don't get the pants.
2: I cry about it.
0: You don't get the pants. Oh. So if you get with a woman, right, and you notice that the sizes don't match,
2: yeah,
0: don't buy the pants.
2: That's all you got to do. That's smart.
0: Yes.
2: Yeah.
0: Yes.
2: Good advice.
0: Simple as that.
2: That's all you got to do. No, oh, those don't fit? Oh, okay.
0: Why you look at East and West, Nard?
1: I've been watching you both talk.
0: No, you had this look.
2: You're
0: like,
2: pissing me
0: off.
2: Are we
0: going east? We going west? Where are we going? Yeah. All right, we'll get to the news next.
2: Raising Cane's is celebrating.
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0: let's see what's out there. I always like to check because I don't want to miss anything.
1: Tornadoes.
0: Yeah, there are a lot of tornadoes.
1: Dude, everybody up here at work that's just now got in is like freaking out. Everybody's got videos. That's like the number one thing right now. The number all anybody in San Antonio is talking about is tornadoes.
0: Yeah, in our home market of San Antonio, that's it.
1: Mm-hmm.
0: Nard sent me a nice video that shows the tornadoes going through the area that it got hit by the rim. And it looks pretty bad.
1: Mm.
0: Looks like it did some decent damage there. Hopefully everybody's okay. What's wild is as the tornadoes come down, the cars don't know what to do because they're on the road. They're like, oh my gosh, how do I outrun this tornado?
1: Yeah.
0: In the video that Nard sent me, cars stopped on the freeway and they're like, I got to get out of the way of this tornado.
1: I would definitely be, in a car. I don't know how people, you know.
0: Well, you don't know that it's going to hit, right? You're just.
1: I do.
0: Oh.
1: Just because, like, that's, you know, I lived there for a long time. I understand
0: them. You
1: lived
0: in Tornado Alley.
1: I did, yeah. So, like, I'll never pull over.
0: And
1: I'll always run.
0: And I got to defend Derek on this. He's also seen both versions of Twister.
1: I have, yeah.
0: So, if you add that in, plus his experience living down Tornado Alley.
1: Yeah.
0: Yeah, he would know.
1: Yeah, Aunt Meg's steak and eggs to die for.
0: Right, that was from the first one.
1: Yeah, I mean, if you know, you know.
0: Thank you. A motorcycle crashed. This dude was going to over 150 miles an hour and then crashed his motorcycle.
1: Damn. That is a hell of a way to die.
0: Yeah, and the video says warning, distressing content.
1: Mm.
0: I don't know if the dude died. It doesn't say that he died.
1: He died, Billy. 150 miles an hour, he died.
0: If he didn't die, he's the luckiest man alive.
1: Dead.
0: Okay, he reached speeds of 178 miles an hour.
1: Uh-huh. He did. Gotta be. If he's, like you said, if he's not, then that's crazy. I mean, I know that those dudes that do like the, you know, they race on motocross, like, or I don't even know what it's called, like the motorcycles, build motorcycles hundreds of miles an hour.
0: Crotch rocket.
1: Yeah, they crash, but those guys have so much like special gear on, like, I don't know.
0: Oh, you're talking about the ones that race.
1: Yeah.
0: Yeah, and they survive. A lot of them have.
1: You ever see them, like, jump off and slide, like, doing, like, 200 miles an hour on their knees?
0: Okay.
1: And they're like, all right.
0: Have you seen the airbags that they wear on their, wear it.
1: On their clothes.
0: And it deploys when they are flying through the air or whatever.
1: It's sick.
0: Yeah, no, it's crazy.
1: Technology like that's crazy. That's badass.
0: Saving their lives. But this dumbass, he was down a residential area. He wasn't on a freeway, Derek.
1: Mm-hmm.
0: He was going down residential areas where there's lots of traffic.
1: Yeah, I mean, I normally don't, like, I just feel like if you're on a motorcycle, you can go as fast as you want. Like, it doesn't bother me none. They usually can handle it.
0: The only thing is that I ask is, I don't want to see you get hurt.
1: I just stay where I'm at. Like, I let the motorcycles do their thing.
0: I don't want to see the accident. I don't want to see those where it shows the motorcycle halfway through the back of a semi.
1: Yeah.
0: I can't look at that stuff. I don't look.
1: I'm tired
0: of
1: seeing
0: the Saw movies. I couldn't watch the new Evil Dead movie. I don't like that stuff.
1: I'm just tired of seeing them like pulled over. Like if you have a motorcycle, like why aren't you running from the cops?
0: People are calling me a Karen now.
1: Yeah, you're just now catching on to that?
0: Because
1: give me a break, dude.
0: Well, wow. You don't want to see the
1: Billy. Take off your hat. Show them your hair.
0: I know it is. I need a haircut.
1: Show them that Karen do.
0: I was going to try to get a haircut this week, but it looks like we have bad weather.
1: So. Yeah. Billy goes in and says, give me the bitch.
0: No. No, I look like a bitch now, for sure.
1: No, you don't.
0: You know, my hair is awful.
1: It's actually really good.
0: No, I need a haircut. It's so bad. It's just, it's so
1: it's
0: fluffy.
1: Not. It's
0: so
1: like,
0: fluffy.
1: I'm tired of you saying that.
0: It's fluffy and
1: it's
0: stupid.
1: Not. It looks great.
0: I need
1: a
0: haircut.
1: It does, and you know it.
0: No, I don't.
1: Stop it. I'm just going to keep gassing you up. The more you keep putting yourself down, gassing you up.
0: No, it's hideous.
1: Don't lie to
0: but
1: the people.
0: Look,
1: see it.
0: I'm going to get a new haircut. You just watch.
1: You don't lie.
0: Wild moment. A fisherman is dragged off the Santa Monica Pier by a baby shark before a desperate rescue mission. Can you imagine? You're fishing off the pier, right? You're in Santa Monica. Great place.
1: Yeah.
0: Having a great day.
1: Mm-hmm.
0: Then all of a sudden, Your what do you call it? The thing, the pole that you hold, right?
1: Fishing rod.
0: Yeah, the fishing rod.
1: Yeah.
0: And you got your lure out there.
1: Yeah, lure.
0: And it drags you off the pier.
1: That would be kind of cool probably for some people.
0: And then
1: a fisherman, I feel like that's what they dream of.
0: And then you're going, what the hell? Is this a big tuna or something?
1: Mm-hmm.
0: No one. You know what it turns out to be?
1: Probably trash.
0: Yeah.
1: Yeah. That's what makes sense to me. Trash in the ocean?
0: No, it's a shark.
1: Oh.
0: And even the baby sharks are strong.
1: Mm-hmm.
0: Let's see here. Two Lake County school principals got arrested hours apart for a DUI.
1: Damn.
0: The crazy part is they were in the same vehicle.
1: Mm.
0: So two Lake County school principals got arrested hours apart for DUIs. And the cops are like, wait a second. I've pulled this vehicle over already today. We already arrested one principal.
1: Right.
0: And now there's another principal getting a DUI, got pulled over, hauled off to jail.
1: I kind of, you know, I do kind of love that, though, because, like, hey, they're both principals, so they're living that same lifestyle. It's going to be hard to replace both of them, you know?
0: Derek, I got a scenario for you.
1: Hmm.
0: All right. You get stuck trapped in the bathtub, right, after you fall down.
1: Okay, okay, all right.
0: All right, cool. You fall down trying to get in the bathtub. Cool. You get stuck.
1: Cool.
0: You're stuck there for 9 days. Do you survive?
1: No. I die probably day two. I know they say, like, the average person could survive, like, 3 days or 4 days without food, or maybe it's longer than that. I don't know what it is.
0: You can drink the bath
1: water. Three or 4 days of water, that's right.
0: Yeah, but you got water.
1: I would die, though, on day two from starvation. Like, my body would not, I've never, come on. My body would shut down.
0: Well, an 82-year-old North Carolina woman survives 9 days trapped in the bathtub after a fall.
1: Mm. Oh, that's, I mean, I just don't know why didn't she just get up?
0: Because she was trapped.
1: Okay.
0: Because she'd fallen and she can't get up. You remember those?
1: Like, how does that happen? Like, you just can't get up?
0: Yeah, I mean, there comes a time where you got to wear one of those life alerts around your neck, mm-hmm. even when you shower.
1: I feel like I could get up.
0: Like, Nard's at a fall risk right now, honestly.
1: Mm-hmm.
0: Yeah, you fall? Are you getting up?
1: Yes.
0: No. No, not as fragile as you are now. You've lost all that weight.
1: He does fall a lot, though.
0: You don't even have a gallbladder anymore.
2: What does that have to do with anything?
0: I don't know. I feel like if you fall, it's going to be bad.
1: Have you ever noticed every time you go from indoors to outdoors, like if you're walking with Nard or whatever, you're going from inside to outside, he always stumbles right when he gets outside?
0: Yeah,
1: every time.
0: Every time.
1: Like, it's so weird. Like, when he hits concrete, he, like, stumbles. Like, he's got to get, like, used to it or something.
2: Yeah.
1: I don't know why he does that. He about broke his ankle the other day, like, with a curb.
0: Why are you so clumsy?
2: I wish I knew. I don't know. It just comes with the territory.
0: You always tell me when you play sports with your son, you fall down. He even tells me that.
1: Yeah.
2: Yeah.
1: That's why his son don't want to play with him no more. He's like, well, I just want a dad that can stand on his own 2 feet.
2: I wish that was the case. You know?
0: But he makes you do it, huh?
2: All day, every day.
1: Hmm.
0: All right.
1: You wish somebody else was his dad? Is that what you're saying?
2: What?
1: Wow,
2: jeez.
0: No, he doesn't wish that.
1: That's what
0: you
1: just said.
0: That's weird, Nard.
1: Yeah.
0: All right. Well, that's it for us. Stay safe out there. It's still raining in our local area. We'll see you tomorrow.

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1: 77 with some light rain, heating up a little bit in the afternoon with a high of 86.
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0: shocked that Norm's not in jail yet. I know.
1: Why? What?
0: I know. Derek was locked out because of the water. He'll be here in a few minutes. I was locked out pretty much all day yesterday, just driving around.
1: Oh, damn.
0: Having to kill time. Yeah, there was too much flooding. Couldn't get home. But I made it in today. Top of the morning. You know, we just had ratings yesterday and we were number one again. So stressful being me. I'm like, now I have to do it all again. Right?
1: Yep.
0: I'm so envious of people that win the Super Bowl. Throw a few touchdowns, maybe get an MVP. And then it's done. It's like, whatever you do after that, it doesn't matter. You could throw, 20%. It doesn't matter. You won the Super Bowl. We don't have that.
1: Nope, we don't.
0: We don't have that at all. I got to do it over and over and over and over and over again. It sucks. Oh, it just sucks ass. Sucks ass. It's terrible. And then I have nightmares all the time. All I did, I couldn't sleep last night because I was like, what if I'm flooded? What if I'm flooded? I can't get to work. Then everybody in the chat's going to be mad. Everybody's going to be pissed off. It's like, I can't help it, but, I made it through. It's because I have a very manly vehicle now.
1: You do?
0: It's very masculine now. And so it said, F you, water. That's what it did this morning. It said, F you, water. He got rid of his woman car. If I had my old car, I might not have been to work all week because of the rain.
1: Oh, that would have been bad.
0: But now that I have this super masculine car, it's insanely masculine. Now I can get to work no matter what. Yeah, I appreciate that, Johnny. Yes. People are saying call 1-855-FU-WATER. I agree. The water sucks. Isn't that from The Water Boy? The water sucks.
1: Yeah, it
0: really, really sucks. It's terrible. Yeah, no problem taking off a week of July. It's 4 days, dumbass. 4 days.
1: You still upset about it?
0: I know. You guys are upset. Okay. That's fair. But then I get to bitch at you when you take a vacation.
1: That's true.
0: Huh? Don't you take spring break off? Not usually. I might this year, though, because you guys are complaining. That's right. Hey, there was Howard Stern works 1 day a week now with his new contract, so I don't want to hear it.
1: 1 day a week?
0: Yes. Yes, 1 day. I mean, he's earned it. But 1 day a week. Don't tempt me. You'll get one day a week. Don't tempt me on that one. I saw that. Now, they fired 12 people or something like that from his staff.
1: Oh.
0: I'm like, man, if I just had to work 1 day a week, well, I wouldn't need Nard.

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1: You don't have to be a cool guy right now because we're on the air. I'm not being humble cool about it. I'm trying to be all humble.
2: I'm not being a horror slut.
1: I'm not. Are you drunk?
2: No. I think Chris gave me something.
1: What did he give you?
2: Whatever his throat thing was.
1: Oh, yeah, because you sound sick.
2: Yeah, but I'm not sick. I feel fine.
1: Oh. You know what it is? You probably got that throat thing from going down on unclean women.
2: Yeah, that could be it, too.
1: Yeah, that's probably what it is.
2: Yeah.
1: You probably got you probably were with an unclean woman. That's what happens. Now you got those throat issues. I forget. A couple of actors had that too, and then they got real throaty after going down to unclean women.
2: Oh, damn.
1: I think Michael Douglas, wasn't that? He had the throat stuff going on, and then Val Kilmer.
2: Yeah.
1: So in Europe, I touched on it yesterday. In Europe, what they're going to do is they want to get away from the perversion of women's sports. That means the cameraman focusing on her ass or between her legs.
2: Right.
1: Or her breastises, those type of things. You know, when a woman's bent over. And this morning, a video popped up, and it was this guy. This guy, this Alex Jones guy. And he was saying, he was like, all four. He was like, this is the worst thing in the world. This is the worst thing in the world because a woman's ass is like a beautiful sunset.
2: It can be.
1: Right, it's beautiful. It's like seeing a horse run across the field, a wild horse. It's like hearing a train, right?
2: It is.
1: You're like, oh man, that's so beautiful. Man built that. It's so beautiful. It's this big hunk of metal, and it just looks awesome. And it's a train, and then there's the smell of a train, and then the smoke coming out, and then you hear the horn. Name something else that's beautiful, Nard. When Nard said, when you take a dump and it's this beautiful dump and it doesn't break it into pieces and it doesn't come out like mush, it's just one solid piece of turd.
2: That's a good one.
1: That's a beautiful thing. That's what he compared women in sports and seeing their ass and things like that. But it was so funny because this guy was. You need to leave, Nard? I mean, I could just do the show by myself.
2: No, I don't need to leave.
1: All right, I was just wondering. I could probably knock this, you know, first couple breaks out myself. You know what I mean?
3: Dumbass.
1: I could do that.
3: Dumbass.
1: I don't.
3: Dumbass.
1: I could just talk to myself in different voices. But he was comparing. He was like, oh, man, if they get rid of this. Because they're like, oh, women's sports are about to become the most boring snooze fest of all time.
2: They already are.
1: And nobody's going to watch it. Because a woman's ass is like a sunset. It's like a dewy morning when you go outside. You know, I know we're getting a lot of rain, but a lot of people find rain to be very beautiful.
2: They do.
1: When you're in your house or you're sitting on your porch, you got your ass tea, and you're watching rain come down. It's like a woman's ass. It's like a couple of knockers. Just beautiful. So they were saying that this is going to ruin women's sports. They're only doing this in Europe, though. Don't rest assured we're not doing this in America. But, you know, that's like the test market, right? Anything they do in Europe, I feel that's just a test market. They're like, hey, let's see how this goes. And if it goes all right, we'll do that in America. That's what I feel like. That's what they do. Of course, I'm not that intelligent, so I really don't know why they do things. But there has to be some sort of agenda or whatnot because a woman's ass brings ratings to sports. It just does. As I brought up yesterday, there's pole vaulting, those stuff where they run as fast as they can and they run in the sand. And they had, there's a very famous one over in Europe, and it's this girl, and she kind of dances before she's going to do track. I forget, I don't know if it's the 200 meter or 100 meter, but she does this cute little dance.
2: Oh, that's cute.
1: Yeah, but they're not going to show that anymore, Nard.
2: A little dance?
1: No, because it was feminine. It was sexy. You know, she had a big dumper, as you like to call it.
2: Well, then they can't show the guys dancing and stuff.
1: Well, what dudes dance before they're going on to do track, the 100 or 200?
2: There's a lot of
1: dudes. I ain't seen none of that.
2: Yeah, there's a lot of dudes in track and field that do that.
1: That dance?

0: dance?
1: Yeah, right before they get in the starting blocks or like...
0: I've never seen that, their sport.
1: I mean, you probably don't want to watch a lot of dudes running.
0: Here's the thing. I'm not going to watch the dudes. Nah. So, yeah, they're going to get rid of all that stuff. People in the... Now they're going Colombian ass over American ass. American ass has had to come up. You're just going to have to deal with, like, American ass. Because we just... The World Cup's in town, people. And the things that we're getting complimented about our females' butts here in America and our food. So those are two big compliments. You got people that are here for the World Cup that never want to leave just because of our women's butts and our food. What's up, Cody?
2: What's going on, Bill?
0: Hey, how's it going?
2: Hey, back to Roy shaming me.
0: No, I'm not. I got nothing else going on here.
2: I'm so nice to you.
0: I know, but I got nobody here. You got the struggles that I have. Nards, he's non-existent.
2: That's why I called in,
0: Bill. He just give me clicks and whistles like a stupid dolphin.
2: Well, you're talking about girls, and he brings up the guys dancing.
0: He did. He loves wiener. Nard loves penis.
2: That's why his throat's sore. But hey, Bill,
1: you're right.
2: I think you're wrong on the test market thing. That's not like, you know, it's the opposite of what you said.
0: Oh,
2: whatever they do over there, we try to do the opposite because it does not work over there.
0: I hope
2: that's why they're being overrun, and that's why you can't even own a kitchen knife anymore because they've done it so wrong.
0: Oh, they can't own a kitchen knife in Europe?
2: No, they banned knives.
0: Oh, you know why? Because they took away the guns, and then everybody started stabbing
2: guns
0: everybody.
2: Guns were the problem. Exactly. It's not a you know, device problem. It's a people problem.
0: Well, and if you take away the knives, right, then people are just going to start choking people out and killing them.
2: No,
0: then,
2: they're going to throw rocks.
0: And then maybe rocks before the choking, but eventually they're going to take away people's hands.
2: It's like, I hope a guy chokes me.
1: Yeah,
2: you know,
1: right.
2: That's all he's thinking over there.
0: Oh yeah, no, I've watched men's sports. I've watched NFL, and they don't do like a sexual dance. You know, they do.
2: I've never seen that.
0: A cool touchdown celebration is what they call it. They don't call it a dance. They don't call it a touchdown dance. It's a touchdown celebration. Well, thank you, Cody. Can you get me some audio, a piece of audio of a fart, Mr. Goof?
3: Yeah.
0: Do you know what? It's the one I sent you. It's a politician guy. All right, he's so fast, dude. I was still on the phone with him right here, and he was already walking in here. That's incredible. Nard, take some tips from Mr. Goof.
1: Write it down
0: there.
1: Right now.
0: That was incredible. You could hear that live. He was like, yeah, I'll get that. And then he was in the other room, and then he made it in here. That was fast. He's sneaky.
4: I'm on it, man.
0: Yeah, you are. All right, yeah, if you could pop that up, just put it on 1-1.
4: Two two, right there.
0: Okay, this is again, I don't like politics. I can't stand it. I get bored with it. I know Derek loves politics. Derek loves like history and stuff like that. All that stuff bores me. If it's not a cartoon, a superhero, you know what I mean? I got nothing. I got nothing. None of that. I don't know why. I should care about history and things like that, but I don't. I fall asleep. I don't know why. I want to know about the future. That's what I want to know about. I want robots. I almost got swindled the other day because, you know, Tesla's got their own robot. And it launched me on some site for pre-orders.
1: Oh, damn.
0: And it looked all legit and everything.
4: Yeah.
0: And they're like, we don't even need any money. And I was like, all right, badass. Pre-order this son of a bitch.
1: Right?
0: Yeah. Hell yeah. How did I miss the pre-order? I thought this would be big news. Turns out. And I was like, this seems fishy. So then I went online. They're like, they're not accepting pre-orders. I'm like, how does this website do that?
4: Oh, yeah. Nice. I mean, it's getting worse now, too. Like, people are falling for it all over the
0: place.
4: All
0: over the time.
4: Yeah.
0: All the time. It's terrible.
4: Oh, yeah.
0: All right. So this is Chuck Schumer. He's a politician. Again, I don't affiliate with any political side at all. But this dude ripped ass. So he's ripping apart Trump, and then he farts.
5: And we need a complete investigation that's independent. Now on Iran and the NDAA, when all...
0: Man, they're saying that's an old clip. I don't know. It was in the news yesterday. So I don't know. Maybe maybe nobody discovered the fart until yesterday, you know, because it was so rainy out. What?
1: I said that could happen.
0: Right? So they're like, wait a second, man. I just saw this clip. I think he farted. Man. Chuck ripped ass. But apparently old dudes, that's just what they do. They just walk and fart. They don't even know that they fart. That it's they're anytime they bend over, they fart. There's something when you get old that you just have to fart all the time.
4: There's a lot of politicians that are getting caught more. It's a bad look for us. Yeah, it's a real bad look.
0: You know, and then they're like, oh, well, America's uncivilized.
5: He just
0: ripped ass. All right, well, Derek, you're here.
1: Hey.
0: Nard offered me a whistle,
1: yeah,
0: a click, and then he goes, yeah.
1: At least I offered that.
3: Oh, at least I offered that. You see what a pompous ass.
1: I was just saying, it was at least...
3: What a jackass. I mean,
1: it wasn't nothing.
3: Does he not realize, like, how he talks?
0: No, I don't think he does.
3: Well, at least I offered that, bitch.
0: What? Yeah, I don't like him.
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6: All lanes are blocked off this morning due to a major crash on I-10 westbound between Highway 27 and Highway 290. And flooding closes down the service road of Highway 90 both eastbound and westbound between Penn Road and South Callahan. That's San Antonio Traffic. I'm Jason Fossig.
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16: Nard, how long do you give my patience with him?
17: Oh, it won't last the end of the year.
16: Right?
17: It's already there.
16: But he talks to me just crazy now.
17: Well, and I heard him, like, you know, he's like, oh, I could make it without these guys
18: you
17: and stuff
18: an
17: like
18: idiot.
17: That.
18: I didn't
17: like,
18: he that. Was that.
16: See, now he calls you an idiot.
18: Yeah, because he's talking out his ass right now.
17: Yeah.
16: Apparently, or at least he's doing that.
18: What?
16: Apparently,
17: at least
16: he's talking
17: gym.
16: From somewhere because you don't talk from your mouth. At least
18: talking.
16: Derek's talking from his ass. At least I'm getting some words out.
18: I was talking.
17: There's a guy that I talked to that he, not like that. There's a friend of mine.
16: Yeah, it sounded like there's this guy I'm talking
17: right,
16: to
17: cool.
16: and we're like doing it.
17: Apparently he goes to the same gym as Nard and Nard's always talking trash about us like at the gym.
18: I'm not.
17: Yeah. And he's like, oh, you know. They're like, oh, it should be the Nard show. And he's like, oh, just stay tuned. Stay tuned. That's what he tells people. Stay tuned.
18: Stay tuned.
17: That's like his thing. And then he goes.
18: I do not.
17: He goes,
16: does.
17: Stay tuned.
16: No, he's a big. He's been doing that a lot.
17: Stay tuned.
16: And he does the gun finger thing. He's like,
17: yeah. Mm-hmm.
16: Yeah, he has no respect for me anymore.
17: He doesn't. He got, you know, especially after showing off his arms yesterday, he's like, I'm the man.
16: All right. And because a lot of other radio hosts, they really get a bunch of people that just kiss their ass around them, right?
17: Which
16: I understand. I totally get it, man. You don't want to come in and not want to come and do your job, and then you got all these people that are rude to you. Who the hell would want to do that? So, as I've been in business.
17: I guess us, yeah.
16: As I've been in business here for a while, it's like, no, I kind of get that. It's like you want to surround yourself with people that like you.
17: Yeah.
16: Or at least act like they like you.
17: Mm-hmm.
16: But this guy, even when I'm on the air with him, he acts like he doesn't like me.
18: What? Yep. Yeah, I do.
16: No.
18: Look, I don't have any problem with you.
16: What?
18: I don't have any problem with you.
16: Did you not hear how you talk?
17: You got a problem?
18: No.
17: What is going on with his voice?
18: I don't know.
16: He blamed Chris.
17: What is that? He goes, no.
18: I don't.
16: All right, no. It doesn't matter. It's fine. Dude, It doesn't matter what you say because I can hear your tone.
17: Yeah, I got the tone that you talk to me in.
16: What? So if you don't mind your tongue anymore.
17: Yeah,
16: your tone is out of control.
17: Well, no. I don't understand why.
18: I don't either.
17: I think maybe because
16: he goes, I don't either, man. That's weird.
17: Do you blame your son? Because your son's got attitude with you, so then you get attitude with us.
18: Yeah, I guess so.
17: Okay, well, that doesn't sound like you blame them.
16: What do you think it is?
18: I don't know. I have no idea.
17: Mm.
16: You're going through something?
17: Is it the gallbladder?
18: Nope, it's not the gallbladder.
17: Mm.
16: He says he's losing his voice.
17: Is he?
16: Yeah.
17: Because I can't hear that.
18: I feel fine.
16: He said Chris gave him this, whatever this is.
17: Yeah.
16: But people are saying that he's going through that man-opause.
17: It sounds like it, or he's got that pesticide.
18: What? No.
16: Here's what I think.
17: Starts in his throat.
16: I think he's got a little bit of an ego.
17: Mm-hmm.
16: Because he does. He gets recognized now. Because, again, we built him up. And this time around, though, he's really getting into his character, well, really believing it.
17: Yeah, he's single.
16: And so, and he got the abs, you know, because of our friend. Right? He got the abs.
17: Mm-hmm.
16: And he's just, you know.
17: Yeah, no, some people, this is why some people, you got to hold them down, because if they get things, then this is how they get.
16: Yeah,
17: you know, right. Nar's one of those guys, you know what I mean?
16: Oh, well, you know, we'll see. We'll see how this works out. I've been telling you that, Nar, that you don't like me.
18: And I do.
16: And you.
17: No, you got beef with us, dog.
16: He does.
17: You clearly do.
18: I clearly don't.
17: No, I'm hearing it on the streets, too.
18: You're not hearing nothing.
17: Yes, I am.
16: A little bit. Little whispers.
17: Yeah. Did you not hear where you, oh, man, hey, Nar, it should be the Nar show, and you're like, stay tuned.
18: No, you made that up.
17: No, I didn't.
18: Yes, you did.
16: All right, hold on.
17: I didn't make it up.
18: You don't know any gym guys.
17: I know all of them.
16: So you're saying that he doesn't know any gym guys?
18: No.
16: Why?
18: He doesn't. No, he doesn't.
17: I do.
18: You don't go in those circles.
17: You know,
18: circles.
17: I know way more people than you.
16: Oh,
17: Nard.
16: You're saying you don't go in those circles, Derek.
17: Yeah, but those.
16: The only circle you go is you circle around Arby's again.
17: I don't go in those circles. Those circles come to me.
18: Nope.
17: Yeah, they do.
18: You put up your hands and say, get away.
17: No, I don't.
18: Yeah, you do. You say, get away.
17: They don't message me workout tips. They're messaging me, hey, I'm working out. That douchebag Nar works out of my gym.
18: I don't believe it.
16: Derek.
17: I said, hey, I was kidding. I told him, hey, it should be the Nar show. He said, stay tuned.
18: Whatever.
16: He's acting like it's Mormons at your door, right?
17: Yeah.
16: And you're going, get away, get away.
17: No, he's acting like he's cool and I'm a loser.
18: That's
17: how he's acting.
16: Yeah,
17: These are my gym dudes.
16: You don't know nothing
17: about
16: that line.
17: You know, people I know will shoot your gym dudes.
18: I know they will.
16: Idiot. All right. Hey, Derek, maybe you can answer this question.
17: Yeah.
16: Why are the male cup players wearing sports bras?
17: Male cup players? Oh, World Cup players. Sports bras. I don't know the answer to that. Is there an answer?
16: People on social media have been pointing out that World Cup soccer players seem to be rocking some extra support underneath their jerseys, and it turns out they're wearing sports bras.
17: Mm.
16: And so they're wondering, why are all these dudes have girl energy?
17: I don't know.
16: This is a real photo.
17: They do have sports bras on.
16: Look at that. That is from...
17: They have to be something else.
16: The World Cup. Nope.
17: Oh, yeah, chafing. Yeah, yeah, nipples. That happens to me if I wear like a certain kind of shirt. It happens to be with a seatbelt.
16: It says a majority
17: tries to chafe my nipple right off my chest.
16: A majority of World Cup players, including the entire Brazil national men's team, wear the vests, which are made by sports technology companies.
17: A heart monitor.
16: Because the vests are tight and cropped, many viewers think male athletes are wearing sports bras for the chest.
17: It's a heart monitor. Okay, so they're not sports bras. It's like, you know, it's like wearing a Fit Watch or whatever.
16: Can they make them not look like this?
17: No, I don't think there's a whole lot of ways to. I think that's probably how you get the best protection. Yeah, I get it. I would probably ask for the same.
16: Nard, I can't believe you don't have one of these.
18: I mean, it looks comfortable.
17: Y'all are dumb as hell. Yeah, no, yeah, absolutely we are.
16: Yep. What do you mean, dumb as hell? It's a stupid. It's a news article, you idiot.
17: What? No, I mean it's fine. We're dumb.
16: What? We're dumb?
17: Yeah.
16: It's a news article.
17: We thought they wore sports bras.
16: So I'm Man, I'm over people. You know what I was going to do today, Derek?
17: What?
16: I was hoping that I was just flooded out.
17: And then I was going to wait.
16: You know what? I was like, damn, I've already done prep. I'll just use that for Friday. I'll go see the Odyssey movie today and relax, get a couple workouts in, get on the treadmill, watch a movie, have some popcorn, have a great day. I didn't even have to come into work today.
17: Right.
16: And so then I was like, well, I found this article. And what it is it's to educate people. If you just let me get through the article, you dumbasses. So I'm going to get to that part that it's a heart monitor. But yes, I'm not going to lead with, hey, guys, they're just wearing heart monitors. Okay, that's the end of discussion then. But no, I'm going to lead in with, why are male cup players wearing sports bras? Whether it's a heart monitor or not, it's still a sports bra that they're wearing, you idiots. Golly.
17: Oh, man.
16: You guys not know how this works?
17: They're calling us very sensitive.
16: Do you not know? Yeah.
17: I suppose you're right.
16: Nobody, you guys don't get how this works? I read that, right? And then it triggers you guys because you're like, what? Wait a second. They're wearing sports bras?
17: Mm-hmm.
16: Yes, dumbass. And they're like, slow day. This was a big story.
17: Slow day? It's a 4-hour show. What do you mean? What are we supposed to? All right.
16: They're saying how these high-tech crop tops changed the game. Unlike runners following a predictable routine, soccer players, right, they have the sprint, cut, collide, constantly changing direction. That means sophisticated GPS technology inside the vest is built to collect and store data through practices and matches, capturing the random explosive movements and unique things on the field. So that's why they do it. Maybe it's a little bit of heart monitor, but athletes might feel 100% ready to return, but the GPS data reveals that they are only reaching 80% of their maximum pre-injury sprint speed. So it's not just a heart monitor. It monitors how quick they are, how fast they're going. So, yes, it looks like a woman's sports bra, but it's built with technology.
17: It monitors their effort. Like if we were to put one of these on Nard, every day when he leaves work, I would get a report back that says zero.
16: If we could put a sports bra on Nard, how many words he does in a day, right? Just on the show, the 4 hours, while he's on the air, that would be great.
17: No, it would say, hey, the Nard is now fully charged as he leaves. Nard's fully charged and ready for the day. Thank you.
16: And it would say that Nard used about 48 grunts.
17: Yep.
16: A couple, and maybe about 30 words.
17: It would also say Nard's holding many inner dark secrets.
16: Oh, yeah, for sure. What?
17: Many. Never. Many.
16: Yeah, there's something
17: probably,
16: going on
17: probably
16: with
17: murders.
16: I'm going to have to fire him by the end of the year.
17: Day.
16: I'm going to have to.
17: Hour.
16: All right, Stephon Diggs. We'll move on.
17: Stephon Diggs?
16: Yeah.
17: Where's he moving on to?
16: Well, he slams male assault accuser.
17: Mm-hmm.
16: Claims he... Because this male dude that he was friends with claims that Stephon Diggs pulled his penis out.
17: Oh, yeah. This guy's always like, I forget which one Stephon Diggs. Is that the one that was with Cardi B?
16: It is.
17: Yeah, okay, all right. And he was like accused of like beating up his chef that he was having sex
16: That's
17: with.
16: That's right.
17: Yeah.
16: Yeah, well, he has denied whipping out his penis while they were hanging out.
17: Mm.
16: Now, Derek, you've hung out with the boys before. Have you ever just all been hanging out and you just notice a dude over there, he just whipped out his dingy dong?
17: Probably. I mean, you know, I'm thinking like high school, when you used to hang out with the boys and Miller would, you know what I mean? Like he would just, if he had to get dressed, it was his house, so he would just like get dressed. Like if he had to change clothes, whatever. It was like a locker room sometimes.
16: Well, this is what he claims. He claims that
17: the weens were out with the boys.
16: Stephon took out his penis and tried to make sexual advances with it.
17: Yeah.
16: Which the dude rejected after Stephon drugged him.
17: Mm-hmm.
16: He said Stephon had his brother and two other men attack him a week later to keep silent.
17: I don't know. I kind of side with Stephon here until I see, you know, I guess some hard evidence because...
16: Feels like a money grab.
17: Yeah, feels like people trying to go after the... I mean, this happens. Feels like people try to shake you down. And unfortunately, in the United States of America, well, it might be fortunate. I don't know if it's unfortunate, but
16: it's probably unfortunate.
17: You really can easily take people to court and sue them. Now, it's not all, you know, it just doesn't always work out well for you, especially if they have, like, you know, somewhat decent attorneys. They'll rip you apart, but you can get the court case going pretty easily.
16: I know, but now he's got this accusation that he was hanging out with this dude and they just whipped out his penis.
17: It sucks. Like, I feel bad for that terrible quarterback, but he's like, people like it. Like, Geno Smith, I think it is. Like, he had that police cam video come out where, you know, there was like a domestic disturbance and he's got to go through all this thing only for the cops to now come out and be like, you know, no charges are going to be pressed. It doesn't look like anything happened. Yeah. But it's just like, He's had to go through this where people are like, oh, his career's done. Now he's got this, like, mark on his record that's not even really a mark because nothing actually even happened.
16: There was a guy, and he suggested that all men need to get some sort of secret marking, some sort of secret tattoo, or some sort of, whether it's a, like a little different emojis, right? You put a different emoji on your wiener so that if anybody accuses you of anything... Mm-hmm. Then you can be like, oh, really? Okay.
17: Oh, yeah.
16: So then identify what's on the weenie.
17: No, absolutely. Yeah.
16: Right?
17: That was what got Michael Jackson in a little bit of trouble because apparently that one kid was able to describe his weenie perfectly.
16: Yeah, in the documentary.
17: Yeah, that part is where you go, hmm.
16: So there, guys, I don't know if that's really an option, but mm-hmm. you could because that's a big thing that they do in courts is they have you describe the penis.
17: Yeah, I mean, if you really want to make those accusations.
16: So if you put some markings that only you mm-hmm. know about.
17: This is why meta glasses are, you know, going to continue to grow because they're almost like body cams for people. So people could be like, uh-uh, I got evidence. That's why people, you know, they got the dash cams and stuff like yeah. that. I always thought those dash cams were so stupid. But really, I mean, I've been screwed over by an insurance company before. And it's like, oh, man, those things are so necessary.
16: If you could have presented the evidence
17: yeah.
16: with video.
17: Yeah. I get why people are now, I don't know, those meta glasses are just so gay.
18: No, they're pretty cool.
16: Well, they're trying to make them cool.
17: Cool?
16: Did you see,
17: yeah. Bro, those are the most loser thing I've ever seen.
16: I know, but Derek, until you see a woman with big breasts wearing them.
17: Yeah.
18: Yeah.
16: Because Kylie Jenner.
17: Well, I'm married.
16: I know, but Kylie Jenner.
17: And we made love last night. So.
16: Oh, you did?
17: Oh,
16: okay,
17: man.
16: Okay, then you probably don't want to hear about this story.
17: We were making out and stuff. It was like, oh, we were just a couple
18: of made love?
17: Young pups. We made love, yeah.
16: It must have been all the rain.
17: Yeah, but I lost my boner, though.
18: What?
17: We're making love. Yeah, I don't think I'm able to make love.
18: Did you finish?
17: No. Lost the boner completely.
18: But you're still in a good mood, though.
17: Yeah, you know, because I think I made her happy.
18: Okay.
17: You know? But it just made me, when I was driving to work, it was like, you're a sick dude, man.
16: Because you're
17: warped. Because I have to have sick stuff to get going.
16: Right.
17: And it's just like, I might need rehab.
16: Yeah, because
17: I need to go check in.
16: When you were just making love,
17: it was. Oh, man. It went.
16: I mean,
17: yeah.
16: You probably didn't even feel anything. It probably didn't even feel good.
17: It felt good that, you know, I knew that she was like, because I probably haven't held her and kissed her in like 5 years, you know?
16: Little Miss Gabby says it's all the Arby's.
17: Little Miss Gabby, you better shut your fat ass up. I doubt you're even fat, but whatever. It's all the Arby's, Little Miss Gabby.
16: Check this out. So, you know, when you're talking meta glasses,
17: yeah.
16: It's Kylie Jenner. She's now mm-hmm. one of the spokespeople for this.
17: Mm-hmm.
16: And it shows her wearing them. And so she has a fat ass and big boobs. So they're trying to get her to market these.
17: Yeah.
16: To make people want to wear them.
17: Well, I never wear anything because a girl wears them. So they're going to have to find a guy.
16: That's right.
17: That's going to convince me to wear them. I mean, like, and stop using, like, David Beckham and stuff, because, like, that guy looks good in everything. So it's like, that does nothing for me either.
16: Yeah, they use him a lot.
17: They do.
16: Everything.
17: I know the World Cup, obviously. That's why he's getting so many ads. And I love it, too. Rub it right in his little bitch kid's face.
16: God, the Brooklyn kid, right?
17: I hate that Brooklyn kid.
16: Yeah, there seems to be some sort of...
17: He's a bitch.
16: Some stuff going on in
17: their
16: family.
17: I have strong opinions about it. I really, you know, it's just how disrespectful.
16: I know your dad is David Beckham.
17: Yeah. And, you know, and,
16: he's
17: your,
16: giving you a
17: and
16: great
17: your mom
16: life.
17: Is Posh Spice.
16: I know, but they gave him a really good life.
17: Hell yeah, they did. and he just turned his back on him because he found a richer family. Can you think of a worse kid of all time?
16: No, because the girl that he's married to
17: is rich.
16: Her dad's a billionaire.
17: Her dad makes David Beckham look like he doesn't really have a lot of money. David Beckham has a lot of money. But this kid is such a douchebag that he's like, my parents, they crossed the line with me. I hate that kid. I hate that kid. Oh, man.
16: I got a good story for Nard. It's a workout story. Do you know who Lenny Kravitz is, Nard?
17: An actor? Oh, he is. He is.
16: Yeah, but he's mainly a musician, Nard.
17: He was in, Hunger Games?
16: Yeah. So they are...
17: American Woman!
16: So, because he wears leather pants to work out.
17: Okay.
16: And the reason that he wears leather pants, it means that he can work out anytime, but he also tracks his physique because he wears a size 28 pants.
17: Dude, and, a 28?
16: So he goes, I can gauge everything by how my pants feel. If my pants are a little tight, I know I'm getting out of shape. So, Nard, he goes,
17: genius.
16: The pants don't lie. The pants don't lie.
18: That's true.
16: His friend Denzel Washington told him.
17: Facts.
16: So that's why he works out in leather pants. And if you see him, he's working out in leather pants right there. So, Nard, you got to get yourself a pair of leather pants.
18: I do it.
17: Dude, I bet he's had like 10,000 women.
16: Nard?
17: No, God, no. Okay. Lenny Kravitz.
16: All right, got to take a quick break. 1-855-FU-BILLY. We'll be right back.
17: Hey, what's up? It's me, Derek, from the...
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6: Flooding in Kerrville this morning closes down all lanes both eastbound and westbound on Highway 39 around Highway 27, and a major accident blocks off all the lanes on I-10 westbound between Highway 27 and Highway 290. That's San Antonio traffic. I'm Jason Fossig.
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16: All right, welcome, Billy Madison Show. See what's coming up today on the program. Oh, this is kind of cute. This woman was arguing. She's like, women shouldn't have to work. We're just beautiful flowers.
17: Aw.
16: She's like, I hate that all these other women told me I needed to work. It's the worst thing in the world.
17: Yeah. I mean, I would not mind if girls didn't work. That'd be
16: cool. Yeah. I mean, do what you want. If you want to work, work. If you don't, I'm cool with it.
17: I also think that, you know, they're... What do they call them? Beautiful little flowers?
16: Yeah, beautiful little flowers.
17: Okay,
16: delicate flowers, Derek, that shouldn't have to go to work.
17: Yeah,
16: they're tired, they're sleepy.
17: Uh-huh.
16: I got a 38-year-old husband that wanted dino nuggies.
17: You like what you like.
16: Yeah.
17: Sometimes when you grow up on certain foods, you still like them.
16: This guy, he had posted a video. He's like, because these women are like, I can't find a mature man anywhere. And it's like, all right, well, yeah. Men stop maturing at the age of 12.
17: Mm-hmm.
16: You're not going to find a dude that's just going to be all this mature. Maybe you will. Mm-hmm. But most of us are not mature.
17: Oh, well, I mean, you know, speak for yourself. I watched a video yesterday where a girl was like, if you're over the age of 25 as a man and you wear a backpack, get out of my face. A man needs a briefcase. And I was like, no problem, bitch.
16: Yeah, you do have a briefcase.
17: Yeah, you do. Boom.
16: I have backpacks.
17: I know. A girl was like, I guess she had saw like a lawyer have like a backpack in court. And he was like an attractive lawyer, she thought, until he was packing up and leaving and he had a backpack. And she was just like, it gave me the ick. And I was like, oh, there's another thing.
16: Well, she's an
18: idiot. I can see that with lawyers.
16: Nah.
17: Really?
16: I don't know. I see a dude with a backpack. If it's a cool backpack, yeah. I'm like, that's a cool look.
18: I can't take a lawyer seriously.
16: That's a great look.
17: Okay, so you agree with her?
18: Yeah, I can't.
17: If he rolled in with a backpack?
18: I could not.
17: It was like a...
16: Do you have a backpack right now?
17: But he's not a lawyer.
16: I know,
17: not,
16: but he's a doofus.
18: There's certain like jobs that you can't wear a backpack.
16: I don't... Okay.
17: Yeah.
16: I disagree with her. when you're super dressed up
17: mm-hmm.
16: in nice clothes,
17: yeah,
16: and you have a nice backpack on.
17: Can I point out he was a young lawyer too, so he probably thinks briefcase is like old.
16: I don't know. I think a backpack's badass.
17: Yeah.
16: I'm a fan. Let's see what else I got here.
17: Okay.
16: I never reported on Justin Bieber's wife's butt yesterday, so I'll try to get to that. Forget
17: Please.
16: Why. Let me see. I never got to the story about the dude that won't marry his girlfriend because the booty's bad.
17: Oh, okay.
16: I never got to that yesterday. I never got to the Florida woman that is in a retirement community and got some crazy license plates sent to her.
17: Hmm.
16: This Fun. Husband, you know how a lot of women will join clubs and different things. She's like, oh, this is a
17: run club.
16: A run club. A candle club, mm-hmm. whatever
17: a
16: it is.
17: A book club, whatever.
16: Well, the husband discovered something sinister. So we will get to that today.
17: I knew it.
16: I
17: knew there was something going on with these clubs.
16: There's something on Daily Mail about this woman. Her husband wanted to try something in the bedroom. And she was like, oh my gosh, I'm not going to do that. So then she wrote to this advice column. She's like, my husband wants to do this thing. And that's disgusting enough. But when I went to my friends and I told my friends what my husband wanted to do, all my friends do it.
17: Okay.
16: So now I can't even go back to my husband and talk to him about that because all my friends are like, oh, girl, every woman does that. Mm-hmm. Just have fun with it. And she's like, it is disgusting.
17: I can't wait to hear what that is.
16: What pissed me off is she didn't say what it was in the article. I read the entire article. I'm like, okay, well, what's this thing? What's this thing that you told your... So she told her friends.
17: Yeah.
16: She told her dude, but she didn't tell the people, which is the lady giving out the advice.
17: Mm-hmm.
16: She didn't say anything.
17: I guess the article had a different point.
16: So dumb.
17: I hate that.
16: I like this story. How much money would it take for you to leave your partner?
17: Oh.
16: Think about that.
17: Mm.
16: Okay. It is a little chilly in here.
17: Mm-hmm.
16: And the comments in the chat are, give us these. These are not the droids you're looking for. They want me to say things like that. Billy looks like a Jedi today. I just have a hood over my head. They're calling me Darth Maul. I get it. You guys are Dollar yep. Tree Jedi. I get it.
17: Oh, Dollar Tree Jedi. That's cashmere, bitch.
16: He looks like a Sith
17: that's
16: Lord.
17: That's cashmere, bitch.
16: And they're accusing me of looking like an Ewok.
17: Yeah.
16: He's looking like Palpatine.
17: You think those broke-ass Jedis were wearing cashmere?
16: This dude called me Darth Doofus.
17: I think not, buddy.
16: Timu Ewok, Evil Kermit.
17: Mm.
16: And Derek's dressed like Han Solo. It does because you got the vest with the white shirt.
17: Yeah,
16: and,
17: cool. I'm a man.
16: And Han Solo.
17: Men wear vests.
16: Or unless you call it Han Solo.
17: Dude, I swear to God, like, why? When I text you this morning, like, why couldn't you just be like, yeah, you know what? Let's just pack it in. We'll come in tomorrow.
16: I wanted to go see that Odyssey
17: I have no
16: movie
17: idea why
16: today.
17: I came in. Hey, let's put cameras in the studio. Let's give you a chat. Why? So you can make me hate the people that listen to us?
16: That's right. Do you see the guy that was trapped in a porta potty?
17: Yeah, I did.
16: He was under the seat.
17: Yeah, it was an insane scene.
16: The dude
17: scene.
16: Was in the porta potty.
17: You didn't see this?
16: Under the seat. Of course Nard wouldn't see this.
17: Nard.
18: He must have been a tiny boy.
16: This is breaking news, right?
17: Yeah.
16: This was a big story yesterday.
17: Oh, this was, I think, arguably the biggest story yesterday.
16: They're having to cut him out. They're mm-hmm. having to cut around the seat to get this guy out of the porta potty.
17: Like he's where the poo is.
16: Yeah, he's where all the toilet paper is,
17: uh-huh.
16: all the pee pee, and all the poo poo.
17: Yep.
16: And the fire department, I can't tell if it's the fire department or...
17: Yeah, I think it is.
16: They are so mad because this guy won't get out of the porta potty.
17: And the fact they're having to deal with this.
16: And it smells.
17: Yes.
16: Oh, there you see his arm coming out of the porta potty.
17: He's covered in poo.
16: Sick. He's covered in doo-doo.
17: Dude. Oh, my God. He was just living in there or what?
16: I don't know. Maybe he crawled in there. Was he hiding from cops?
17: He crawled in there on purpose.
16: Was he hiding from somebody?
17: I did not.
16: Someone chasing him?
17: I did not get that part of the story.
16: But there he is in the porta potty.
17: Very disgusting.
16: So nasty.
17: Dude, this video goes on forever, too. Like, this guy did. He was in no rush to get out. This video is like 4 minutes long.
16: Yeah, and then they finally get him out of that thing.
17: Oh, dude.
16: A suspect got arrested after he brought a kitten to rob a bank.
17: Oh, okay.
16: A baby kitten, a tiny baby kitten. Yeah. He brought the kitten to rob a bank.
17: They'll give me the money. I have a kitten.
16: And you know what happened? The kitten kind of slowed him down.
17: Oh, like, of course.
16: And he ended up getting busted.
17: You know why, too? Because he's probably a good kitten owner. That's why the kitten slowed him down a bit. Right, he's got to make sure it's safe.
16: Sure the cat's okay.
17: Yeah. It's kind of sweet when you think about it.
16: All right, I got to get to this audio about a woman saying that women shouldn't have to work. Are you an adult male that does kind of immature things like eat dino nuggies?
17: Hell yeah.
16: Talk to you. And Dating Hinge app has got an update. We'll get to it next.
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2: 77 with some light rain, heating up a little bit in the afternoon with a high of 86.
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16: Oh, this song slaps. I was kind of excited. I guess they're coming to concert. Like, I don't know, locally, somewhere around here. I'm like, oh, that'd be cool. But I only know one song. So I'll probably go to the concert and then leave after the song. Oh, this song's so good. I wish I could play it longer, but then we'd get kicked off Spotify.
17: That's true.
16: So that's if you're like, man, you always turn down the music. Well, yeah, because otherwise Spotify turns down the show.
17: Mm-hmm. And then people are like, you guys aren't uploading the podcast.
16: Hey, whoever's running your podcast is a complete moron.
17: Yeah, they do talk hella crap about them.
16: Yeah. Hey, Chris, your fat ass, can you get to the podcast? And Chris is like, what?
17: That's not even my job.
16: One, it's not my job. And Spotify takes it off if we play a song too long.
17: Mm-hmm.
16: Yeah, that song is so great. Now I'm going to want to listen to it on my way home.
17: Oh, man, there you go.
16: Dun, dun, dun, dun, dun, dun, dun. So good. Do you have the
17: Women
16: audio
17: Know Work
16: there?
17: 1-2.
16: All right, let me play this for you. Nora, I think you're going to find this to be kind of cute.
18: Okay.
20: Hot take, but women shouldn't have to work.
16: Yeah, women shouldn't have to work. Hot take. Yeah, if they don't want to. All right, what do I care? Do what you want. It's a woman's world.
20: Work. I don't think they should have to work. Men, masculine, grr, hands-on, I don't know, business. Women, cute, princess, little fairy butterfly. Not labor, not use brain, not work, girl.
16: Not use brain.
17: Yeah.
16: She's like, I don't want to use my brain.
17: Huh.
16: Not work, not use brain.
17: I like that. I mean, but good luck, ladies. Like, I don't.
16: She just wants to be a cute butterfly that just gets to stay at home.
17: It'd be nice, but I just don't see how you make it happen.
20: I'll just be pretty, please. What do you mean I have to make my own money? I'll be stuck in the dang kitchen. Put me in there. I don't care. I'm fine with that. I'll cook. I'll clean. I'll pop a child out for you. I don't want to be in the work field. I don't want to do it. I'm good.
16: Yeah.
17: She hates working.
16: There are
17: I don't blame her.
16: There are some women out there that absolutely hate work.
17: Hate.
16: They don't
17: hate
16: even it. Like it. They would do anything beyond work.
17: Dude, there's some women out there that got it so figured out that they don't work and they have all the money because they control the finances for the home.
16: Yeah, those guys, they're smart.
17: That's crazy though, right?
16: Where they're the boss.
17: Yes, and they get to dictate, you know.
16: Every purchase in the house.
17: Yeah.
16: They run everything and he just goes to work, but she must have the good between her legs.
17: She has to.
16: Where you're like, no, you take over the finances.
17: Yep.
16: You have everything. She must have that good.
17: Because it's just so solid that she has to run the house. But I was just thinking like, man, that is a crazy setup.
16: Well, that's why OnlyFans is so big.
17: Mm-hmm. What?
16: Because.
17: Why?
16: Well, because you can still be a beautiful butterfly and all those things.
17: Yeah.
16: And just do OnlyFans content. It doesn't feel like you're working.
17: Yeah, but doesn't it feel like you're doing porn?
16: Yeah, but they don't worry about that
17: anymore. How do they not worry about that?
16: Yeah, they just don't.
17: It's on the internet. That's crazy.
16: They don't care.
17: What do you mean?
16: They're not worried about that.
17: That's got to be very rare. Do you know any girl that does OnlyFans?
16: No, I don't. But I'm out of the demo.
17: No, yeah, I do not believe Nard.
18: I don't know any.
17: And they're like, no.
18: No.
17: Like, what? You don't. If I was single and I didn't know one girl that did OnlyFans, I'd probably off myself.
18: Really?
17: They'd be like, damn, what a loser I am.
16: If you were 18 to, say, 26, single dude out there, and you don't know one female doing OnlyFans, yeah, you probably feel like a loser.
17: Because I know, like, three, and I'm married.
16: Yeah, that's true. So I don't like, know.
17: How do you not know one?
16: I don't know any.
17: Damn, Nard, you're a bitch.
1: I don't need to know him.
16: What's up, Cody?
17: I don't need to know.
16: There's actually a lot of people that
17: I don't need to know.
16: A lot of people in our chat are saying that they know plenty of OnlyFans girls. In fact, Dragon says he knows several girls that do OnlyFans.
17: Damn, Dragon player.
16: Cody, do you know any girls that do OnlyFans?
2: No, Bill. Every girl I know has morals.
16: Okay, I was just asking, buddy.
2: You want to know a funny thing about that porta potty video?
17: Yeah, I do.
2: That was actually one of my electricians, Wild Bill, in there.
17: No, was it really?
2: Yeah.
16: No, he's lying. He's lying.

0: dino nuggets. And that's what he had for lunch.
1: Oh, man.
2: I mean.
1: Delicious.
2: Whatever. So what if he has something that still keeps him a little young? A little nostalgia.
1: Don't you want that? Don't you want to have him to have a little youth to him?
2: Like, there's not like, are there adult?
1: A step.
2: Adult nuggets? I mean, I guess there are, but yeah, does it make a difference?
1: Yeah, it's called rotisserie chicken.
2: Okay. I mean, like.
1: It's called a chicken breast.
2: Listen, if you got nothing else, then you'll bitch about him wanting dino nuggets. If that's what you're bitching about, okay.
1: Other things my
2: seems
1: wife
2: like you
1: bitch
2: live
1: about.
2: Pretty good. Dude, a lot of ladies just thought, man, this is going to be a bad fall for a lot of women, though. They're really going to look at their immature husbands because when GTA 6 drops, oh, girls are going to realize, because some girls probably don't even know that they got an immature husband, and they're going to realize it real quick.
1: I'm glad that my wife knows that I'm immature. She's
2: absolutely
1: accepted me for being immature.
2: I mean, you're right. I only blame people that are just not the, I mean, if you're not yourself and then you get married and you got to try to put on this facade, that sucks.
1: That would suck.
2: That would suck. I don't know how you would carry on with it.
1: Yesterday I was running around. I was like, dude, they're going to charge my account for these new Star Wars action figures.
2: Oh, sweet.
1: But you know, sweet. You know how excited, because you got a wife or something, right?
2: Yeah.
1: It's not like you can, I'm not at the age where I can call my buddy, right? When I was a kid, I call my buddy, dude, I'm going to get these new Star Wars action figures. Well, when you're an adult, maybe you'll have a couple friends that might appreciate that, but you don't get on the phone with them. Huh. So, you know, the wife's the closest one. So then I just get all amped up. She just pats you on the head or whatever. Oh, that's exciting.
2: She pats you on the head.
1: That's exciting. All right,
2: go play outside.
1: You know, she shakes her. That's real exciting.
2: Mm-hmm.
1: Gonna love that. Oh.
2: Yeah.
1: Which movie is that from? The first one.
2: Uh-huh.
1: It's the cantina scene.
2: Mm.
1: Oh, what's that? You know, when they're all in there and then, you know, Han Solo shoots Greedo, you know?
2: Yeah.
1: She's like, oh, that sounds cool. I'm like, it is. You just don't understand. It's so fun.
2: That's awesome.
1: What's up, Dan?
3: Hey, man, I don't think it's the dino nuggets that makes you immature. I think it's like the meth potato volcano and the broccoli foliage. I think that's the part that gets him.
2: Oh, because he makes like a, I think I've heard that before, yeah.
1: Oh, yeah, because he makes little like stuff out of it.
2: Uh-huh.
1: You know, some women, they get mad, like, you know when you do jokes with your genitalia with your woman and she's like, oh, gosh, it's immature. Like, you need a woman that can take your genitalia jokes. That's what I think.
2: I agree.
1: You really got to, you know, dino nuggies.
2: Especially Nards with his junk being a joke.
1: That's true.
2: You know, it's like, hey, you got to be able to take that lady.
1: Right, but if she's sleeping and you're like, oh, perfect time for a genitalia joke.
2: Yeah.
1: And she doesn't have a sense of humor about that.
2: Mm-hmm.
1: Stop hitting yourself. Stop hitting yourself. She's like, I'm not. And that's you hitting me with it.
2: Yeah, right. You don't want a lady that, I mean, if she... She doesn't like that. It's crazy.
1: Yeah.
2: What a funny joke.
1: You need that woman.
2: Mm-hmm.
1: Yeah, you can hit her
2: with
1: a
2: always
1: great...
2: just like, you know, because boys have been doing that since, you know,
1: dawn
2: we were
1: time.
2: In high school.
1: Cavemen used to do that.
2: Mm-hmm.
1: They used to, you know, cavemen used to do that, and they would draw it in the inside the caves. They would do genitalia jokes.
2: Nardi used to ask me to do that to him before every show because it got
1: not.
2: Him going. Got
1: we,
2: him going.
1: We can do it. We used to do this thing called breaking the law, and then you would just hear.
2: Now do you say it gives him life?
1: It was hilarious. Loomis Gabby says, Nard hasn't said one word in two segments, by the way. Oh, I agree.
2: Yeah.
1: I agree. What's your problem, Buster?
4: Yeah. No problem.
2: Sounds like you got a big one.
4: No, I do not.
1: Here's the thing. If he can't be rude to me, then he has nothing to say.
2: Yeah, he's got no bits.
1: He doesn't know how to just hang with us and be nice and just kind of, you know, chum along.
2: And conversate.
1: He has to be, he's like, well, if I can't be rude to him, then I got nothing to say.
2: You guys probably noticed that if you've ever met Nard, you try to have a conversation with him and the conversation is just Nard trying to hit on your wife.
4: What?
2: Like, you know, Nard can't be one of the boys.
1: Nah, he's a different breed.
2: Which you think he'd be able to because he played football in high school, so you think he'd be able to be like a part of the crew, but he cannot. He doesn't know how to do it. He hates us.
4: I do not.
1: Gonzalez says, yesterday and today, I just noticed.
2: I don't care.
1: Gonzalez says, yesterday and today, I just noticed he doesn't really say anything. He doesn't talk at all.
2: Mm.
1: Yeah, I mean, I don't know what he's doing here.
2: Yeah, I mean, the bosses are asking.

0: asking that too. And I'm like, I don't know.
1: Hey, just being a superstar.
0: And the boss is like, we're down this amount of money. And I'm like, well, you know, ixnay on the Nardy.
1: Nah.
0: Let him go first.
1: Look, yesterday Nard said that, and he had a great segment yesterday. I give him credit.
0: When
1: he talked about how when he's on the road, he has a lot of men checking him out. Like, that's a great segment. That was a great segment.
0: Yeah, so he... There's one segment a day. Just wait for it. Sometimes it comes early. Sometimes it comes mid. It never comes late.
1: He has his moments.
0: Yeah, he has one moment.
1: So
0: wait for it.
1: I got to gas you up on that. That was hilarious, Nard.
0: Yeah, thank you. Thank you.
1: A dating app, Hinge, adds wingman feature to help single ladies weed out potential creeps.
0: Mm.
1: So if you're on Hinge... Yesterday launched a brand new feature called Friends Take, allowing friends and family members to leave testimonials on their loved ones' dating profiles, bringing wingmen into the digital age.
0: So desperate.
1: Dating apps must be struggling because they're like, hey, what are we going to do? Well, you know, we got to get testimonials now.
0: Yeah.
1: Well, people can't sell themselves by themselves anymore.
0: Because they're trying to think, like, how do we... stay at the forefront of these dating apps. What do we got to do that's different? And they've done just about everything you could do. So now they're like, all right, let's bring in testimonials.
1: All right, get your friends to say good things about you. Get your mom to say what a great person you are. What a great catch.
0: Sometimes you can tinker with a product so much that you ruin it. Just FYI. You know, companies, I know that they're always like, we got to beat last quarter's numbers. This, you know, and it's like, eh. If you have a good product and it just is steady, sometimes that's okay.
1: That's enough.
0: You don't have to tinker with it until it literally dies.
1: Well, what happens is, I don't know if these things are reporting to Wall Street, but you got to give them numbies.
0: You do. You have to give them numbies. Otherwise, they're like, what's going on?
1: What is going on?
0: And you have, your numbies better be better than the last numbies you turned in.
1: I don't know if it's a private company or not, but.
0: That's the only thing I can think of. But also, too, I get it that it's very competitive out there. They're trying to think, how do we stand out? I just don't know if that's it. Testimonials? Like, why would anybody read that? Like, of course they're going to find their friends and family that are going to leave the best glowing reviews about them.
1: Do you know why Tinder stood out? Because it was about putting out.
0: It was. It was about quick hookups. That's the only reason.
1: It was the fast food of booty.
0: And now people want to use online dating to like find their forever. And it's like, I just don't know if that's how you do that. Maybe, but I don't know. I online dating, I've never had to do it, so
1: this is
0: I don't really understand it.
1: This is a great article here. When you guys say that, it must be a slow news day.
0: It is.
1: I say the same thing.
0: Yeah.
1: Hailey Bieber shares her ass, declaring that Pilates is over.
0: So she did Pilates or no?
1: She did, but now she's showing off the next fitness craze powering her buttocks.
0: What is that?
1: And experts say it can trick your muscles into working harder for a crazy pump.
0: Huh.
1: She went on to say, I love Pilates, I really do, she said in April, but I think it's become a little too bit of a fad. And so you're not getting enough workout on the buttocks. So she has shared a photo of her ass to inspire other people to do this.
0: Oh, that's why she did it. What a sweetheart.
1: Yeah.
2: That's nice.
0: It wasn't because she wanted to like show her ass off.
1: She was wearing
0: it was to inspire.
1: A weighted vest, a popular exercise accessory that has exploded across social media, and even experts remain divided over its benefits. But she's showing her ass now.
0: Yeah. Which is kind of crazy because you think Justin would be like, no.
1: By partially restricting blood flow into the muscles, the bands create metabolic stress, the burning sensation, and lifters describe it as a crazy pump.
0: It's a crazy pump, bro, so right to your butt.
1: She's getting a crazy pump on the buttocks. Now, I'm going to show you because do you like her ass?
2: Oh, hell yeah.
0: Wait.
2: No, that's badass.
1: Is that
0: that badass?
1: A perfect ass.
2: That is a perfect ass.
0: That badass.
2: I see a lot of those yesterday at the gym.
1: A lot of these asses?
2: Oh, my God, yeah. They were popping yesterday.
0: They was popping yesterday.
2: Yeah.
0: When I flood schmud.
2: What? It was sunny when I went.
0: I got it. It was literally all day yesterday when we were on, like, tornado warning.
1: I know, but he didn't get those warnings.
0: Okay, all right. I'm just saying.
1: Anyways.
0: Like, Nard acts like the storms weren't happening.
1: So there it is. There's the thing. It's a weighted vest, and there's these things that restrict the blood flow, and it gives you a better pump. And she's saying she uses this on her buttocks.
0: That's badass.
1: So maybe you want to try that if you're worried about, you know, making gains with your butt.
0: No.
1: Gosh, it would be kind of cool. Even as a dude, I'd like to have a nice ass.
0: Uh-huh.
1: Yeah. All right, well, that's it for me then. I'm going to take a quick break. We'll be back.
3: See website for details.
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21: The right lane's blocked off by a crash on I-35 southbound at FM 1518. A crash partially blocks off the exit ramp on I-35 northbound at O'Connor, and high water blocks off the exit on I-10 eastbound at FM 1518. That's San Antonio Traffic. I'm Jason Fossig.
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26: Top of the morning. Let's see. What do I have? I know I had something coming up. I want you to think about how much money it would take for you to leave your partner. Now, they asked a bunch of Americans, and they answered the question how much they would want. But think about that. I want to take the calls now, maybe like in an hour.
0: Okay.
26: I want to take some calls on that. But how much would it take? We got to do a big dummy trivia today because I got AC/DC tickets. This woman was upset because she thought it was hot girl summer where you just get, you know.
0: What?
26: Just
0: that was like last summer.
26: I know, but I guess it was going to continue into this year.
0: You can't do it every summer.
2: Why?
26: And she's
0: because
26: upset.
0: Because that makes a hot girl summer not like, you know, mean anything.
2: Then what would it be then?
26: There is something that has upset this woman, though.
0: Take a summer off, Herp.
2: No.
26: Now, are you celebrating like hot dude summer?
0: No.
2: Yeah, it's our come up.
0: He's celebrating syphilis in his throat summer.
2: Well, that too.
0: Or whatever he's got.
26: What do you got going on in that throat?
2: Whatever Chris gave me.
0: Stop it.
26: What are you talking about?
2: You made out with me.
0: You don't even hang out with Chris, so like, I don't want to hear it.
2: No, he literally made out with me.
27: Yeah, highly likely.
0: Or what about all your passengers? How are you going to blame Chris?
2: Yeah.
26: He looked at you in the eyes and said,
0: for the amount of stuff that Chris does for you, I wouldn't blame Chris even if I did catch something from Chris.
2: Why?
0: Because that's how that works, you dumbass.
2: Oh.
0: When somebody like it does a lot for you, you probably don't blame them for anything. Why?
2: Okay.
26: Nard's like,
0: why?
26: Nard says it weird. He said, you ain't supposed to bite the hand that pets you.
0: But yeah. He said,
26: you don't bite the hand that feeds you,
2: Chris
26: Nard.
2: Chris is a freak. He likes to pet.
27: What are you talking about?
0: Chris is a freak. He likes to pet.
27: Are you just
0: send him home, Chris. Just send him home. Send him home. He's been like this all morning.
26: It's my fault.
0: He's been like this all morning. He must be on 100 milligrams of NyQuil or something.
26: I got some audio later on in the program. This woman talks about it's okay to dump the guy that's good to you. That used to not be a thing. If a woman found a dude and he was real good to her, she would keep him forever.
0: Yeah, it's called
26: forever.
0: Married.
26: Yeah, she would keep him forever.
0: Mm-hmm.
26: But now, it's so bad out there that even when these women have a great guy, that's not enough. And if that doesn't... Look, you know, men and women, you know, I think they need to be on the same team. As much as, you know, marriage gets dragged on the show sometimes, I think marriage is a beautiful institution. It's wonderful. But... you got to admit, there's something wrong out there when people are making videos about leaving the guy that's even good to you. And that's not enough. Having a guy that's good to you, that shows up, is attentive, gives you attention, tries to take care of you in the bedroom, financially wants to be there for you. And they're making videos. They're like, hey, you gotta, it's okay to leave the guy that's good to you. Because sometimes that's not enough. And
2: that's dumb.
26: What? How is that not enough? Anyways, we'll get to that audio. This woman, she likes to stay mysterious so that men can't tell if she has a roster or not. It's like, well, you're not that mysterious, dumbass. We know if you don't say, hey, I don't have a roster, then we probably assume that you have a roster.
0: Big one.
2: I just assume every girl does, no matter what.
26: See, that's rude because not all women have rosters, but we are in a society, in a world, in a place here where, yeah, everybody, dudes out there dating world, I just assume that she has a roster. And that's so bad.
0: You should assume she doesn't.
2: No, you got to assume that she does. Especially
26: Isn't that rude to assume that she does?
2: Because you want, when you do start talking to a girl, like you want to start hanging out with her like quite frequently.
26: What?
2: And if she can't, then it's like, what? Why? Like, I can't put in the effort to hang out with you like as much as possible? Because you got guys on the roster.
26: Yeah. I mean, you can figure it out.
0: Figure it out, but you don't have to just assume.
26: Time for you. That is the number one rule out there in dating. If she can, she will. If a woman wants you, she will make time for you.
2: Exactly.
26: She will bend all the rules. She'll change her schedule. She'll do anything to see you. She'll initiate wanting to see you.
2: Yep, she doesn't. She's an ass.
26: No, it doesn't mean that she's an ass. It means that she's not interested. And you're spending time and putting energy into something that's not going to go anywhere. And that's kind of the guy's fault. If you don't recognize right away that she's not, you know, making time for you, and you're still trying for her, well, then you're the idiot.
0: Yeah, you are.
26: Let me see here. Oh, this guy won't marry this woman because the booty is bad. And I can see that, right? So this man will not marry a woman because the booty isn't everything he wants the booty to be.
0: That seems like, okay, reasonable.
26: Yeah, it seems very reasonable.
0: When
26: you have the women out there that kind of say the same thing. Let me read this.
0: Okay.
26: So he told his woman, I can't marry you because the sex just isn't everything I want it to be. You know, it's a way for people to connect for sure. And when he brings it up, wanting to try things, and his main goal, he wants to satisfy her, right? Inside and outside the bedroom. He gets his pleasure satisfying his woman. But she's just not into it. And she won't address it. So, but she is always talking about marriage. And one day, he was like, hey, just so you know, like, I don't think I can get married to you. She's like, what? Well, you don't want to try anything. You don't want to do anything. And he probably didn't say, like, hey, the booty's bad, but
0: He was saying it without being all gnarled about it. You know how gnarled will just say it?
26: I can't marry you because this can't be my forever booty.
0: I imagine my forever booty would have been excellent booty.
26: Yeah.
0: And you got lame booty. That's what he's saying.
26: He at least, as a dude, you want enthusiastic booty. You want booty that is available.
0: As a dude, you really just want new booty.
2: No.
26: What? I don't think so.
2: No. When you find that right person, like, that'll be the only booty.
0: Even that right person gets old.
2: No, it doesn't.
26: I don't think it does.
2: No, it doesn't.
0: It sure does, folks.
26: You just don't
0: let these propagandists tell you.
26: You had a real romantic night last night making the love.
0: Yeah, cool. And, you know, so what?
26: And then you said you couldn't get a boner.
0: Thank you.
2: Because he said he
0: had
2: a problem.
0: For proving the point.
26: Yeah, so in Derek's case, now if it was new booty last night, you would have been bricked up.
0: Absolutely.
26: But because it's been there, booty.
0: Well, and because I took 3 Ambien.
2: Oh.
0: And I was fighting the bitches.
26: I bet. Chris, is the thing for a man I mean, are you content? If you have a woman that is fun, frisky, enthusiastic, do you need new booty then, Chris?
1: No. I don't think so.
26: I don't think so. I think a man is happy.
0: Cool.
26: With,
0: nobody's going to be on my side?
26: I don't. A dude will keep his truck forever. You know why? As long as it turns on,
0: come on.
26: He'll keep his truck forever.
0: Yep.
26: He'll love that truck. He'll take that truck. He's like, no, man, she's a runner.
0: Can I get some damn support?
26: For 15 years. He'll wash that truck like it's a brand new truck.
0: Yep. All right.
26: You might be right where women need new stuff.
0: Oh, what?
26: Yeah, I think that may be.
0: Dude.
26: I can't speak for women. Dude, you have to speak for yourself.
0: That's awful. No,
26: how is that a horrible comparison, a truck and your woman? I'm saying the dude is loyal to his truck until the day it doesn't start.
0: Mm.
26: And even then, he'll try to fix it. And then once it becomes unfixable, then he dumps it and gets a brand new truck.
0: And
26: it's a perfect analogy. You're just an idiot, Panda.
0: Sappy Pappy says, yeah, I need new ween.
26: Yeah, see?
0: That hurts.
26: What's up? Lori, go
0: but
26: ahead.
0: Also hot.
26: Lori, you're on the air.
3: Why are men like this?
26: I don't know.
0: What? Awesome?
3: No. This is why women divorce their husbands.
26: Mm.
3: A mature man does not make sex the most important part of the relationship.
26: Well, a good woman doesn't make sex the most miserable part of the relationship.
1: Hell yeah.
26: I rest my case.
3: Well, yes, but basing your decision to marry a woman on how she performs in bed is a new low for men.
26: Okay.
3: It just shows such a lack of emotional immaturity.
26: I don't agree.
0: Because
26: when you are evaluating your fella that you're going to marry, you're like, is he going to be a good provider? Is he going to get promotions at work? How's his work ethic? That type of stuff. So you're evaluating his performance. Why can't a man evaluate his, you know, things that are important to him, evaluate that performance when you guys, when you're deciding to say yes or not when a man asks you to get married, you've evaluated his performance.
3: Right, but women need to connect emotionally. For a lot of us females, like, that is our sex. It's much more important than sex itself.
26: Well, not to a man. A mouth hug is way more important than hand holding. I'm just going to say,
2: that's
26: right?
2: That's amazing.
26: So,
0: I love having my hand held.
2: Yeah.
26: I get it. Women need to have their emotional, right? You guys, you need that. Most dudes hopefully recognize that.
0: Yep.
26: But men need that in a certain way, but sex is important to a dude. It just
2: guys
26: is.
2: Guys need to be held too.
0: Yep. I need to have my butt spanked.
2: Nope. Just a good cuddle is good.
3: I'm just saying, don't ask a woman to marry you if you can't make a commitment to showing her affection and attention.
26: I agree with that. That's a fair statement. Then don't say yes to a man that you don't want to mouth hug and hump forever.
3: I understand that. I'm just saying that there's so many men that shower women with affection in the beginning, and in return, couples have more intimacy.
26: Okay.
3: But then men stop showering the woman with the attention, and the woman stops putting out so much.
26: Or is it the woman stops showering the man with mouth hugs, and therefore he's now showing her less attention?
3: I disagree. I think, at least as a female in my experience, it's been the other way around.
26: Do you think that just in general, as relationships are brand new and you're spending time together, you're getting to know each other. So you're spending a lot of time together and that dude is really connecting with you emotionally. But as you get in a relationship and now responsibilities that you didn't have during the early part of the relationship, which are bills and maybe living together, then you're with child, you have child, you pop out a child. Now there's these other responsibilities. And so, therefore, the man is like, oh, I got to take care of her. So I got to work hard at my job because I got to provide for her. And so maybe there might be some deficiencies in the emotional part because he's now concerned about the provider part. And so his provider instincts kick in when you guys are nestled down together. It's just an idea. I could totally be wrong. But wouldn't it be good to be like, hey, you're an excellent provider. You know, I miss our emotional connections, our emotional intimacy. It's just a quick reminder to the guy, and he'd be like, "Oh, you're right, honey. I need to hug you more. I need to kiss you more. You're right. We need to go on a date night." I think it has a lot to do with the delivery. If you go to him waving your finger, yelling at him because you're not getting those things, or if you started out with, "Hey, you know what? You have become an excellent provider. You go to work every day. I love all those qualities. I do miss some of these other things that we used to do. Maybe." You know, in the delivery of that, maybe the guy would be like, "Hey, you're right, honey."
0: Yeah, you're right, honey.
3: Right, but
0: never going to happen.
3: But it's also so then, like, the woman suffers just because, or is the bad person just because we don't want to have sex with them, even when we've told them that we need that emotional connection. That's what I think is unfair.
26: All right. Again, what it sounds like is, "I'm not going to do this unless you're doing that." Is that good in a relationship? I'm not going to give him, even though he has sworn that I'm the only person that he's going to hump, I'm not going to do that to him because he's not doing this. Is that good for a relationship?
3: No. But
0: yeah, that's how you have to do it.
26: Imagine a dude, he's like, "Hey,
0: you don't do something if they don't do something."
26: She's not mouth hugging me, so I'm not going to go to work today. I've got a mouth hug in 2 weeks.
0: Well, it has to be, you have to be able to compare it. Like, you know,
2: yeah.
3: But you're
0: not going to work,
3: that,
0: it might be extreme.
2: That is.
3: You're saying that, like, every woman is approaching it that way, and I don't think that's the case.
26: I don't know. All I know is this dude said, "Hey," he wasn't rude about it. It's just like, "Hey, there's some stuff that doesn't go on in the bedroom, so I don't think I can marry you because you don't really want to do it that much."
0: Hmm.
26: Yeah, what if he doesn't give special kisses?
0: How old is she?
26: I mean, that's a fair thing. That's a fair thing. The guy has to do that.
0: Because, like, you know, special kisses after she turns 30 is kind of crazy,
2: I'd
0: right?
2: I'd say 40.
0: Okay.
26: What?
2: 30 is
0: all there's right. Like, I think there's like a cutoff.
2: No, the cutoff is 40.
26: No, I think you can stretch it out. Now, women are
0: it out. You sure can.
26: They're staying in phenomenal shape now. So I think 60 is the
2: what?
26: Cut.
2: What? Stop it.
26: 65.
3: Not
26: 65.
3: Oh my
0: you're
3: God.
0: Literally you're just saying things.
26: What do you mean? I think 65.
0: You're saying you got no sleep last night. You're
2: pandering.
0: You're
2: 70. Pandering.
0: You're just wandering 70. Around like, "Oh, that's crazy."
2: No, he's doing a false advertising.
26: 70. If she can no longer control her bladder and bowels, then I think you stop.
2: What? Okay.
0: Some say
26: whatever age that
0: some say
26: is.
0: It's got to stop after birth.
2: Oh,
3: my God.
2: That's rough. Now, she has, like, more than 4 kids. Yeah, don't.
26: What? That doesn't matter, Nard.
0: Girls have to get so offended by Nard.
26: He's a liability. I get offended by him. I don't like him. I don't like anything this guy stands for or says.
0: I mean, I say crazy things, try to make people laugh, and it doesn't really affect me because I'm married. But, like, Nard's, like, single talking crazy.
2: I'm not trying to marry or be with someone with 4 kids.
0: Nard, do you realize though there's still like a hot ass girl with no kids that can hate you just for that comment?
2: Why?
0: Just because they're like, "This guy is a jerk.
26: He's a monster."
0: Just because you're a jerk to a certain like certain people doesn't mean that the people that you want won't also be offended by it.
2: I don't think so.
0: Well, that's because you're a dumbass.
2: They can't get offended if
0: that's because you're a dumbass and you don't understand how things work.
26: But imagine this, Nard. What? So there's a woman that's been married to her man since she was 20 years old. She's been married for 20 years.
2: Right.
26: And now you're popping off saying that women shouldn't get special kisses when they turn 40, and that guy's listening and that woman's listening, and she's going, "Wait a second, what's this guy's problem?"
0: Yeah.
2: I mean, because
0: why would any girl date him? He's a jerk.
2: Most girls stop mouth hugs when we get married. So what's the difference?
26: I know, but just because they stop, we shouldn't tell men to stop doing that for their woman.
0: Yeah, speak for yourself, Nar. All right?
26: Don't listen to him, Lori.
3: He's not.
26: He's an awful
3: person.
2: She's not
3: person.
2: Even that old.
3: He sounds like a dumbass. So
2: I'm on your side, lady.
26: No,
2: I was on your side.
26: He's a dumbass.
2: I was on your side.
0: Who cares?
26: No, you weren't.
2: I was.
0: She doesn't want you on your side. Her side.
26: Nard, what? You are not on any woman's side when you say that men should stop giving them mouth hugs at when they turn 40. You're not on any woman's side.
0: You're anti-woman.
26: You are.
2: No, I can speak for...
26: You're anti-pleasure of a woman.
0: Yeah.
2: I'm the oldest of four, and I've...
26: Oldest of four? What does that matter? Did you do that
0: I'm
26: to your sisters?
0: I'm the oldest of four.
2: Yeah.
0: Why do you bring that in at all? I'm the oldest of four.
2: Because, like, I can't even imagine, like looking at us and be like, oh, I gotta go down on her now?
26: Are you saying your dad... So you can't...
0: Please explain what he's saying. I don't even understand what he's saying.
26: He looks at his mom after she's had four kids and go, Dad, you can't do that to mom.
0: Yeah. Oh, okay, all right.
2: Yeah, it's like, what, Dad? No.
0: No.
26: He's like, don't
0: do it, Dad. Yeah. Don't do it. Your dad was down there all the time doing it.
2: I know it was.
0: Your dad loved it.
2: I know.
26: She's had four kids, Dad. Get out of there, Dad. Don't. Oh, Dad. Hey, what's going on? 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
21: We've got a 30-minute backup this morning caused by a crash that blocks off all lanes on Highway 90 eastbound between Montgomery and Loop 1604. Delays start from Highway 211. There's also a crash in the two left lanes on Loop 410 southbound after Ingram. That's San Antonio traffic. I'm Jason Fossig.
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1: You guys want to hear something wild that Nard said to a woman?
2: What?
1: Nard's the only one that
0: Nard
1: said what.
0: Nard says what?
1: Are you ready for this?
2: No.
1: Well, what do you mean no?
2: Because I don't know what you're about to say.
0: What's your toot about, dude?
1: Bye,
0: you said it.
1: He said,
0: bada nothing. He said, bada nothing. He said, bada nothing.
1: Bada nothing.
0: He's been snapping on me since I got here. You snapped on me about snapping on me just now.
2: I did not.
1: All right. So Nard, he saw a woman, and he was like, hey, it's not 12 inches, but it smells like a foot.
2: What?
1: And I was like, that's not going to work, buddy.
0: Really?
1: Yeah.
0: That's actually kind of good.
1: Yeah.
0: If that didn't make a girl laugh... That's actually a funny-ass line.
1: You think so?
0: Yes.
1: Okay, well, then give Nard a little credit.
0: It's not 12 inches, but it smells like a foot. That's hilarious.
1: Okay, all right, just checking.
0: Nard should be given some kind of an award.
2: Thank you.
0: That's an incredible joke.
1: Miranda Bush says that's gross.
0: Yeah. Well, so is Miranda Bush.
1: You got to come up with clever things to say when you're inadequate in the pants.
0: Dude, that... I feel like that line would absolutely work.
1: Would that work on a woman if you're like, hey.
0: How is that not going to make her laugh?
1: It's not 12 inches, but it smells like a foot. Cha-chow.
0: Uh-huh.
1: Huh.
0: That's crazy.
27: It sounds like you need to wash it.
1: Yeah, it does sound like it. It probably looks like it needs to be washed.
0: Come on. If that just sounds like a Tinder line that gets you laid.
1: Yeah, try that.
0: I would. It may not be 12 inches, but it smells like a foot. That's hilarious.
1: All right. Well, somebody is already. You guys are fast with this. I can only show Derek this. Well, I'll show Nard
2: now.
1: First.
2: Okay.
1: Someone put Nard in a Nard shirt that says that. All right. Someone put Nard in the shirt that says that.
0: Wow.
1: I know. Very, very funny.
0: Oh, you just pissed Nard off with that one.
1: People are quick. What? That's not you?
0: No.
2: No.
0: And he hates it when people act like he has that.
1: That's Nard.
0: Mm-hmm.
1: Stop it.
0: Remember, he's always like, I don't have the face.
2: I don't.
1: Florida woman turns heads in retirement community because she got a license plate in the mail, and this is what the license plate was.
15: I didn't know I was getting a plate.
28: When Nancy Delastrito went to collect her mail, she got quite the surprise. A new license plate.
1: Yeah, I mean, old people love the mail.
0: Yeah, they live for it.
1: That is one of their favorite things. Mail.
0: Yep.
26: Mail.
0: I'll talk to my grandparents all the time, and they're like, the mail just came.
26: Let me let you go. The mail's here.
0: He does. He says that. He says that.
26: I got to get off the phone. The mail's here.
0: Dude, my grandpa, he's the worst, too.
26: I got to ask the mail guy a question.
0: My grandpa's lived in his house so long that the mailbox is still right by his front door, and he's one of five houses in the town where the mail people have to get out of their truck, walk up to his front door to deliver the mail because he won't put a mailbox by the road.
26: I like it.
0: Yeah.
26: It forces a conversation that the mail guy doesn't want to have.
0: He's grandfathered in.
28: The license plate with her vehicle registration renewal.
10: And I looked at it, and I said, I don't think so.
28: The plate reads SQZ-A55, but from a distance.
26: It looks like squeeze ass. So this old woman has got a license plate in this retirement home that says squeeze ass.
11: Oh, yeah.
28: Those 55s can be read as S's. Well, you get the picture. Squeeze blank.
10: I don't think a woman that lives in a senior community that's going to be 77 years old next month.
26: Oh, a lot of y'all love your ass squeezed. Are you kidding
0: me? Some of y'all are still freaks.
26: Yeah, especially some of the today's women.
0: I mean, we've heard about this.
26: They want the ass freshly squeezed, if you will.
0: And a lot of y'all are getting new ass because your partners are dying.
26: Yeah. Not even dead, just dying.
0: Yep. No, I meant dead.
10: We'll be driving around with what this plate has to say.
28: The plates become the talk around her retirement community, especially the men. We were with her when she showed it to one of her 89-year-old neighbors.
10: And this is what I received from the DMV for my new license plate. That's good for 10 years.
26: You can see the guy's boner in.
0: Tell her to speak into the mic.
26: Yeah. She's not. She talks like Nard. I had 85 years.
0: Some of those retirement communities, though, they're nosy.
26: They're all nosy. What do you mean some of them? They're all nosy.
0: My favorite retirement community video of all time is the one where they're all driving golf carts and they're like having a parade and they run head on into each other. Have you seen that one? Yes. And like somebody flies out of the car. I watch that video all the time.
26: Do you have the audio of husband discovers wife's candle club is actually a cheat club?
0: I bet. Oh,
26: they're getting good at this.
0: I sent it to Aaron. Aaron texted me back. He said he never got to the story. Video gets cut off at end.
26: Gotcha. That's fine.
0: Okay.
26: Well, I'll tell you the story.
0: Okay, please.
26: So this dude thought, his wife she's part of a candle club. Not a big deal. Right? Doesn't even need to check the GPS. Maybe he checked it a little bit and it's like, it looks busy there. She's going to candle club.
0: Mm-hmm.
26: I don't know if they make candles or if they're just selling candles. You know, what are those?
0: They see how many they could take.
26: Maybe it's that, Derek. That's weird. But they have a candle club. And they're like, this is the smell of the month or whatever.
0: Well, that makes more sense.
26: The dude finds out she's cheating. And this candle club was all a front for cheating. And some of these clubs, you think people are, whether it's a dude or a woman, they're going to these clubs and it presents as an innocent thing. Also, almost a wholesome thing. You don't think, I don't have to worry about my woman. She likes to go to candle clubs. She's not the type to cheat. Yet when she's going to candle club, she's getting nailed.
0: Yeah.
26: Candle club is a cover for cheat club. Terrible. Yeah, the husband discovers wife's candle club is actually a cheat club, and a week later, he hit her with divorce papers.
0: Well, good for him.
26: No doubt.
0: Like, you think your wife joining candle club is safe.
26: Well, yeah, you think, she's just
0: going to go hang out with other fat women?
26: Other women, they just want their houses to smell nice,
0: mm-hmm.
26: that type of stuff. Then you find out, no, it's sinister.
0: Yeah.
26: It's completely sinister. People are saying church retreats are like that.
0: Oh, wow.
26: Cheaters ruining a good candle club now.
0: Yeah. Given candle clubs are now, people are going to be suspicious.
26: But any sort of club, you know, whether it's a painting club or running, right? It's like, she just wants to exercise. And it's like, no, she's going to exercise that ass.
0: Yeah, and clubs are, you know, people love joining. They usually join, like, Facebook groups. So I think that's kind of replaced clubs. But there still are clubs out there.
26: There
0: like
26: is people book clubs. Will join,
0: yeah. Mm-hmm.
26: People are like, candle club is weird. It's like, no. That'd be badass to have your house smell great.
0: Y'all hear about the Run Club in San Antonio? I remember hearing there was like drama in it or something.
26: Was there cheating? Oh,
0: I thought there was. I can't. It's been a little while.
2: There's
0: now.
2: There's a couple of them because I've been looking at them.
0: I don't follow Run. Oh, you're going to join
26: Oh, you want to join because it's some hoes?
0: Yeah.
2: Yeah, there's some hotties in there.
0: Yeah, I bet.
2: But there's like a couple, so I'm trying to figure out which one's the better one.
0: Oh, really?
2: Yeah.
0: You're in a recruiting war?
26: Yeah. Someone's going to draft you, Nard, to the Run Club because you're so sought after?
0: See how much NIL they're going to give you.
2: Yep.
26: All right, so this wife won't do fun things that husband wanted in the bedroom, and she is shocked. She thought she could complain to one of those advice columns, and she thought, oh, I can complain to my friends, and everybody would have her back. Well, that's not what happened. We'll get to it next.
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12: 77 with some light rain, heating up a little bit in the afternoon with a high of 86.
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6: 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Billy.
26: AC/DC tickets later on in the program. We're going to do Big Dummy Trivia. That's a big one, AC/DC tickets. I'm going to do true or false so that if you pick Nard, you at least have a shot. Today on the program, we'll also get to how much money would it take for you to leave your partner? Think about that. How much money would you, if somebody said, hey, here's $250,000. Oh, nice. What do I got to do? You just got to leave your partner. You got to not be around him anymore. You got to divorce him. Would you do it? How much money would it take for you to divorce your partner? People are saying $50,000. Panda says $29 million.
0: It'd be hard to not leave your partner for that kind of money.
26: Think about that. Give me a little over 20 minutes. We'll discuss that. This was so interesting. This article made me mad because they didn't even say the thing that the dude was doing. This woman, she goes, my man and I have been together for a while because we become so comfortable with each other. He's more open about things and he's real like frisky in the bedroom. His requests were pretty average, dare I say even vanilla, but then he started to turn it up. He started to get a little kinky. Everything was kind of fine, but then he asked me to do something that I felt was vile and degrading. I don't even want to repeat it. I dare not repeat it, she says. Okay. It's so shocking.
0: I dare not repeat it.
26: It was the first time I'd really ever refused any of his requests because most of his requests were vanilla. In fact, all of them were vanilla.
0: He turned it up out of nowhere.
26: And then he turned it up. But he pouted like guys do.
0: We do, yeah.
26: And insisted that all of his friends' girlfriends do it. As if that was going to change my mind. Just because he said that all his friends' girlfriends do it.
0: Mm-hmm.
26: All his friends' wives do it.
0: Mm.
26: Unconvinced that other women would do anything like this. Again, we don't know what this thing is. But she went and talked to all her friends. And to her surprise, they all admitted, oh yeah, they'd all done that. They'd all fulfilled this fantasy for their husbands or their man.
0: Oh, she was the only one out of all her friends who hadn't done this.
26: And so then she,
0: that'll make you feel weird.
26: And then she's like, really? You guys have all, oh yeah, yeah.
0: Oh girl, yeah,
26: stop
0: absolutely.
26: Stop being such a prude.
0: And it also makes her realize that her man's not a weirdo because everybody's asking for this same thing.
26: So now she's pushing back. She's like, well, sex should be romantic and loving.
0: So
26: not sick humiliation ritual.
0: Right. Okay. I think everybody can pick up on now what it is.
26: I mean, I don't know what it is.
0: Come on.
26: It could be a backstage pass.
0: It's clearly a backstage pass.
26: It could have been a backstage pass.
0: You got to think, if every girl has done it in her friend group, it's a backstage pass, 100%. 100%.
26: Knock, knock.
0: And there are girls out there that are like, I'm never doing that.
26: Who's at the back door? Yeah, there are probably some. Some are really into it.
0: Oh, man. Yeah, girls, what I've noticed is like girls overseas are really into it.
26: I've never met a girl
2: overseas.
26: They're
2: all about their man.
26: Well, I don't know. It was pretty flooded here. I think I saw a couple girls overseas yesterday.
0: Uh-oh. Okay. All right. Yeah. But I don't know if every girl, like coming up, I feel like less and less girls are doing that.
26: You know, it's interesting, Derek, as it was flooding and I couldn't get home because there was just all this water and everything and I saw women that were overseas.
0: Yeah.
26: I didn't even think to ask them if they'd done backdoor. I was just trying to
0: get
26: home.
0: Well, yeah, you should never do that, yeah, because, you know, that'd
26: like,
0: be inappropriate.
26: You overseas ladies, have you ever, the back door, is that something?
0: Yeah, well, that's good.
26: I believe you, though. I'm sure they're more, I don't know.
0: It's just in their pornos.
26: No, they just seem freakier and more fun.
0: I don't know if it's like a law over there or something, but it's like it sometimes feels like that's the only thing they could do.
26: What do you call them, Nard? You got that? The women here. The reason that you don't like Americanized, you don't like them, and so that's
0: why Nard
26: you
0: says
26: find
0: the girls
26: a woman
0: over here don't do it because of our food.
26: What?
0: Because our food's different.
26: Oh yeah, there's that too.
0: Yeah. So,
26: what's up, Mr. Sam?
0: It's a mess.
26: Sam, you're on the air. What do you got?
4: My wife is exactly like this, and I'm probably the most miserable man alive right now.
26: Yeah, that happens,
0: oh,
26: dude.
0: Oh, man.
4: Dude, do you guys get it? Like, nothing kills my spirit like the way my wife is.
26: That will, like hold on there, sport. That sport will kill a dude's spirit. I like how he described that. Mm-hmm. Like, it kills your spirit.
0: It does.
26: Where you go to your woman, be like, hey, I want to do this, and she's like, ah. You know, just the grimace on her face or the look on her face, the lack of enthusiasm, it really does kill.

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1: Or a sea shanty?
0: If that's your thing.
1: Or pirate metal.
0: This boat trip is going to be interesting.
2: Don't you love it? Oh, it's so good!
0: It feels good to be Boatu. It feels good to Geico.
3: About you. Oh man, I just got one of those husbands that want to hump.
4: Well, he's got one of those wives.
3: That's his worst quality.
4: That's crazy to call your worst quality too.
5: Guys, like, you know the one thing that all of my married friends still have in common? They got fun wives. Their wives act like they enjoy humping. My friends who are divorced all have one thing in common. Their wives are kind of like mine.
3: Yeah. You can kind of tell. You can tell the couples that are going to make it and the couples that aren't. Yeah, maybe not 100%, but, you know, I'd say 75, maybe 80% accuracy where you can look at a couple and see how they interact, see how much touchy-feely they're doing, see how fun they seem, and you can be like, oh, yeah, they're going to be together forever. Or you can be like, oh, this one, maybe they won't split up, but they're not going to be happy. And that the worst thing is that you have friends that have the fun wife. So you're miserable, right? And you got to go home to that thing every day. And you got to pay for that. You got to go to work for that. You got to wake up to your and go to your job for that. When you get paid, right? It's not like, oh, payday, let's get a hotel room and get crazy. No. You're like, oh, great. Let's just pay some bills with this.
4: Yeah. Get caught up.
3: No fun. Oh, it sucks to be Sam.
4: It happens, though.
3: Poor Sam.
4: Sam's not alone.
3: No. Sam, there's a lot of dudes out there.
4: And you got a choice, Sam. You could deal with it or, you know, got to weigh the pros and cons.
3: Yeah, where are we leaning?
4: Because the cons are, you know, they're going to be life-changing and some people don't want to go through them.
3: Yeah, how do you feel about that?
4: Like, you know. What I mean by con is, like, what's a con? Like, leaving your wife and then being alone and being broke.
5: Yeah, I really don't want to do that. And, like, no part of me wants a divorce at all. I want my kids to go through that. And, you know, I like my wife outside of the fact that she's just not a fun woman. And that's kind of, like, the frustrating thing about the marriage. Like, I can help around the house. I can help with the kids. And no matter what I do or what gifts I get her, she just won't be the freak I want. And I think she enjoys getting pleasure out of, like, you know, watching me be frustrated about how horny I am. And I'm just confused. Like, what am I doing wrong that, like, I'm in this situation?
3: Well, you're not doing anything wrong. You just picked wrong.
5: Yeah, there's no point in being married for me. It's like, I might as well not do it, but, like, the real-life implications of it are just not worth it either. So
3: I know. Yeah.
5: I'm in a lose-lose situation.
3: Yeah, you are in a lose-lose situation. Let me go to Jake, see what Jake has to say. Do you have one of these wives, Jake?
6: I do not, but I was listening to you guys, and I think y'all have it wrong, man. You were reading her her letter, and it was saying that making love should be romantic and all that stuff, not humiliating and degrading. That door's not humiliating and degrading. That guy wants to be his L on her F, and she doesn't want to do that.
3: Okay, that's possible. He wants to do some bad stuff to her. Maybe wants to call her some bad names in the bedroom and maybe
6: spit on her. He wants to.
3: Well, I don't know if we can say it the way that you're saying it, sir, Mr. Jake. That, you know, Mr. Shock Jock Jake. We can all imagine that there's something that's humiliating and something vile that she finds to be vile that this guy wants to do that he thinks it might be kind of fun, and the other women are like, "Yeah, I do it. It's kind of fun." But she doesn't find it to be fun. It could be backdoor. It could be a spitting situation. It could be
4: It's just funny, though, because his wife asked her friend group for validation that her husband was weird. And what she got back was, no, your husband's normal.
3: Yes.
4: And she still was like, hell no.
3: Do you know what's not normal?
4: What?
3: To have a husband that doesn't want to do it with you. Right? A husband that isn't asking, like, hey, can we turn it up? That's not normal. That right. means your husband's not into you.
4: You should feel bad about yourself.
3: If your husband isn't wanting to do anything or asking you to do anything, uh-huh.

0: then that's the weird part. Am I wrong, Sam?
1: No, like, I think I'm normal in the sense that, you know, I got a wife, I want to sleep with her, and I think it's weird when she doesn't want to.
0: Yeah. There was no signs that this is the kind of broad you were going to get with? There was nothing?
2: You never know who's going to want to do that and who's not. Sometimes it shocks you, the girls that...
0: Did she flip a switch and change?
2: I just...
1: You know what ruined it? When she was allowed to stop working and I was covering all the bills and I'm doing everything, and I thought with the increased input that I'm putting in, I'd get an increased input from her on what I want, and the inverse happened. She's at home all day and is still somehow tired or sick, or, you know, it's just a bad day, or, you know, some
0: How
1: other
0: do you have
1: issue.
0: A bad day, you're just home with yourself and then you have a bad day. That's nuts.
3: I'm just having a bad day.
0: It's like, you've been home with just yourself. You're mad at yourself?
1: I need to give her a performance review or something. Put her on a performance improvement plan.
0: Yeah, that's going to work. Pit. She sounds like the woman that would like that. What do you mean?
4: What are you talking about?
5: Yeah, then he has to be on one, too. It's only fair.
0: Okay, so they're both bosses?
5: Yeah, why not?
0: Because that doesn't work.
5: If they're both communicating.
0: Oh, like she's a good communicator.
5: I mean, she's got to learn.
0: Oh, she's got to learn.
4: She got to learn.
0: You got all the answers, don't you there, buddy?
2: She got to learn.
0: You got all the answers, except none of these are going to work. What does she look like? A lot of people are asking.
1: I mean, she's hot, but, like, she's not putting in the same effort she did before. Like, she's not going to the gym as much. She's kind of
0: Is she fat hot?
1: It's like a beautiful Mercedes-Benz. It just hasn't been washed or, you know, taken care of, so it's a little bit beat up.
0: Okay, is it turned into... what's that one where it's like you have the nice C-Series Mercedes? I think that's one of them. And then now you got a Sprinter.
4: Oh.
0: Man, I had this nice Mercedes sports car. Now she turned into a Sprinter. Derek, look up the Sprinter.
2: The Sprinter. Hold on.
0: All right.
1: So the outside's still great. It's just...
0: Yeah, one is much bigger than the other.
2: Yeah. Sprinter.
0: Right now, imagine the Mercedes sports car. Okay. Right, you see that in your head, right?
2: Yep.
0: Now, look up the Sprinter.
2: Okay,
0: and that's his wife now.
2: Yeah, that's okay. I got it. Yeah, got it. Okay,
0: it's much bigger, right?
2: Yeah, much bigger. Yes, much bigger.
0: Huh?
2: Much bigger than a nice little two door.
0: Mm-hmm. I got you. Yeah. So she's gaining.
2: This is what Wimby has to be driven around in.
0: Yeah, it is.
2: This is the only thing he fits in.
0: What's up, Josh?
6: Hey, man, I just want to give that boy advice, man. You haven't tried forcing it on her?
0: What? Oh, sir? You can't do that.
4: Can't force.
0: Yeah.
6: Hey, that's personal property.
0: No, it's...
4: Wow.
0: See, that's a problem.
4: Nard, your people are calling
0: you. Yeah, what is that about?
5: I don't know.
2: His people don't have phones.
5: Okay, well, that's a Derek fan.
0: How is that a Derek fan?
5: Because he's got a phone.
0: How is that what that guy just said, a Derek fan?
5: Because Billy, he talks a lot.
0: He forgot my name. He called me Thrilly.
2: He said, hey, Gary.
0: He said, Thrilly.
5: I did not.
2: Thrilly.
0: Hey, Thrilly.
2: Thrilly.
0: That's Thrilly, clearly Billy. A Derek fan. Thrilly.
2: Billy Thrilly.
0: Why can't you get a word out today? And you know, when you're a stumbling, bumbling, stupid idiot, that makes me stumble and bumble.
5: You haven't stumbled or bumbled.
0: What?
5: Didn't even miss that.
4: What? He messed that up?
0: All right. Well, good luck, Sam. Let us know. Don't take that guy's advice that just called in. That guy was an idiot. How much money would it take for you to leave your partner?
2: Oh.
0: 1-855-FU-BILLY. 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
2: Highway 90 eastbound is closed down due to a crash between Montgomery and Loop 1604. Traffic heading this direction is being diverted off to the Front Edge Road. Over on Loop 410 eastbound at Starcrest, a crash blocks off two left lanes, causing a five-minute backup. That's San Antonio traffic. I'm Jason Fossig.
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7: What's up? 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You know that fun game where...
8: You big dummy.
7: You know, and this...
8: You big cold-blooded dummy.
7: A little bit of...
8: As a dummy.
7: And this...
8: You a big, big dummy there.
7: So we'll be playing that later on the program. Hot girl summer in full effect. This woman is very upset because all her friends are getting engaged this summer, and she's out there just getting, you know, passed around. And she's like, "What? Wait a second. I thought we were doing hot. Everybody, we all agreed we're going to do hot girl summer. I'm just getting passed around all summer while all you guys are getting engaged."
9: Yeah, I didn't get this memo.
7: What's going on?
9: Like, what?
7: It's like, wait, and now, right, because she's getting passed around so much, I mean, the chance of getting engaged this summer is pretty slim.
11: Oh, yeah.
9: It's it's probably higher.
7: I don't know.
9: Girls get passed around, get wiped up.
7: I don't know.
9: They do.
7: I mean, sometimes. You know why they do? Because they're probably... Because
9: you said it a couple weeks ago. Guys want freaks.
7: Yeah, that's the thing.
9: Hell yeah. Mm-hmm.
7: They would rather have a freak.
9: They don't care how many bodies she got.
29: No.
9: Like, that is such a dead, old thing.
7: But the only thing, and a guy pointed this out, he said, he goes, all right, I got with the girl that got passed around, but the issue was, is that once we nestled down, she didn't have that same fighting spirit that she had before. It was almost like, whew, I can finally take a break.
9: Well, has he tried passing her around again?
7: I don't know. I didn't get to that, but he was just saying, you guys are wrong. You want to get the girl that hasn't been passed around because she hasn't experienced things. So she's going to want to try things.
9: Yeah.
7: You don't want to get with a girl that's tried everything and then you get her and sure, she's fun in the courtship and that kind of stuff. Again, this is just what this guy is saying.
9: Because, like, you know.
7: It's all debatable.
9: I'm just saying, like, it's, and I love her, my mother, but, you know, she has never stopped. You know, she never got tired.
7: Well, even
9: she's still going in her old age as she is now. She's got like a boyfriend that's like probably 20 years younger than her.
7: She's got to be really excited right now because she's having a bit of a bounce back, bit of a revival as her idol, Madonna, has the number one album in the country.
9: That, I mean,
7: oh, wow. I'm surprised she didn't call you and tell you, I told you so, Derek.
9: I told you she'd be back.
7: I told you so, Derek.
9: Yeah, my mom, I mean, she does. She loves Madonna.
7: And Madonna, that old broad, that old coot, has got the number one album in the country.
9: I think Madonna had a lot of influence on my mom and how my mom lived her life.
7: Oh, 100%.
9: You know what I mean? Like, hey, nobody's going to tell me. I'm not going to be ashamed.
7: I'm a material girl.
9: Yeah. On my knees.
7: Like a virgin.
9: What is that? Ooh. What is that dirty ass, like, pray song, prayers or whatever?
7: Yeah.
9: And it's like her just being dirty as hell.
7: Then there's another one.
9: I don't Madonna go to hell for that.
7: Where she doesn't, she's keeping her baby. You know, mm-hmm. That song.
9: Yeah.
7: So, Papa don't preach.
9: My mom does always like to see Madonna do well.
7: Yeah. People are pointing out that I am a material girl. Thank you.
9: Facts.
7: material.
9: Facts.
7: How much money would it take for you to leave your partner? How much would it take? So they asked Americans. They conducted a survey. And they wanted to know, hey, if you got... They found 1 in 5 people currently in a relationship would leave their partner with just a little lottery win.
9: A little one and they're out.
0: I would just say, like, just the debt that they caused them to have.
9: Right? You're saying the debt that they're in.
0: Yeah.
9: They would, the partner would leave just to
7: get out.
9: You know what? If we could just clear this debt, I'll call it good.
7: If we'll
9: just
7: go our separate ways. Yeah. We'll be good.
0: I bet there's a guy out there that'd be like, hey, listen.
9: I bet there's a lot of guys out there like that.
0: Yeah.
9: Yeah. I think you're right, actually. That might be the smartest thing you've said all day.
0: Yep.
7: Well, so they asked different states, right? And they asked, you know, people in Kentucky, you know, people all over the United States.
9: Mm-hmm.
7: People in Florida. And about 1 in 8 Kentuckians said that they'd take any jackpot to walk out the door.
9: I mean, if you feel like that, why are you with your chick?
7: 1-855-FU-BILLY.
9: Like, if you really could have a buyout like that, aren't you maybe with the wrong girl?
7: I'm going to say this.
9: Okay.
7: And this is going to make me sound like a pick me, one of those type of guys.
9: Oh, again?
7: You know, a loser. This is going to make me sound like a schmuck.
9: Uh-oh. Yep.
7: This is going to make me sound like an idiot.
9: Mm-hmm.
7: But I mean it. There's no amount of money that you could give me to make me leave my partner.
9: Wow.
7: So you couldn't give me $1 billion to be like, here's $1 billion.
9: That's insane.
7: I wouldn't take it.
9: That's amazing.
7: Because
9: though.
7: I don't think, sure, money can bring you happiness and stuff like that. But yeah. I would rather be with my partner than have all that money.
9: That is sweet.
7: Chris, what would you do?
5: Well, my partner makes a lot of money.
9: Yeah, but what's the amount they could give you?
7: Right. So you'd be like, you don't need her money anymore.
9: I'm out of here.
5: I'm fine with my partner. I don't think there's an amount of money.
7: There's not an amount of money.
5: No, because she's used to all my grossness.
9: Look at Chris. Chris, I'm fine with my partner.
7: Yeah, he said it so romantic.
9: Yeah. Like, oh, man.
7: I'm fine with
9: her. Look at this guy. This guy's in love over here.
7: Yeah, I'm fine.
9: Yeah.
7: All right, Derek, how much money?
9: I mean, all right. It's
7: $1 million?
9: No, way lower than that.
7: $500,000?
9: I would.
7: $100,000?
9: Yeah, probably a new truck. Okay,
7: a new truck of your dreams.
9: Honestly, yeah.
7: A so new truck of your grand. Dreams, you would leave.
9: Mm-hmm. I'm out of there.
7: Nah, Derek's truck is like 100 and some thousand.
9: Yeah,
5: really?
7: Yeah, $160,000. Right. Derek's dream truck.
9: Yeah, she's worth at least that. Hmm. Okay, I'm kidding. There's no... Hold on.
7: You just lost
9: no
7: a star, a gold
9: money
7: star.
9: That I would take to leave her. She's the love of my life.
7: Why are you looking down and reading something?
9: Because she texted me. She's been on my ass this week. She is not happy.
7: Yeah, no gold stars.
9: She's thinking that I know, but every time I go to work, she now just says that I leave the house just to talk S about her and then I come back.
0: That's what she
9: says that I do. She doesn't call it my job. She goes, oh, he's going to go talk S about me for 4 hours, and then he'll be back.
7: Now,
9: I wouldn't be surprised by the end of the year she leaves me, honestly.
7: Well,
9: she's, like, starting to get pissed.
7: 1-855-FU-BILLY. She had to be mad, too, because last night you couldn't get it up with the Ambien.
9: Yeah. That's because I've been with her a lot.
7: Yeah, that's what you had said earlier.
9: Yeah. It's, like, been there, done that a lot.
7: What's up, Delgado? What amount of money would it take for you to leave your partner? Those big boobies. What would it take?
6: Nah, you know what? I need my partner, man.
7: I know, but you could get another girl and then give her big boobies.
6: Yeah, but we built up a relationship already. We got kids, house, memories.
7: Bro, you could have a whole new family with all that money. Make new memories.
6: No. Hey, I was going to tell you, Billy, you know, it's funny how you mentioned this, because I asked my co-worker, hey, would you slap your wife for $1 million? And he says, man, I'll slap her for $500. So it just got me thinking, man.
7: Mine is domestic violence.
9: Yeah.
7: So mine is just... Hey, how much
9: ours
7: money?
9: Ours is like family friendly. That one is more like R-rated TikTok.
7: Yeah, that's more of a domestic violence situation. Hey, how much money would it take for you to smack your woman? And I love those videos because women will make those on TikTok.
9: Well,
7: and,
9: yeah, yeah.
7: And the women are like, hey, you better smack me for that $1 million.
9: Uh-huh. It's like, oh, honey, would you punch me for $1 million? And he was like, hard as hell.
7: Yeah. Thank you, Delgado.
9: Derek, blink twice if you're getting beat when you get home. Okay, all right.
7: Yes.
9: I do not get beat.
7: Is it Devon?
9: And if I did, I'd hand.
0: No, he gets his chores done.
9: Yeah. Yeah, I do. I get my chores done.
0: See? No getting beat.
9: Yep.
7: What's up?
9: Nard's about to get beat.
0: Why?
7: Just the way you're talking
9: Nard's
7: right now.
9: Nard's about to get beat.
7: Is it Devon?
9: Nard's acting like he goes to the gym. He acts like he could do something. But you're about to. We're going to run a fade here in a minute. You need it.
0: A fade?
9: I could tell. Yeah, we're going to go downstairs.
7: A reset.
9: We're going to square up in the parking lot. We're going to throw some hands, and then we're going to be done with it.
0: No.
9: But you need it.
7: No, he said, no.
9: You need it.
0: No. We just need a good hug.
9: Nope. No. No, you need a good ass whooping is what you need.
0: No, that's crazy talk.
5: He does need a good ass
9: whooping. He needs it. He needs it.
7: Is it Devon? No. Is it Devin?
10: Devin.
7: Okay, go ahead, Devin. All right. It's hard for me to know if it's Devon or Devin. Go ahead. You're on the air.
10: I mean...
7: How much would it take?
10: I would leave my husband for $500,000.
9: Damn.
7: She has a set price.
9: Like, legitimately, you would if somebody was like, yo, I got $500,000. You would bounce.
10: If I could live comfortably. I don't have to be rich. I just want enough in the bank to be
9: like, not
10: happy.
9: Even $1 million. Like, $500,000, don't get me wrong. $500,000 is an enormous amount of money. I'm just saying, like, it's like, man, just to think, like, a wife. I did not think a wife would participate in this bit one. Like, I didn't know no woman was going to call in and be like, oh, man, I would leave my husband. I thought this was just going to be a bros only bit. Now we got women calling in. Man, we got to put our heads on a swivel. These women hate us.
10: I mean, we've been married for 9 years, and I would rather have the money.
9: Right. That's, I mean,
10: really.
9: Even though you've almost been together a decade, I mean, yeah, that's not like, oh, my God, let's keep going. You're like, I'd rather have a cash payout.
10: I mean, he's a really good guy and a good father.
9: Well, then why would you take the money?
10: If we divorce, I know he'd be a good dad. So it's nice to know if I left him, the kids would be okay because he's
9: like
10: a good dad. It's nice
9: apart.
10: To have that kind of money.
0: She wants to leave the
10: you know,
0: kids
10: money's
0: too?
10: The most important thing in the world. You can't do anything without it. So.
7: I think she's just saying that the kids, right? That the kids would be fine because dad would show up to see them.
9: Yeah,
7: she's not giving away the kids.
9: Oh. No. She just knows that he's not going to disappear. He's still going to be around.
10: Yeah. No. I mean.
9: Sounds like you're with him kind of just because you have kids now.
7: It sounds like she's fantasizing about it, like Eradicator said.
9: Yeah.
7: That's what I was going to say. It sounds like she's already cooked this up in her brain.
9: Which you know. Good for her. Puts it in perspective for guys that, you know what I mean? Maybe we're not the only ones that can do jokey jokes like this. But, man, it sure does hurt when a woman does it.
7: So $500,000, you just a lump sum, $500,000, no taxes, in your bank account, you would leave your husband today.
10: I wouldn't really need a man if I had a bunch of money in the bank. Like, I could just find a guy to take care of my needs and then send him home. So I'd miss my husband, but I would get over it when I looked at the bank account.
7: So when you would look at your bank account, man, I kind of miss my family, but damn, look at that bank account. It's awesome. I love that. That says $500,000.
10: Yeah. I mean, every woman has a price to leave their husband. I'm just saying.
7: I don't think every woman has. And so you divorce your husband. What do you think is going to happen in the divorce?
10: You know,
7: Do you think you're going to get money in the divorce?
10: Yeah. I mean, like, you would have to get money and then child support.
7: Isn't that so funny? Because when a woman gets divorced, she's like, how much money am I going to get? And the dude's like, gets divorced. He's like, how much money am I going to have to pay?
9: Yep.
7: Right?
9: Yep.
7: Not very often does the woman go be like, oh, how much am I going to have to pay him?
9: If I leave this guy, how much am I going to have to pay every month? Yeah.
7: That they doesn't happen that often.
9: Because if you go to court, they're like, oh, she's a woman. I don't care what you say, especially in this state that we live in. They will say she's a woman.
5: Yep.
9: They will do that in this state. You got to go to some other, somewhere else in the country to get divorced. Don't do it here. Because you go to Texas court, they're going to be like, you better man up. So, Your Honor, she makes more than I do. I don't care.
7: Oh, that's weird.
9: It is weird.
0: Yeah, it is.
9: It is weird.
7: So, $500,000, you think you're going to get this jackpot when you divorce him. What about child support? Who's going to get the kids?
10: He's a good dad. We could split the kids.
7: All right, but like, you would still want child support?
10: Yeah, of course.
9: Even though you just got 500K, damn. You're not like, you know what? Nah, we'd be good.
7: She's got it all worked out.
9: I got a lump sum.
7: I'm going to get the settlement money when I get a divorce, but like it's a personal injury. That's how they treat it, like it's a personal injury.
9: Yep. No, they hate us.
7: That's right. Let's go to Jim Adler. Get a divorce.
9: They hate our guts.
7: Get my personal injury check.
5: Hammer it out.
9: They hate our guts.
5: They do. You're right.
7: What's up, Susie?
11: Hello. Good morning.
7: Good morning. How you got going on today?
11: Not much. All right. Enjoying the rain.
7: That's right. What do you got?
11: $500,000. That would be a 5 years of $100,000 a year salary.
0: Oh wow, she has it broke down.
7: Yeah, but if you okay, well, how this woman's so she has a great husband who's a good father and everything. They've been together for 9 years. She says, "I will leave my dude for $500,000. I'll walk away with money in the divorce. She'll get child support. She probably has a job that already pays her good money. So now." She's just probably adding to that $500,000. It's a nice cushion in case anything happens. She's living a great life, leaving her husband. Would you leave your husband for money, Susie?
11: I would leave him without money if I had money.
5: Wow. Okay.
7: So you want to leave your husband now?
11: Yes.
7: Okay, why is your husband so bad? What happened?
11: He was out of town for 9 months and came home July 14th, quit his job on the 12th in another state. My daughter moves out, who's 19, and I'm here just with a reign of terror, it seems like.
7: Oh, is your husband there? He's just there 24-7 now because he quit his job?
11: Yeah, 24-7, 7 days a week.
7: Is he trying to get those cheeks, those Susie cheeks?
0: God, no.
11: We have a roof leak as of yesterday, so yeah. I really don't have anything to lose, put it that way.
7: Man, you have a roof leak in your house right now because of all the rain.
11: I walked into the laundry room and there was water on the floor. And then,
7: and she got a husband with no job. She's got a roof leak.
0: Well, it could be the washer, too, because it was in the laundry room.
11: No, it's not.
0: Okay.
7: It's not, dumbass. Susie knows.
11: But not professionally.
9: Sorry, check that one off, Nard.
7: You've already looked.
9: It's not.
7: When's the last time you and your non-working husband were intimate?
11: A long time. I would say 2023 when we went to visit him when he lived in Seattle.
7: Okay, so you went to go visit him and then he rattled your cheeks in Seattle.
11: Yeah, and that was after a car wreck. 1 month after a serious car wreck.
7: Okay, and he hasn't tried to get those cheekies since he got home with no job?
11: Nope.
7: How are you paying bills?
11: It's very creative way, put it that way.
7: Okay, OnlyFans?
11: No.
7: Okay, I was just checking. I didn't know. Susie had an OnlyFans you want us to
0: not
7: promote.
0: Far off.
7: Now, the roof leak, Nard says you can use Robitussin on that.
9: You can't use Tussin on
5: that. It's not going to work.
9: It's not going to work.
7: That's right. Put a Band-Aid stuck on me, that.
11: Yeah,
7: just put
11: tape.
7: A Band-Aid on it.
0: Get some mud.
11: Duct tape.
9: Get some mud.
7: You
9: know Nards use mud for a leak?
7: Hey, yeah. get some manure and some mud. Yes. Just patch that up right there and then put a Band-Aid over it.
9: You use mud for a leak?
0: Yeah, why not?
7: You poor thing.
9: Maybe that's how those raccoons got in your house.
7: But you can't leave your husband because you don't have the money, as Nard calls it, the scratch.
11: Exactly.
7: Oh, man, so you're stuck with this guy.
11: I'm stuck with a 2007 Toyota Tacoma that has no brakes, no AC.
7: Oh, my gosh.
11: And needs a steering box or something. You have to hold it back and forth to stay in the lane straight.
0: But it's paid off,
11: my daughter got the car we shared and took it to her new apartment.
7: Oh, no way. So you don't have a car? Now you really have to be around this dude all day. You share a car with your daughter? Have you thought about sharing a younger man with her that can get out there and work?
5: That's a good idea.
11: No. Yeah, I don't go that way.
7: Okay, I was just checking. Oh, I was just, poor
5: Susie.
7: Should.
5: And then put it on camera.
7: Golly, I feel so bad for her. Terrible. All right, Texas Hammer Hotline, 1-855-FU. 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
7: From the Davis Law Firm Traffic Center.
8: Flooding in Kerrville closes down several roadways, like Highway 39 eastbound and westbound close at Highway 27. And looking onto Loop 410 eastbound at Starcrest for a crash blocking off 2 left lanes. Delays start from Airport Boulevard. That's San Antonio Traffic. I'm Jason Fossig.
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0: people have been tagging me in videos about these deer that are in the water.
1: Yeah.
0: So people are freaking out. They're like, those poor deer.
1: It was the saddest video of the day yesterday until I came in and talked to you about it, and you informed me.
0: They probably died.
1: Yeah. That's what I thought.
0: No, the deer are excellent swimmers, because I had to look this up yesterday because I was like, whoa, no, wait a second. They're floating pretty damn good. Their heads are way above water. And sure enough, you know, where we live, we had just insane amount of water. So there's flooding and craziness.
1: Oh, yeah. Like people have never seen before, the amount of flooding going around. There we had tornadoes.
0: And so I was like, wait a second. Let me look this up, because they look like they're fine.
1: Yeah.
0: And it turns out, yes, deer are actually excellent swimmers.
1: Oh, yeah. I saw that.
0: Due to their hollow hair and can reach speeds of up to 15 miles an hour while they're in the water. Deer frequently swim across rivers, lakes, and even sections of the ocean to escape predators, find food, and migrate. They're extremely strong swimmers because of their hollow hair, strong legs, and high stamina. They're basically like a big, giant floaty.
1: Yeah.
2: Yeah.
1: So,
2: they're fun. They look like they were having fun.
0: They loved it, but everybody was like, oh my gosh, I think they died.
1: Uh-huh.
0: Look at them. They're floating away. Look, but their heads are above water.
2: They're like a foot above water.
0: They love it. They're like, this is fun, Dad.
1: Yeah. People are saying they drowned for sure.
2: No.
0: They are excellent swimmers.
1: See, no matter what, I'm just going to go with what Billy said, because it's like, I don't want to think about them drowning. I want to think that eventually they got out somewhere.
0: Okay, I'm going to ask it a different way.
1: Yeah.
0: All right, here we go.
3: Yeah, they look like they're doing fine.
0: Yes, deer are surprisingly strong swimmers thanks to all this stuff. In fast-moving, raging floods.
1: They said, meanwhile, they are panicking.
3: No, if they're panicking, they would be splashing in front of them and stuff.
0: It says while they can survive rapid flows, they can easily get swept away, though. So it's just the debris and other stuff around that can be dangerous to the deer. But they're fine. Look at them. They're like, hell yeah, Dad, this is fun.
1: I don't know if they're like, this is fun.
0: That's the look on their face.
1: But they do. I mean, like, Billy does bring up a great point. Did they all, none of them seem to be struggling to keep their head above the water.
0: No. What they're trying to do, obviously, they want to get to land. Right?
1: Yeah.
0: Because, all right, this is moving a little too fast.
1: I mean, they're definitely confused by what's going on, but.
2: Yeah, they're just confused.
1: You're right. You don't see video of them struggling.
0: No, they're.
1: God, I hope they got out.
0: I hope so.
1: Because I did think about that yesterday. I was like, oh, God. And then when I came in, like, honestly, I felt a lot better because Billy's like, no, deer are excellent swimmers. And I was like, oh, awesome.
0: Something like we're showing you on the camera.
1: Yeah.
0: That makes it a little more difficult for them.
1: Yeah, because it's not like a, you know, just a calm body of water. I gotcha. People are saying they're dead.
2: No, they don't know that.
0: They don't know that.
1: Come on. You can't just say, let's imagine they lived.
0: Yeah. The world is so evil now.
2: They likely lived.
3: Thank
0: you, Nard.
3: You're welcome.
0: The world is evil for literally no reason.
1: Yeah, and Nard's on the evil side,
2: yeah,
1: just FYI.
3: I have to go with the current. If I go against it, I just get pelted.
1: Let's not act like, Nard brings up a great point. Yeah, he's the problem.
3: I was on Billy's side.
0: People are saying, Billy, get your Snow White whistle, your princess whistle, and get out there and whistle at him to come home.
1: Mm-hmm. Okay, guys.
0: There's no such thing as
1: just because Billy brings up a great point that deer are great swimmers.
0: And that, I thought it was a fun
1: doesn't
0: fact.
1: Doesn't that make Billy manly that he knows that much? Who else would know that about deer?
0: I mean, I thought it was a fun fact.
1: He's clearly a hunter.
0: I could never kill a deer. Everybody asks me, they're like, hey, you want to go kill things? And I'm like, I can't.
1: Oh, yeah. I bet you have a lot of friends that hunt.
0: I can't. I can't. They're like, no,
1: surprisingly, I've only been hunting the one time with Cody, and I didn't get anything, but it was actually a great time just even being up there and, like, it's a lot of fun.
0: It's so much fun,
1: and I didn't even get to kill anything.
2: Dude, you kill something, it's even better.
1: But like when you're sitting there like waiting,
2: yeah,
1: and like you're just trying to be quiet and like it's badass.
2: You see one in your crosshairs,
1: mm-hmm.
2: You whistle at it.
0: Oh, I can't.
1: I had a coyote in my crosshairs, but I lit it off the hook.
2: Wow.
1: And then Cody was like, oh, no, you should have definitely killed that. And I was like, oh, damn it.
0: You know, Derek has a phrase. He goes, I'm hunting Arby's. So he's had Arby's in his crosshairs, too. And he's been like,
3: Kills it every time.
0: 100% kill ratio. It's unbelievable.
3: He's missed an Arby's.
0: He hasn't. There's not one Arby's that he's missed. I'm hunting Arby's. What are you doing today, Derek? I'm going to hunt Arby's. All right. You get the beef, buddy. I will. Dude, I can't believe they don't just throw like $1,000 a month at you, right, for Arby's. My gosh. Dude, the way you promote them. It's insane. Right? You should be the spokesperson. What's that guy that's always in those commercials where he's always in a car accident, he's got Band-Aids on his face?
3: Oh.
0: You know what I mean?
3: Yeah.
0: You should be that guy for Arby's.
2: Oh, the Allstate guy?
0: Yeah.
2: Mayhem.
0: Yeah, the Mayhem guy. You should be Mayhem for Arby's. When he goes in there, he just causes mayhem on the beef. You could be Mayhem instead of Mayhem. You'd be Mayhem. Do they have ham there? Probably not. Maybe.
1: They used to have a cordon bleu.
0: Okay. That was pretty good because they had chicken cordon bleu, right?
1: Yeah.
0: It was chicken with the ham.
2: Piece of ham on top, yeah.
0: Yeah. Dude, we just made everybody hungry right now. I was still hungry yesterday. I felt like a hunter because I was locked out and I just had to drive around and I was hunting for a good snack. Healthy snack. It's hard to hunt for a good, healthy snack in this town.
2: Oh, yeah.
0: Yeah, they don't have anything. It's like, all right, what unhealthy thing do I want to have? Anything healthy closes up so fast.
1: Yep.
0: It's like, hey, they had this one healthy place. Go to it. Nope, closed. Lack of business.
1: Yeah, people don't want to get sick.
0: Yeah. They don't want to get sick eating healthy stuff.
1: Well, because that's what, I mean... You know who's not getting sick is the people eating unhealthy stuff because the parasites are in the healthy food.
0: Mm-hmm. That, well, yeah, except for Taco Bell.
1: Those false accusations.
0: There's all these news articles about Taco Bell.
1: Yeah, I know.
0: Well,
1: but guess what?
0: Lettuce.
1: Just don't get lettuce, tomato, and you're good.
0: Yeah, just say no lettuce.
1: Which, who gets that anyways?
0: Well, when we were in Lubbock, I had a lettuce sandwich.
2: Oh, yeah, you did.
1: Yeah,
2: that was the weirdest thing.
1: You ever think about just coming out?
0: Coming out of what?
1: Whatever.
0: Nah, I just had a lettuce sandwich.
1: Yeah.
0: Wasn't that bad. As long as the bread's toasted.
1: Wasn't that good either.
0: You can get through it as long as the bread's toasted. It was a delicious sandwich. You should try it.
1: Huh.
0: I'm just so used to poor people food growing up.
1: Poor people weren't eating lettuce sandwiches?
0: Yeah, they did.
1: What?
0: Yes.
1: Hmm.
0: Oh, yes. Sometimes I just had a bread sandwich.
1: Oh, man.
0: It was just toasted bread. Just two pieces of toast together. You smoosh them together and you eat it.
1: Yeah.
0: Every morning I have bread sandwiches.
1: That's, I mean, look at you now.
0: Yeah, look at me now, man. I'm still having bread sandwiches.
1: Who would have thought?
0: Sauerkraut sandwiches, that's a poor snack. It's not that bad.
1: Mm.
2: Yeah.
1: Sounds disgusting.
2: Lettuce sandwich and Nard was over there with a cheesesteak and wings.
3: Yeah.
0: Oh, I know. Nard doesn't care about his health, though.
2: No.
0: And then you know, the big difference is Nard was crapping his pants the whole ride home.
2: Yep.
0: Felt all right.
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5: 77 with some light rain, heating up a little bit in the afternoon with a high of 86.
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0: Coming up, we got Big Dummy Trivia, true or false. So that Nard has a chance. Whoever gets stuck with Nard has a chance. This girl thought it was Hot Girl Summer. Where's that? Where's that at?
1: I think it's
0: Hot Girl Summer.
1: Two scene engagements.
0: Oh, okay. Hot Girl Summer.
22: Well, because I thought it was Hot Girl Summer. I thought we all decided it was Hot Girl Summer. Every time I look on Instagram, it's another engagement. I thought it was Hot Girl Summer.
0: Okay, so she thought, oh, I just get to sleep with everybody. But now everybody's getting engaged. I don't know. Are people getting engaged still? Are people still getting married? Everything that I see, maybe it's a part of the internet that I'm on.
1: My sister-in-law hasn't.
0: They're not getting married. Nobody's getting married anymore. Nobody wants to go to have that misery, is what they say on the internet. Women don't want to marry men anymore. They want to keep all their money. They don't want to marry a man. This woman on the internet, she goes, I don't want a man using my resources.
3: I think they still want to.
0: And that includes my vagina.
1: Does that mean her makeup kit?
0: No, she goes, that includes my vagina.
1: Oh.
2: She would include that.
0: I don't want him using my resources, and that includes my vagina. I don't want to have to share anything. Rad, this is a dude who got me a cool hat, a Tampa hat. He says he still wants to get married. I think a lot of guys do. This guy, not safe for the Jesus, says he's getting married because of this show.
1: What?
0: Yeah. Well, through all the horrible stories that we read and talk about, There's also romantic things that we talk about. If anything, our show is not anti-marriage. It's about being selective with the person that you choose. Being very, very sure in the person that you're going to choose.
1: Okay.
0: I think that's where we help out. I think we help people go, oh, wait a second. I didn't think about that. You're right. We need to discuss this before we get married.
1: Mm.
0: So that's I think that's a good idea. You got to discuss stuff before you get married.
1: That's a good idea.
0: And so, well, you had that one dude earlier in the program. He picked just a prude, dumbass woman that he's with. I was trying to think of a nice way to say it.
1: A prude, dumbass woman.
0: Well, that's the nicest way I could think about it. You know, I mean, I was trying to.
1: It was just shocking to hear that from you.
0: Well, I mean, there's also dumbass dudes out there, too.
1: Oh, yeah.
0: Dumbass man and
1: yeah,
0: all that.
1: Yeah, dumb men.
0: Dumb men. Yeah, exactly.
1: Stupid, dumb men.
0: Big, stupid, dummy stupid men.
1: Men that are big whores. Dummy. Whore-ass, dumb man.
0: But that guy who he was talking about, he has a wife that never wants to do it, right?
1: Yeah.
0: And the poor guy, all he thinks about is divorce and maybe getting with somebody else.
1: Mm-hmm.
0: So, yeah, if that guy would have been a little more choosy. But you guys said that sometimes there'll be a freak in the beginning, and then all of a sudden they put the brakes on the freak. Oh, that is the worst.
1: Yeah. I mean, that's like you're a fraud.
0: Yeah, Chris, does that happen where they just all of a sudden you're like, hey, what happened to the freak?
2: Yeah, it happens all the time.
1: Well, I just think like in the beginning, it's running hot. You're always going to be a little freakier in the beginning because it's like new.
2: Yeah.
1: It's fun.
2: New. Yeah.
0: All right, this person says, to be fair, Billy's always in the woman's side. That is true. I think he's trying to say always on the woman's side. That is fair.
1: Yeah, and of the clothing store.
0: And Jordan says, yeah, me and Billy Bob Thornton, huh? Just over there shopping for women's jeans. Or they moved the freak to a different dude.
1: Yeah.
0: I mean, that does happen. This person says, all this show has done for me is realize the red flags the spouse
1: that's
0: doesn't
1: good.
0: Recognize in me.
1: That's ha-ha. Good.
0: La Mama Llama is like, eh, this show makes me realize that my spouse can't pick up any of my red flags.
1: Oh. Yeah. She's got a lot of them, too. I love her, but a lot of red flags. A lot.
0: I saved this one video, and somebody went
1: this
0: around.
1: This show saved me from a cheater.
0: Okay, that's great stage.
1: That's huge.
0: That's good.
1: I love that.
0: And now we made you even more insecure as your woman's like, hey, don't forget on Saturday,
1: okay,
0: I have my candle club.
1: Okay. This show made me strong enough to wear a male vest. Okay.
3: Okay,
1: right, guys, you can't do nothing. You can't do nothing. You can't do nothing.
2: You can't do nothing.
0: Derek, you know what I found out since we have this chat?
1: I'm a father of two. Of course I wear a vest.
0: Derek, this is what I do. I don't take any... I take zero fashion chances when I come in front of this camera.
1: I don't have a choice. All right? I got to mix it up.
0: This is
1: it's
0: so
1: not a 4X.
3: What?
0: Derek's not that big.
1: It's a 2X.
0: And I don't wear skirts, and I don't make them. I would not be able to make a skirt look hot. I got hairy legs.
1: Yeah, cool.
0: Not like super hairy, but enough hair that it wouldn't be hot for you guys. I'm just so hungry this morning.
1: I
0: don't get to eat a lot
1: yesterday. I hate these cameras.
0: Oh, they're so bad.
1: I hate the instant feedback.
0: It's immediate feedback.
2: Yep.
1: I hate it.
0: They went around and they tested all the, like a dude went around. He's like, all right, we're going to see if the underwear that you buy off the shelves at all these

0: Geico knows there's a home you and a road you. 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
1: For the lone gazelle, there sadly is no escape.
0: 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Road you should avoid that. It feels good to be a road you. It feels good to Geico.
2: Ooh, that's a good idea. Go do something like a gopher. You gopher thing.
3: Yeah. Yeah, that'd be badass, dude. Oh, wait, you know, you got to play Big Dummy Trivia. Never mind.
2: All right, Derek. So yep. They tested these panties, mm-hmm. and they found all sorts of bacteria and fecal matter and stuff like that on the panties.
3: Okay. Oh, my God. On the panties that were on the shelves?
2: Well, because some women will try on panties, which is a crazy thing to do.
3: That is crazy. It's like, come on, you don't know?
2: But then they just put them back on the shelf or put them back in the drawer.
3: I did not know people tried on underwear.
2: I didn't either. Dudes don't do that.
3: No, because our underwear comes in like a pack. Well, I guess some of them do come singles. Like some of the, I guess.
2: Bro.
3: I don't know what you would even call them, but.
2: Underwear is insane. Unless you want underwear where it's kryptonite to your woman, where she's going to be like, oh, what are those?
3: Yeah.
2: Like you might be able to get them you might be able to get them for $6.
3: Dude. I love wearing those just to piss my woman off. She said I look like Bobby Hill.
2: It's one of the most hideous, unless you're chiseled like a Greek god.
3: Oh, yeah, not.
2: And you got an enormous package. You're not going to make tidy whities look good.
3: Well, I do wear those because it does make my package look a little bigger. That is why I like those sometimes.
2: But it can also.
3: The briefs do. If you're having a good package day, the briefs help.
2: I know, but it really accentuates the no ass.
3: It does. But
2: so you just can't let her see you from behind.
3: I mean, you know, if you see Bobby Hill in his undies, then you're like, damn, sex appeal.
2: So they tested all these. I bought some dude's underwear.
3: Mm-hmm.
2: Not like some guy's underwear on, you know, like Facebook.
3: Hey, you
2: want to
3: meet up? Hey, can you meet me at the Valero?
2: I know how that sound is. Like, oh, yeah, I just met him on Facebook. I bought his undies.
3: I bought him on the marketplace.
2: No. I bought dude, you know, like I bought men's. I don't know how to say it.
4: I bought underwear for men.
2: Yeah,
3: you bought men's panties.
2: Yeah, thank you. I hate that because my wife calls them. She's like, oh, did you get new panties? I'm like,
3: yeah, do you not call them panties?
2: And so many women do this where they call, oh, my husband just got new panties.
4: They're manties.
2: No, they're not. Okay. They're underwear. That's what they are. They're boxer briefs. They're not panties. Oh, you're not wearing panties, right? If I have shorts on with no underwear on, you're not wearing panties. It's like, oh, no. No, you mean underwear?
3: You're not wearing panties?
2: You mean underwear? Because women think that even, like, they're all just panties. Yeah. Boxer briefs, they're panties. You know, the whole thing.
3: Right.
2: You know how Kleenex, right? That's just a blanket. It's the brand name for the little tissue, right? But nobody calls it a tissue. They're like, hey, give me a Kleenex. Even if it's not even in a Kleenex body.
3: You still call it a Kleenex. Yeah.
2: So that's what she does with underwear.
3: I got you.
2: So dumb. And I don't even like the word panties.
4: I love that word.
2: I like undies.
3: Undies.
4: Bricked up just hearing it.
2: Panties?
4: Panties.
2: I don't know. It just seems old.
3: Panties?
4: Panties.
2: Yeah.
3: Panties does seem old.
2: Right?
3: Mm-hmm.
2: But you, I don't know. You probably like, what were those? Things that women would wear on their legs.
3: Hair?
2: No, not hair. You know, a nylon or whatever.
3: Oh, pantyhose.
2: Stockings, yeah.
3: Stockings.
2: Just panties and stockings. That's what it reminds me of. Stockings. Mm-hmm. That kind of stuff.
4: Okay.
2: A garter belt. You know, things like that. I feel like that goes in that same category. Nor, wake up, buddy. We're doing a show.
3: I am awake.
2: Are you just a listener today?
3: No, I'm not.
2: You got to let me know when you want to be the participator and the listener.
3: I'm a participator.
2: All right, this woman was talking about not wanting to be passed around.
5: If I had been passed around between athletes and rappers, everybody like that, I would not be bragging about it.
2: Oh, yeah, but you got to have something. If you have nothing else to brag about.
3: Mm-hmm.
2: You're not going to brag about that.
3: You are.
2: If you get passed around by some athletes and rappers, you're probably going to brag about it.
3: Some girls brag about it.
2: Some girls brag about their conquest.

0: Max.
1: Yeah.
0: And you know what's even weirder? And we've discussed this on the show. We've met some dudes, and we'll meet a guy, and he's like, oh, yeah, this is my wife. Dude, she banged this famous guy.
1: Yeah, that's happened before.
0: And it's like, I'm sorry, what was that? Oh, no, she banged. She knows what his thing looks like.
1: Mm-hmm.
0: It's like, I just met you.
1: Yep.
0: That's a weird
1: introduction.
0: That's
1: cool, though. That's cool. How was it? Was it better than the guy you're with now?
0: What are you supposed to say to
1: that? I don't know.
0: It's like, oh, man. No, dude, you're so lucky.
1: You get to follow that?
0: Wow, it's like you banged him. I think that was my response to that. It's like, oh, all right. So it's kind of like you banged him too then, huh?
1: Oh, God. That is funny.
0: Oh, that is so funny.
1: Yeah, and they're like, all right, well, they don't know where to go from there. That is an awkward conversation, though.
0: I've had a couple of those interactions where you meet somebody, and that's the introduction. And she just got a big grin on us.
1: She's
0: on her
1: like,
0: face.
1: Yeah, I did.
0: Well, stop it, honey. You tell everybody that story.
1: Stop flexing on me.
0: You tell everybody that story. It's weird that he brags about things that happened to her before he even met her.
1: Yep.
0: Stop it. You're embarrassing me. No, and I'm like, no, you're embarrassing me as well. Just so you know,
1: we're all embarrassed right now.
0: We're all embarrassed for you. No, wake up, buddy. We're doing a show here.
1: Golly, dude.
2: Did he medicate before
3: you?
0: Hell yeah, this dude's medicated.
1: Hell yeah, he's severely medicated.
0: He's not dedicated.
1: Yeah.
0: He's medicated. Fire him. Fire him.
1: His dosage is off.
0: Something. No, he's dozing off there.
1: Yeah, I know. Right.
0: That's what he's doing. He's dozing off.
4: Well, I'll tell you what. Why don't you guys be entertaining?
1: He's been a turd today.
4: If you guys were entertaining, I wouldn't be falling asleep.
1: But you know what it is? It's because of the rain.
0: Oh, yeah.
1: You know how? You know what he says, right? When the sun's not out? He's like, the sun's not out.
3: It isn't.
1: He has his worst days. It's like we do a morning show before the sun even comes up.
0: By
1: the time the sun's really out, our show's over.
0: And the windows are all closed and everything. Yeah, so you're not even getting any sun,
1: like,
0: you dumbass.
1: It's such a terrible excuse.
0: It is. It doesn't work with us.
1: It doesn't even make sense.
3: It does.
0: Go ahead, Dan. He wants to argue about just arguing.
1: I'm saying it doesn't. He says it does. Good point.
0: Go ahead, Dan.
5: Hey, man, it was Colt McCoy. That guy called in and said that his girlfriend banged Colt McCoy. He was so proud of it.
0: Oh, yeah, we even had people call in.
5: And
0: brag about the dudes that their girl banged.
5: Yeah, he was real proud of that one.
0: Yeah, Dan, you're such a great listener.
5: Yeah. Oh, and Nard wears Hanes.
0: Hanes. He does. Nard's a big underwear guy.
3: I am.
0: He always tells us on the show.
1: I'm on your side.
0: Yeah. You're on Nard's side with the underwear?
1: I was just doing Nard's next call.
0: Oh, his bit? You're stealing his bit?
1: I'm on your side.
0: I'm on your side.
1: I'm on your side.
3: I'm agreeing with you.
0: I was agreeing with you.
3: Oh, Jesus.
0: Oh, he almost cussed.
2: Oh, he did.
0: Did you hear that?
2: I almost had to dump him.
0: All right, we got AC/DC tickets coming up next.
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19: I could do the game now, and then I could give you some other content after the game. 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
20: The game where the winner's the biggest dumbass.
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22: There's a dummy.
19: That is right.
22: Super dummies.
19: Super dummies.
22: You big dummy.
19: All right, just to make it fair, because I know how much these AC/DC tickets mean to everybody, we need four people that can go to the show. That are you know, in the area that can go to the show. And I, to make it fair, I have true or false trivia questions. Just to make it fair, because Nard hasn't won since last year.
23: In a while.
19: He has not won a game since last year.
23: It's hard. Chris is really good.
19: And I feel bad because everybody, Nard's always last picked.
23: Not always.
19: Majority of the time.
23: All right.
19: And it, as Green Goddess says, it's because Nard sucks.
23: Yep.
19: Nard can't guarantee he's going to win, but he can guarantee he won't.
23: I mean, not that I want to defend Nard anyway, but I'm just saying, like, we all kind of get our ass kicked by Chris.
19: A lot of times you do.
23: Yeah.
19: Richard, you get Chris.
24: I'm useless at true and false.
25: All right, let's go, Chris.
23: Brian, now you tell him.
19: Brian wants Goof. David gets
26: let's go,
19: Derek.
26: Goof.
23: All right, David.
19: And a man named, we'll call him Dalton.
23: Dalton.
19: He gets Nard. for Big Dummy Trivia. I think we're all already.
23: Dalton likes that.
19: Are all you guys AC/DC fans?
0: Yes, sir.
6: Yeah,
11: man.
6: Why do you think we called in, dumbass? Exactly.
19: All right, here we go.
23: The videos coming out about with AC/DC are hilarious, though, by the way.
19: Yes.
23: The videos are so funny.
19: All right. Let me make sure Mr. Goof is potted up. Mr. Goof.
12: Yes.
19: Swift.
12: I'm ready.
19: Aaron.
12: Yeah.
19: The man with all those different names.
12: That's right. Every name.
19: All right, here we go. This is question number one. If you know the answer, shout out your name. The sign, the star sign Aquarius, is represented by a tiger.
14: Nard.
19: Yes, Nard.
14: That's false.
11: Chris.
19: That is false.
14: Oh, it is?
19: Yep. This son of a bitch already on the board.
23: Damn. Nard in the lead.
19: Yeah. He ding, ding. Nard is in the lead.
11: Damn, I thought that was true.
14: Nope.
19: A.
14: Nope.
11: Nope.
14: Nope.
19: A is the most common letter used in the English language.
11: Nard. Chris.
19: Yes, Nard.
14: That's true.
11: Chris.
12: Goof.
19: Yes, Chris.
11: False.
19: That is false. That's right.
11: E, isn't it?
19: It is E.
23: Q.
11: Yeah.
19: It is E. A-S-O-S stands for as seen on screen.
12: Goof.
19: Yes, Goof.
12: True.
19: That is true. Wow, damn we it. Have a barn burner today.
23: Damn it.
19: The Battle of Hastings took place in 1066.
14: Nard.
19: Yes, Nard.
14: That's false.
11: Chris.
19: Yes, Chris.
11: True.
19: That is true.
11: Remember
19: getting
11: our
19: your
11: old
19: ass
11: boss.
19: Whooped. Nard, you were alive for that.
11: Yeah.
19: Happened in 1066. K is worth 4 points in Scrabble.
23: Derek.
19: Yes, Derek.
23: That's false.
12: Goof.
19: Yes, Goof.
12: True.
19: That is true. What is our score?
12: So Chris and I have two, Nard with one, Derek with nothing.
19: Okay.
11: Derek with nothing.
12: Nothing.
19: In a deck of cards, the king has a mustache.
14: Nard.
19: Yes, Nard.
14: That's false.
19: That is false. Whew. You got lucky.
11: Yeah.
19: I know it's mustache, but I like to call it moustache.
11: Moustache.
23: Moustache.
19: Moustache. When the two numbers on opposite sides of a dice are added together, it always equals 7.
23: Derek.
12: Goof.
19: Yeah, Derek.
23: That's false.
11: Chris.
12: Goof.
19: Yes, Chris.
11: True.
19: That's true. I think Chris is in the lead. In the English language, no word rhymes with orange.
23: Derek.
12: Goof.
19: Yes, Derek.
23: That's true.
19: That is true.
11: Oh, yeah.
19: Is Derek on the board?
12: On the board.
19: What is our score?
12: Chris is in the lead with 3. Nard and I are tied with 2, and Derek's got 1.
19: Okay. Okay. English is the most spoken language in the world.
11: Nard. Chris.
19: Yes, Nard.
14: That's true.
11: Chris.
19: Goof. This guy.
23: He would think so.
19: I think I heard goof.
12: That's false.
19: It is false. It is Mandarin Chinese.
23: No, it's not.
19: Yes, it is.
23: No, it's not.
19: Yes, it is.
23: Nobody speaks Mandarin.
19: Yes, yes, they
23: no,
19: do.
23: They don't.
19: It is the most spoken language in the entire world.
23: False. That is Chinese propaganda Billy just read.
19: No, it's not.
23: It is.
19: Nard said English.
23: It is.
14: It is.
19: No, it's not.
14: Okay.
19: Hmm. A cross between a horse and a zebra is called a hobra.
14: Nard.
19: Yeah, Nard.
14: That's false.
19: That is false.
11: Oh, yeah.
19: I thought that was going to get you.
11: I thought he was going to say true.
19: Damn. I thought for sure.
23: Like, hobra.
19: Man, I want to own a hobra.
11: That's what I call him, Billy.
19: I called my mama no bra because she just had her zebras hanging out. You know, because all the stretch marks from breastfeeding us. Yeah. We called mama's boobies zebras.
11: Zebras.
19: And as she got older, daddy called them zebra cakes because they were flat. Just fun facts about the Norris family and his mama's boobs.
23: Thank you.
19: A lion's roar can be heard up to 8 kilometers away.
23: Derek.
19: Yeah, Derek.
23: That's false.
11: Chris.
19: Goof. Yeah, Chris.
11: True.
19: That's true.
23: Ain't no way.
11: Yeah.
23: 8 kilometers?
19: I love this game because you can steal the point.
23: Yeah, yeah. So, oh, man, so smart. when somebody gets it wrong, you're just like, oh, yeah, yeah, other just, answer. Yeah,
14: yell the other point. Answer.
23: Yeah.
19: I want to have like a middle one now.
14: Yeah, there needs to be a third one.
19: And there needs to be a third one.
14: Yeah.
19: Or there true, false, or something else.
14: Possible. Could be.
19: An octopus has three hearts.
14: Chris.
19: Yes, Chris.
14: True.
19: That's true. What's the score now? Is Chris pulling away with
12: Chris
19: it?
12: Yeah, Chris is pulling away with 5. Nard and I've got 3, and Derek's still at 1.
19: All right, we'll keep it going for a couple more minutes. Here we go.
14: We're done.
23: Yeah. I'm done.
19: Hippos sweat a red substance.
23: Nard.
19: Yeah, Nard.
23: That's false.
12: Goof.
19: Chris. Yes, goof.
12: It's true.
23: All right.
19: That's true.
23: Let's wrap it up.
19: You're just saying whatever, huh? You don't even want to
23: participate. He's saying one of the answers. He's saying either true or false.
14: Yeah,
23: that's all we're all doing, right?
14: That's wrong, wrong, wrong, wrong, wrong.
23: Don't get attitude with me about
14: Mark,
23: it.
14: Wrong, wrong, wrong, wrong.
19: He did. He just went, oh.
23: Especially when I'm on your side.
19: Zoinks.
23: I Scooby was on Doo. Your side.
19: Is that Scooby-Doo over there? In Harry Potter, Draco Malfoy has 0 siblings.
23: Derek.
19: You there?
23: That's true.
19: That's true. Yeah. What's our score now?
12: So Chris still has 5. I have 4. Nard with 3. Derek with 2.
19: Walt Disney holds the record for the most Oscars.
23: Nard.
19: Yes, Nard.
23: That's true.
19: That is true.
14: Oh.
19: Well, Nard and Walt Disney had a lot in common.
14: Yeah, they did.
12: Nard has seen every single like one.
19: A lot. I'll tell you off the air.
14: Yeah,
19: Derek.
14: Off the air.
23: All right.
14: It's better.
19: Titanic, the movie. One of the biggest movies of all time.
23: Yeah.
19: Some say the biggest movie of all time.
23: Mm-hmm.
19: Unless Odyssey takes it out. That movie's
23: They say Odyssey's going to flop.
19: Is it really?
23: Yeah, that's what
12: I'm seeing a lot of hate for it already.
23: Flop of all
19: so
23: time.
19: The people that saw it, they say it's terrible. So this is all just fake.
23: It's all fake hype, yeah. They're saying it's going to be the biggest flop of all time.
19: Because if you go to theaters.
23: They're arguing, is Odyssey or Superwoman going to be the bigger flop of the year?
14: True.
19: Wow, that's too bad.
12: He said
19: that is true. Titanic was released in 1998.
23: Derek.
19: Yeah, Derek.
23: That's true.
14: Chris.
23: Damn it.
19: I heard goof.
14: False.
19: It was false. It was 97. All right, what's our score now?
12: Tired.
19: Are you just
12: 5.
19: Not playing anymore or what?
23: No, I was thinking when it was like.
19: Just say your name and then think after.
23: Okay.
12: It's tied at 5 with me and Chris. Derek's got 2. Nard with 4.
19: Okay.
14: Dang, Nard.
23: I'm not saying if the movie's good or not. I'm saying what the people, like, you know, the experts say. I'm going to see it.
19: Gillian Anderson was born in Chicago, Illinois.
23: Nard.
19: Yes, Nard.
23: That's true.
19: That is true.
23: What the hell is that?
19: Do we have a three-way tie?
12: Yeah, it's a three-way tie at 5 with Chris, myself, and Nard.
19: Okay. I got one more question. All right. So that means that Richard, Brian, and Dalton are in the running. Whoever gets this correct will be the winner, okay?
12: All right.
19: Before becoming queen, Queen Elizabeth II trained as a mechanic.
23: Nard.
12: Goof.
19: Yes, Nard.
23: That's false.
14: Chris. Goof.
23: No, you stupid.
19: Goof.
12: What? True.
14: Oh,
19: it is true.
23: Stupid.
19: Goof
23: Everybody
19: wins.
23: Knows that.
19: Goof wins.
23: How do you not get that one wrong? Especially
19: oh,
23: after
19: goodness.
23: England just choked hard yesterday.
19: Oh, man. Goof won. All right. That was the end of that. That was.
14: Dummy.
19: Man, Nard's a dummy. He had it. He had, because that's he got his
14: he
19: name
14: in
19: there. He had his name in there. Come on, everybody knew she was a mechanic.
14: Yes.
23: Yeah, it's like one of the most well-known stories about her.
14: Yeah.
19: Golly.
14: I couldn't believe you said false.
23: I can't believe
19: idiot.
23: Nard was that close to winning.
19: So close to winning.
23: Nard, like, you almost pulled it off.
19: You almost won
23: you don't
19: MCDC
23: deserve it.
19: Tickets
23: you
19: for
23: suck.
19: That guy.
23: No.
19: You, oh, man, that was a softball question.
23: You got his name in there? Oh, what an idiot.
19: That's terrible. He got, I know he got, he had the first,
23: yeah.
19: He got to say true or false and he's still bombed.
23: Man, you need to start taking your Adderall through the back door.
14: What?
19: Yeah.
23: It'll work better.
19: I think
14: maybe.
19: So.
23: Yeah.
14: Butt chug it.
19: Yeah, he's a butt chugger.
23: Because, man, that front door ain't working no more. You got no edge.
19: This is a true story. So if there were any beverages in the house.
23: Mm-hmm.
19: And he didn't want his sisters to also try them. He would butt chug them first. True story.
23: So? That's what I would do too.
19: Well, I know, but I was just saying that was a fun fact about Nard that maybe not everybody knew. So I like to give out those like mysterious little facts about, you know, you guys on the show and stuff like that. That was a big one about Nard. This woman talks about dumping the guy that's good to you. Do we have that one? dumping the guy that's good to you. There it is. I see it.
23: Okay.
19: All right. Let me play this. What this means is, and maybe this is just the internet, and they're just trying to do it for, you know, rage bait.
23: Mm-hmm.
19: But this means that a guy can have everything and do everything for his woman, and that's still not enough. I'll give you an example. Tom Brady. He could win all those Super Bowls. He could throw for all those yards. He can have just an insane come. I don't know how you dump the guy that had a comeback win against Atlanta. 28-3. Was that the score at halftime?
23: No. It was 21-3 at halftime, but it was 28-3 in the third quarter.
19: Okay. All right. So this is one of the greatest comebacks of all time.
23: It is.
19: And you dump that guy?
23: What was that going to do with marriage?
19: What I'm saying is, it doesn't matter. The guy can...
23: You're not talking about a fantasy team or something. You're talking about marriage.
19: I'm talking about how Tom Brady got dumped by his woman.
23: Yeah, I mean, Tom Brady threw a pick six in that game, too.
19: He did, but still. But he didn't give up.
23: Yeah.
19: He kept trying.
23: Mm-hmm.
19: So this woman, she dumps the guy that has it all.
23: Gotcha.
19: This is what she had to say, if I can get this to play.
1: If you're a woman and you're dating a man who is nice and respectful and treats you well, but still deep down you're feeling like that's not your person and it's not feeling like how you thought it was supposed to feel like and you don't want to spend every day of the rest of your life with them, not illegal to break up with them. Not fun, not easy, but not illegal to break up with a man because he's nice, right? And I'm saying this because every single week for years, I get variations of the same message from women.
19: Our grandmas didn't do this. They got a guy, went to work. He probably took his day, a bad day out on her too, and she still stayed with him.
24: Yep.
1: And right into me saying, like, I have a perfect boyfriend. He's so amazing, but I'm still feeling like something's off. And like, am I just overthinking? Is there something wrong with me?
19: Yeah, there's something wrong with you.
23: Yep.
19: You're never going to be sad. You'll never be satisfied.
23: Never.
19: So that 100% is a flaw in yourself, that you'll never be satisfied.
23: Facts.
19: So it doesn't matter how good the guy is, how much stuff he buys you. It's never going to be enough. You have an unquenchable thirst for attention or something. It doesn't matter what the guy has. It's never going to be enough.
23: Never.
1: If you're feeling like that, he's not perfect for you. He's going to be perfect for somebody else. But he's not perfect just because he's nice.
19: When she's like, it's not you. That's not you. It's not your fault. I think that is your fault. I think you got to go get that checked. You're like, hey, doc, I get this thing where I'm never satisfied no matter what. Because that's the case. It doesn't matter how nice he is, how doting he is, how much attention he gives her. It's just not enough.
23: Yeah.
24: Oh,
23: never enough.
19: Never enough. This is that one. Remember I said that I forget what else. I was watching, I think it was the kid with the birds.
23: Yeah.
19: And then it went to the old, like, don't date old women.
23: Right.
19: This was that audio. This is what he said.
16: Don't waste your time with women that don't knock it out of the park for you. And a lot of these older women, they have very high ASD.
23: What?
19: I don't know. What is
23: ASD?
16: Because.
19: Okay, I thought they just had high D.
16: When they're on the dating apps, they're looking for a beta male provider.
19: And a beta male provider?
23: Oh, autism spectrum disorder.
19: Oh, stop it. So they're looking for a beta male provider.
23: That doesn't even make sense.
19: Well, they want a dude, as we said, where she runs the show.
23: Mm-hmm.
19: He pays the bills and she runs the show. She controls the money. She controls everything, but doesn't, you know, really have to do much. You know, she just gets the money. He goes to work. The money's directly deposited in her account. She's in full control. I'm the captain now. You know that lady.
23: I'm the captain. You know that now. Lady. No, I've never. I don't know that lady.
19: Yeah, you know that lady.
23: I know I'm the captain now, and that was a guy.
19: You know, it's the, all right, the guy's already in his house.
23: Yeah.
19: He's already got all his stuff. It's, you know, furniture, everything in there. And then she comes in. I'm the captain now.
23: Oh, okay.
19: You've seen that lady.
23: I've never seen that.
19: You've never seen that?
23: Uh-uh.
19: You don't know any dudes where they had the house and everything, and they might even move a woman in with kids and everything, and then she comes in, I'm the captain now, and then the kid's like, oh, my mom's the captain now.
23: My mom's the captain now.
19: She's just running the show and everything?
23: I don't think I have.
19: Changing the decorations around? It's his house?
23: Yeah.
19: Yeah, you see that all the time.
23: See, I come from my mom brought a lot of, but my mom brought the guys to our house. They moved in with us.
19: Oh, yeah.
23: We never moved in with a guy.
19: Oh, yeah. Well, you know, you're lucky.
23: No, I'm not. It just shows the loser that my mom dated. They didn't have places to live.
19: But, yeah, look for it. Everybody knows that I'm the captain now, lady.
23: Okay.
19: Or they know the guy.
23: All right.
19: You have that friend that's like, hey, what happened?
23: Mm-hmm.
19: She commandeered your ship. Yeah, you know, she moved in.
23: She's the captain now.
19: Yeah. I'm the captain now.
23: Yeah.
19: So, yeah, you got to watch out for that.
23: You do.
19: And look, it doesn't
23: hit. How embarrassing.
19: Doesn't hit you at once. All of a sudden, you look around, you're like, wait a second. I'm no longer the captain. It's got live, love, laugh all over
23: the
19: house.
23: But he might love it. Who knows?
19: He hates it.
23: Some guys love it when the woman is the captain. Love it.
19: I wouldn't like that.
23: You wouldn't?
19: It's all right.
23: You wouldn't?
19: I don't want
23: that. But like some guys do.
19: I don't want that.
23: Look, you're talking about, you know, first mate Chris over there.
19: I don't want.
24: I love a stress-free life.
19: You do. That's the one thing. That's the one thing.
23: Yeah.
24: She handles the bills.
19: Oh, that.
23: Everything.
24: Handles everything.
23: Handles the lawn.
24: Sit around.
19: She's handled you a couple times.
23: Yeah.
24: Just the one time.
23: She even comes and gets you when you wreck your car.
24: Yeah.
19: Yes.
23: Oh, don't worry.
24: Honey, I did.
23: I wasn't in a tow truck.
19: That was a Ford Focus. That's not even in the car category.
23: I think it's still a car.
19: Nah.
23: Okay.
19: That's like an RC.
23: I'm jealous of Chris minus the way he looks.
24: Fine with that. Still be jealous. I'm a handsome son of a bitch.
23: No, they are. They're just the rudest today.
19: They are. They're mean. They're mad about the rain.
23: Yeah, I don't know what they're mad about. I guess the rain, yeah.
19: Nard, you got to find yourself a captain.
23: They would be douchebags all morning.
19: That's what you need.
2: That'd be awesome.
19: I wonder if we could find any women that could just move into Nard's house and become the captain.
23: We tried to, and she was like, I don't like this.
19: All right, so the toxic game, I couldn't find enough people to do the toxic game. But what if we do a game where the winner gets to move in with Nard? Her and her kid. What do you think?
23: I don't know the legality. I don't know how that would work.
19: It'd be awesome.
23: It'd be funny as hell.
19: We call, I'm the captain now.
23: Yeah. You want to be the captain of Nard's house?
19: Yeah.
23: Yeah.
19: Let's do that. All right, I'll get to the news next. What's going on? It's Billy.
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9: 77 with some light rain, heating up a little bit in the afternoon with a high of 86.
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9: That's what Nard's been saying all morning.
13: He does love to do it.
9: Nard, I give you...
13: American woman!
9: I know, he's like, I hate American women! Stay away from me. I want a nice Asian woman. That's right. He's a passport,
13: bro. Indo-Pacific woman.
9: Nard, you love that fun fact about Lenny Kravitz that I gave out earlier. Do you remember that?
14: No, I don't remember.
9: How do you not remember?
14: You covered a lot of stuff.
13: You covered a lot, and I don't remember any of it.
9: Nard.
14: Yeah.
9: I addressed you with this. I said addressed, not undressed, all right, just for the people that aren't paying attention. Did he just say he undressed him with it? Hmm. Nard, that Lenny Kravitz works out in his leather pants.
14: Yes.
9: He wears size 28 pants, and the reason he works out in those pants, because then
14: it keeps him honest.
9: If they get a little tight, he's like, whoa, right. Man, I got to cut down on the calories.
14: No, I remember that conversation. I didn't know that was his name.
9: Okay, but you call yourself a rocker.
14: I don't call myself
9: you're
14: a genre.
9: Poser. Well, I'll call you something. I'll call you something, sir. That's why Lenny Kravitz does it. Now, they're saying he's studly for his age. Isn't he like 60?
13: Yeah, he is studly.
9: Yeah, it works out a lot.
13: Mm-hmm.
9: He's also rich, so that helps.
13: Sure. But harder to work out when you're poor.
9: 28 pants. I don't think I wear 28 pants, and I'm pretty well.
13: He's tiny.
9: Yeah, you got to be real tiny.
13: Yeah,
9: to wear 28 pants. I think I wear a 32.
13: That's if you want to wear a baggy.
9: No, that's dumb. I don't know.
13: I think you wear a 6.
9: Okay, that's girls.
13: Oh,
9: that's Billy Bob Thornton.
13: Gotcha.
9: Who did this one interview, and he's like, I just prefer women's pants.
13: Yeah, see, so Billy Bob does it.
9: So he goes into the women's section, and he gets tiny pants.
13: Yeah.
9: It's so weird. It's like, just get normal jeans. I can't remember the last time I wore jeans. I think to our event. That's the only time I wear jeans is to our events.
13: Fun fact.
9: Yeah, that's a fun fact that you didn't know.
13: Nope.
9: It's really the only time I wear jeans because I don't know why I don't like jeans anymore. I think they look stupid on me. Actually, I think most
13: people are very anti-jeans.
9: Yeah, because they're not.
13: Even with, yeah.
9: Like, they're kind of going out of style.
13: They are. Big time.
9: A couple's ugly gambling dispute has unraveled in the courthouse, but the saga has come to an end as the judge has now ruled on who can keep the $112,000 fortune.
13: Mm.
9: Boyfriend won fortune while online gambling, but he was using his girl's account.
13: Oh, I mean, that sounds like a split then.
9: Weeks before they split, and now the judge has ruled who can keep the cash.
13: Who gets to keep it?
9: So what do you think? A couple's ugly gambling dispute has unraveled.
13: I'm going to say that the guy gets to keep it because he was the one probably that deposited the
9: Timothy
13: money that
9: Jones,
13: he bet with.
9: 51, sued his ex-girlfriend Cheryl, alleging that he was entitled to the cash winnings because he was the one who had been gambling and struck the gold.
13: Mm-hmm.
9: However, the judge disagreed
13: and
9: ruled that the woman was entitled to the winnings since her Jackpot City account was used for the lucky draw. You get nothing, sir.
13: That sucks. It was her account.
9: He just won her $112,000.
13: I thought maybe he did because, like, you know, you could find out how you deposited the money, right? Like, oh, this was used with my card, so maybe the judge, but no, it was her account, so he, all right, that sucks.
9: Damn. Another L for dudes.
13: Yeah, but I mean, you know, it was her account.
9: That's why if you're in any sort of relationship, have separate accounts. Because that's what this tells me. Hey, I get it that that's a separate account, but
13: the court looks at whose account was it.
9: That's really messed up because they don't do that in a divorce. If you have separate accounts, they just assume that that's group property.
13: I'm sure this would have been different if they were married, but again, boyfriend, girlfriend.
9: You know how the courts can be like, well, you guys have been together.
13: Yeah.
9: So.
13: Which they shouldn't.
9: You guys have an electric bill together.
13: Oh, that means that you have now married one another. And it's like, no, we live together. Just chill out.
9: A pack of dogs rescued this woman from a pervert.
13: Okay.
9: I always knew that dogs can smell a pervert.
13: I mean, this just has to be like a coincidence. It's not like they were like, pervert?
9: I think
13: Let's
9: they were.
13: Let's go save her. That's a pervert.
9: A suspected creep was forced to run for his life after six dogs sprang to the defense of their walkers, chasing this man away.
13: Oh, okay. So they knew the lady that was about to be attacked. Got it.
9: And the dogs were like, oh, no, not today, sir.
13: These are our favorite walkers.
9: No, and you can see the pervert running. There's a great photo of the pervert running and the dogs chasing him.
13: That's funny.
9: Look at that. That pervert kind of looks like Nard.
13: What a dumbass for trying to attack somebody that has like six dogs with him.
9: Yeah, not the brightest.
13: Moron.
9: A woman left with numb genitals after taking a pill.
13: Hmm.
9: This Lauren woman recalls her first time vividly taking this pill. I'm trying to figure out what kind of pill it was.
13: Mm.
9: But then she's like, man, I can't feel my genitals. It's all like numb down there.
13: Yeah, that happens to me sometimes when I go
9: first,
13: to Dairy Queen.
9: You know, she put it down to nerves or inexperience. Is this a pill that she took? Because I'm seeing this IUD. A procedure many women find painful. Doctors were so surprised about this IUD. But yeah, I guess she couldn't feel down there. She was horrified. She dropped her phone, started crying, kept thinking, I've lost my ability to enjoy sex for the rest of my life.
13: Just immediately, that's where, oh no, I can't get laid anymore, like the first moment it happens.
9: All right, so this is...
13: What an insane...
9: I get it. She was on the SSRI drug, like Alexapro, one of those. And it made her genitals incredibly numb.
13: Yeah.
9: And the doctor was like, hey, you know, that's one of the things. And, you know, even after she stopped taking it, her genitals remained numb and she didn't enjoy sex.
13: SSRI?
9: Yeah, it's Zoloft, Prozac. Yeah.
13: Is that like when Nar was in the SS Paxil. Tank division?
14: Nope, that's
9: no,
14: wrong,
9: it's
14: Derek.
9: Different.
13: Okay, all right.
9: It's different. Nar didn't deny being in that.
13: No.
9: He just said that's wrong, Derek.
13: Gotcha.
9: They caught a big-ass fish, a great white shark that weighed 1,700 pounds and is now a big contender for the biggest ever recorded in the Atlantic.
13: Congratulations. That's a pretty cool record to have.
9: As Nard would say, that's a big fishy.
13: Uh-huh.
9: That's a big-ass shark, 1,700 pounds.
13: Yeah, that's awesome.
9: And
13: I mean, what a cool thing to be like, I'm the best fisherman alive.
9: They have a thing called the Disney rash.
13: Okay.
9: You can get it, but it really affects people over the age of 50, specifically women. They get what they call a Disney rash, but it can happen anywhere where it's hot and then stuff is rubbing together.
13: Yeah.
9: And then you break out. I know. And Chris, you're going to Disney. You
13: won't
9: might get
13: happen to Billy. He's got all that Disney cream.
9: Yeah, it won't happen to me. No, I got a thigh gap, Derek.
13: So you hot ass bitch.
9: I don't got to worry about that. Yeah.
15: Oh, I wish I had
9: thanks one. To my thigh gap, I don't have to worry about that.
13: Love it.
9: But Chris, yeah, I just wanted to warn you because you're going to Disney. Yeah. Watch out for your Disney rash.
15: Yeah. Is he all just right. I don't have one.
9: We'll see you tomorrow.
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2: What?
1: He literally gets nothing done. We get nowhere. I get no more money because of this giant loser. I need somebody that I can make money off of. I can't make money off this stupid little...
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3: 77 with some light rain, heating up a little bit in the afternoon with a high of 86.
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Good news for your grandparents. It's just been put into law. Grandparents happy hour is now allowed, which means nursing homes can now serve their residents alcohol, which means, yes, your grandma's about to get her boobs out after 2-for-1 margaritas. I mean, she'll have to pick them up off the floor, but they'll be out nonetheless.

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105 Kiss Rock San Antonio. The news keeps going back and forth about this explosive diarrhea bug that's going around the country. Now they're saying they don't know if Taco Bell is the source of it. But I think that's because how can you tell the difference between parasitic diarrhea and just normal Taco Bell diarrhea?

actor Sean Penn just said in an interview that when his daughter goes on dates, he tells the date, whatever you do to her, I'm going to do to you when you get home tonight. Sean, I don't think that's going to hold up in court when you're in trouble for making out with your daughter's boyfriend.

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4: 42% chance of scattered thunderstorms in the afternoon with a high of 86.
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And then you got

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3: 42% chance of scattered thunderstorms in the afternoon with a high of 86.
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And I want you to decide what's going to play after Soul Asylum. 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

Stained in the 90s Nooner on 99.5 Kiss Rock San Antonio. We're just a couple months out from the Stained Break the Cycle anniversary tour. You want to go? 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
23: 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Oh, she'll do. Oh, she'll do just fine.

You're in the 90s, Nooner. And back in 1994, Nine Inch Nails released their song Hurt, and that served as their final encore song for nearly every Nine Inch Nails live performance since its debut. But in 1995, when they were on tour, David Bowie would regularly join Trent Reznor on stage to perform it as a duet, which honestly had to be one of the coolest things to ever see.

99.5 Kiss Rock San Antonio. A high school in New York is getting a humanoid robot teacher made by the same company that makes realistic sex dolls. So I guess this means the boys can finally hook up with their teacher? I mean, she's not a human. Honestly, if they had a humanoid robot at my high school, we would just unplug her charger before we left. And the next day, can't have class. The teacher's dead.

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1: 42% chance of scattered thunderstorms in the afternoon with a high of 86.
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99.5 Kiss Rock San Antonio. Okay, I have to share with you guys the wildest story that I've read today. So, you know, we think of principals of schools as intelligent people that make good decisions, but that's not always true. Two principals were pulled over for a DUI. The driver, of course, got a DUI because she was drunk. The passenger, who's a principal of a different school, she was drunk too, but since she was a passenger, she was not arrested. The cops just said, you got to get out of the car and take an Uber home. So the cops waited for her while she got in her Uber, Ubered home, and then she Ubered back to where they left the car, got in the car, and was driving it to the police station to bail out the other drunk principal when she was pulled over by the same cops and arrested for a DUI in the same car that the other principal was just arrested in. Wow.

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99.5 Kiss Rock San Antonio. There's a big new trend happening right now. A lot of women are participating in Nun Girl Summer, where they live like nuns by not having sex. I feel like I'm a trendsetter because I, not by choice, have had a whole nun girl year, as in you're getting nun, girl.

99.5 Kiss Rock San Antonio. There's a video going viral of a KTLA reporter doing a live news story, and a giant flying roach lands on her, crawls all over her chest, gets in her hair, and she's totally calm, finishes the story like there's not a giant roach crawling on her. I just need to know what prescription medication she's on, because I need to be that unbothered.

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5: 42% chance of scattered thunderstorms in the afternoon with a high of 86.
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Experts are saying that Hollywood is being ruined by slop face, which is apparently every actor now looks the same due to cosmetic procedures, like they have perfect teeth, perfect symmetrical features. I hear slop face, and I think that sounds like something you do to your boyfriend in the back of a Camry after a couple margaritas. But that's just me.

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2: 42% chance of scattered thunderstorms in the afternoon with a high of 86.
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99.5 Kiss Rock San Antonio. Hey, it's Brandy. I'm getting out of here for the day. Chris is in next. He's got AC/DC tickets in his 4-train ticket window. And coming up tomorrow morning on the Billy Madison Show, a woman's going to teach the guys how to turn women on. So take notes, Nard. I think you'll need it the most.

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1: Before OnlyFans or anything, look up Melissa Midwest. 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
2: 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What? Whatever you say. IMDb.
1: Just beep.
2: IMDb. Is it IMB? Or no, IMDb. Is that DD? What? Is that two D? No.
3: He just did Morse code.
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1: Some overcast going into the evening, dropping down to a low of 78.
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99.5 KISS Rock, San Antonio. You hear about the guy who used a kitten to rob a bank? It happened up in Maryland. Dude actually walks into the pet store adoption area, steals the kitten, then goes next door to the bank right next door, hands the kitten to the teller while he writes a note saying, you know, give me the money, whatever, and used the poor little kitty as a prop. I guess he heard of cat burglar, didn't exactly know what that really meant. I mean, somebody who goes right next door doesn't have a lot of brain cells. That's exactly how Nard, if Nard was a criminal who robbed banks, that's exactly right there. If this didn't happen in Maryland, I'd be like, well, where was Nard yesterday? Linkin Park, KISS Rocks.

hot pursuit, fiery auto crashes. Some will die in hot pursuit while sifting through my ashes. Some will fall in love with life and drink it from a fountain that is pouring like an avalanche coming down the mountain.

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4: Some overcast going into the evening, dropping down to a low of 78.
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99.5 KISS Rock San Antonio. I'm Chris Fuentes. So the school in New York will start using a humanoid robot. Yes, a human-looking robot this fall that will actually provide support like a teacher's aide, but it's a human-looking robot. There's some nightmare fuel for those kiddos. Tool KISS.

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2: Some overcast going into the evening, dropping down to a low of 78.
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20: 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Traffic.
21: From the Davis Law Firm Traffic Center.
2: Got a new accident right now on 281 southbound as you make your way towards Josephine and Grayson Street. Expect a 3 to 5 minute delay with a left lane blocked off. Some stop and go traffic right now could also be backed up easily to Mulberry. With San Antonio traffic, I'm William Shotwell.
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Tomorrow morning, the Queen answers your divorce-related questions at 1-855-FU-BILLY. 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
1: 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We'll have the queen on. This dude is complaining that his wife has a weight transformation, and now she's got this big wandering eye. A woman found out that she was actually dating a criminal, and a woman will tell men how to turn women on. 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
2: Some overcast going into the evening, dropping down to a low of 78.
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2: Looking right now on Loop 410 southbound approaching Highway 90. A disabled vehicle has taken over the right lane and the right shoulder. Expect a brake tap 2 to get through that mess. Then as you make your way on I-10 eastbound, the exit ramp to get on to 1518 is going to be flooded. Be on the lookout for the alternate routes through that. With San Antonio Traffic, I'm William Shotwell.
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99.5 Kiss Rock San Antonio. Coming up, your Billy Break at 5, and we talk men's underwear, or what some women call manties. Why are we talking men's underwear? I don't know. It's the Billy Madison Show. I'll tell you this much, though. Nard not talking about men's underwear because Nard, well, he sleeps during the show. If you missed it, catch it on the Billy Break at 5 in minutes right here on 99.5 Kiss.

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2: I love wearing those just to piss my woman off. She said I look like Bobby Hill.
3: It's one of the most hideous, unless you're chiseled like a Greek god.
2: Oh, yeah, not.
3: And you got an enormous package. You're not going to make tighty whities look good.
2: Well, I do wear those because it does make my package look a little bigger. That is why I like those sometimes.
3: But it can also...
2: The briefs do. If you're having a good package day, the briefs help.
3: I know, but it really accentuates the no ass.
2: It does. But
3: so you just can't let her see you from behind.
2: I mean, you know, if you've seen Bobby Hill in his undies, then you're like, damn, sex appeal.
3: So they tested all these... I bought some dude's underwear.
2: Mm-hmm.
3: Not like some guy's underwear on, you know, like Facebook.
2: Hey, you
3: want to
2: meet up? Hey, can you meet me at the Valero?
3: I know how that sound is. Like, oh, yeah, I just met him on Facebook. I bought his undies.
2: I bought him on the marketplace.
3: No. I bought dude, you know, like, I bought men's. I don't know how to say it. I bought underwear for men. Yeah,
2: you bought men's panties.
3: Yeah, thank you. I hate that because my wife calls him. She's like, oh, did you get new panties? I'm like,
2: yeah. Do you not call them panties?
3: And so many women do this where they call, oh, my husband just got new panties.
4: They're manties.
3: No, they're not. Okay. They're underwear. Okay. That's what they are. They're boxer briefs. They're not panties.
2: Huh.
3: Oh, you're not wearing panties, right? If I have shorts on with no underwear on, you're not wearing panties.
2: Oh, man.
3: It's like, oh, no. No, you mean underwear?
2: You're not wearing panties?
3: You mean underwear? Because women think that even, like, they're all just panties. Boxer briefs, they're panties. You know the whole thing.
2: Right.
3: You know how Kleenex, right? That's just a blanket. It's the brand name for the little tissue, right? But nobody calls it a tissue. They're like, hey, give me a Kleenex. Even if it's not even in a Kleenex body.
2: You still call it a Kleenex. Yeah.
3: So that's what she does with underwear.
2: I got you.
3: So dumb. And I don't even like the word panties.
4: I love that word.
3: I like undies.
2: Undies.
4: Freaked up just hearing it.
3: Panties?
4: Panties.
3: I don't know. It just seems old.
2: Panties?
4: Panties.
3: Yeah.
2: Panties does seem old.
3: Right?
2: Mm-hmm.
3: But I don't know. You probably like, what were those things that women would wear on their legs?
2: Hair?
3: No, not hair. You know, a nylon or whatever.
2: Oh, pantyhose.
3: Stockings, yeah.
2: Stockings.
3: Just panties and stockings. That's what it reminds me of. Stockings. Mm-hmm. That kind of stuff.
4: Negligee.
3: A garter belt. You know, things like that. I feel like that goes in that same category. Nor, wake up, buddy. We're doing a show.
2: I am awake.
3: Are you just a listener today?
2: No, I'm not.
3: You got to let me know when you want to be the participator and
2: the
3: listener.
2: I'm the participator. I'm the participator.
4: The participator?
2: I'm the participator.
3: I'm a participator. I'm a participator. All right, this woman was talking about not wanting to be passed around.
2: Mm.
5: If I had been passed around between athletes and rappers, everybody like that, I would not be bragging about it.
3: Oh, yeah, but you got to have something. If you have nothing else to brag about,
2: mm-hmm.
3: You're going to brag about that.
2: You are.
3: You know, if you get passed around by some athletes and rappers, you're probably going to brag about it.
2: Some girls brag about it.
3: Some girls brag about their conquests.
2: Yeah.
3: And you know what's even weirder? And we've discussed this on the show. We've met some dudes, and we'll meet a guy, and he's like, oh, yeah, this is my wife. Dude, she banged this famous guy.
2: Yeah, that's happened before.
3: It's like, yep. I'm sorry, what was that? Oh, no, she banged. She knows what his thing looks like.
2: Mm-hmm.
3: I just met you.
2: Yep.
3: That's a weird introduction.
2: That's cool, though. That's cool. How was it? Was it better than the guy you're with now?
3: What are you supposed to say to that?
2: I don't know.
3: It's like, oh, man. No, dude, you're so lucky.
2: You get to follow that?
3: Wow, it's like you banged him. I think that was my response to that. It's like, oh, all right. So it's kind of like you banged him, too, then, huh?
2: Oh, God. That is funny.
3: Oh, that is so funny.
2: Yeah, and they're like, all right, well, they don't know where to go from there. That is an awkward conversation, though.
3: I've had a couple of those interactions where you meet somebody,
2: mm-hmm.
3: and that's the introduction. And she just got a big grin on us.
2: She's
3: on her
2: like,
3: face.
2: Yeah, I did.
3: Well, stop it, honey. You tell everybody
2: stop
3: that story.
2: Stop flexing on me.
3: You tell everybody that story. It's weird that he brags about things that happened to her before he even met her.
2: Yep.
3: Stop it. You're embarrassing me. No. And I'm like, no, you're embarrassing me as well. Just so you know.
2: We're all embarrassed right now.
3: We're all embarrassed for you. No, wake up, buddy. We're doing a show here.
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2: Some overcast going into the evening, dropping down to a low of 78.
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13: Taking a look at Loop 410 southbound approaching Highway 90. It looks like a disabled vehicle has blocked off the right lane. Some good news on 281 southbound approaching Josephine and Grayson. That accident did get cleared out. However, brake tap 2 could still be backed up to Mulberry. With San Antonio Traffic, I'm William Shotwell.
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Vote. It's right after Creed. Kiss rocks.

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4: Some overcast going into the evening, dropping down to a low of 78.
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23: Still have a disabled vehicle on Loop 410 southbound. It should make way towards Highway 90, blocking a right lane with a brake tap or two to get through that. Then it looks like a little bit of road work blocking off a right shoulder on I-35 northbound approaching Palo Alto. Expect a 1 to 2 minute delay to be backed up all the way to Casson Road. With San Antonio Traffic, I'm William Shotwell.
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Or maybe it's a friendly fire fart. Maybe it's a, hey, my buddy over here deserves a big old fart from the Billy Madison Show. 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
5: Some overcast going into the evening, dropping down to a low of 78.
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4: Got an exit ramp blocked off on I-35 as you make your way southbound approaching Walsham Road. A disabled vehicle has blocked off the area there. Then road work has a right shoulder blocked off on I-35 northbound approaching Palo Alto Road. A 1 to 2 minute inconvenience can be backed up to Casson. That's San Antonio traffic. I'm William Shotwell.
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D'Antonio. Coming up tomorrow on the Billy Madison Show, this woman will tell us how to turn women on. Definitely need to tune in for that. Not me, you. I'm married and still can't turn my wife on. Also, a woman found out she was actually dating a criminal. That's pretty cool, depending on how it turned out. And a man complains his wife had a weight transformation and now she's got a wandering eye, which could also lead to the fact that the queen will talk divorce tomorrow. 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
1: Coming up on the program, do you have a divorce question? 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This dude is complaining that his wife has a weight transformation, and now she's got this big wandering eye. A woman found out that she was actually dating a criminal, and a woman will tell men how to turn women on. Your chance to fart on somebody and our big-ass world news all coming up. 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
1: Some overcast going into the evening, dropping down to a low of 78.
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99.5 KISS Rock San Antonio. I'm Chris Funes. I am out. Thanks a lot for letting me hang out with you this afternoon. Let's do it again tomorrow for Friday. In the meantime, Melanie Cruz up next. 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